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3: 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That's when I knew that your heart was scarring. 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

Nova. Now, Ella Langley, Choosing Texas, has spent 22 weeks at number one on the top 100, tying with Mariah Carey's All I Want for Christmas Is You. Isn't that wild? And I reckon this song from Ella Langley is better than Choosing Texas. It's called Be Her, fresh hit on Nova. And 13, 24, 10, you bet it's open if you want to get in the running for Nova's cash or the cars.

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0: Donna on 13
2: 2410. Hi.
0: You've called me off multiple phones.
2: Yeah, well, I'll borrow this one.
0: Oh, yeah. Whose phone's this? This
2: is my friend's at work. I'm at work.
0: Oh, does your friend from work want to get in the running as well?
2: No. you want to go in the running as well, Deborah? No, she don't want it. I got her.
0: Oh, great.
2: Double or nothing.
0: Come on. Donna, what are we taking, cash or cars?
2: I'm taking the cars, thank you. I can remember yous forever.
0: Oh, that's lovely. Remember
2: I've
0: us
2: never
0: forever.
2: I never won anything big, and it would be just so nice to think, okay, I'm getting this little green one. It's called Nova, not pink, green, yellow. Nova, and have the little white man there too.
0: Are you talking about Nova Boy?
2: Yeah, I love these caps too when you've had caps, those black caps many 8 years ago. I love those caps. You still have them?
0: Cats?
2: Yeah. Caps on your head. You still got
0: oh,
2: them?
0: Oh, caps. Like yeah. A hat.
2: Yeah. I know. See, I'm old. I need to win something really big so I can stop doing this. Because you know me on first basis.
0: Donna, this is loose. You're so loose. I love this. I don't have any hats or caps, but I've got you in the running for two
2: you.
0: Cars, okay?
2: Yes. Thank you, beautiful.
0: Oh, my gosh. I love my job. You just never know what you're going to get. Baby doll. James.

0: Nova's Susie O'Neill.
1: Can we mention
2: the elephant in the room?
1: Lotsy had a pimple the other day.
2: Oh, yeah, no, I did see that one.
3: Yeah.
1: Pimple on his... really painful.
2: Man, it looks front and centre.
1: Thanks, but I want to do a thing on funny workplace nicknames.
3: Oh, yes.
1: What can we call you? We'll call you...
3: Oh, yeah, give me something now.
1: Mr. Zit.
2: Jeez, you'd have been an awful kid in a schoolyard, wouldn't you?
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What do you reckon? It's a brand new song to Nova from Jamie Miller called Baby Doll. He was on The Voice UK, I think, a few years back, and now that song's trending and I love it. Hey, Bruno Mars, On My Soul, off his brand new album, The Romantic, is playing after this throwback. Avril Lavigne, Complicated. Oh, I'm feeling so emo. Let's get in our emo mode.

0: My Soul, fresh hit on Nova 106.9, and from fresh hits to throwbacks, because Nick Lutz and Susie O'Neill were talking about the Good Charlotte Boys and the one thing that Benji doesn't do with his wife.
1: The one that's married to Cameron Diaz, they sleep in separate bedrooms.
2: Benji and Joel. Well, they're only brothers.
1: No. No, the one that's married to Cameron Diaz, they sleep in separate bedrooms.
2: Divorce. Why on earth would you do that? Oh. You're married to Cameron Diaz and you're sleeping in a different bedroom. That should be taken off him.
0: That should be taken off him, says Lutzy. The guys are back tomorrow morning. Big cash at 8 a.m. with Smarter Than Sue's and your chance to win a trip to the Cook Islands at 7 a.m. Set an alarm and try and win this, okay? We're at that pointy end of the year where we absolutely need a holiday, and even better when you don't have to pay for it. Nick, Lutzy, Susie O'Neill back tomorrow morning from 6. 9 minutes of the 90s on the way and more chances for Nova's cash in the cars.
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9: 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Roosters, Sharks, a sudden death showdown. 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
22: Got a crash to look out for West Mount Cotton Road near the Coonubia Nature Reserve through Coonubia. Got a crash in St Lucia, so for a general driver at Brisbane Street. Also a crash in Cooper's Plains, Bonanza Road near Boundary Road. And a crash Gympie Road northbound at Strathmore Street in Kedron. A breakdown for the M1 northbound at Mandu Street in Tanimura, breakdown for the Gateway southbound of Morton Drive at the airport, and a breakdown Bonanza Road southbound centre lane around Hellowell Road through Acacia Ridge, debris Logan Motorway eastbound through Parkinson as well. 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To the weather, partly cloudy today, heading for a top of 25 degrees. Right now it's 24 degrees on Nova 106.9.
14: Brisbane. This is Mel Trusina. All right, we're going to take a step back in time. We're going to go through a time machine. 9 minutes of the 90s with some boy bands and one of the sexiest Aussie exports.

Tell me you're a video hits kid without telling me you're a video hits kid. 9 minutes of the 90s wrapping up here on Nova. And talking about 90s, news dropping this morning that Macaulay Culkin is coming to Australia in November. He's doing a special screening of Home Alone followed by a Q&A. That's sick. How do I buy tickets? I didn't even look into that. Google it.

0: Canstar has named ANZ Bank of the Year for Small Business Banking a record 11 times. So it's no wonder I keep hearing, hey boss, well done for going with ANZ, or you picked a winner, Andy. I mean, no one's actually said it, but I know they're thinking it.
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0: you seen off campus? There is a song that is trending all because of Hannah Wells and Garrett, and even the band had to address it at one of their concerts.
1: Off campus played our song in episode 2, and it's super sick. We were really stoked about that. 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
1: Caitlin's called 13 24 10. 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
4: Driving around.
1: But are you driving around in a new car?
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1: I could
4: be driving around in two new cars. You never know.
1: Yes, that's what I was like, Fast and Furious style. 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
4: That'd be the dream.
1: I've got you in the running to take home the cars for cash or the cars.
4: You're a legend. Thank you.
1: We have a winner on Friday. Aaliyah, what are you going to choose if you win?
5: Oh, we're choosing the cash, please.
1: Cha-ching. Natasha?
6: We're going to take the cash.
1: All right. We don't know how much it is, but I hope it's a good amount for you.
6: Thank you so much.
1: Kat?
7: Yes, hi.
1: Hello. What are we taking?
7: Oh, look, I'm going to have to go for the cars, please.
1: Yeah, good choice. Two brand new electric vehicles.
7: Yeah, why not?
1: How about you, Sam?
8: The cars, if I could.
1: And you can on Friday. And Beck, lucky last, what are you locking in?
9: Cars, okay. I need the cash.
1: Okay. You can't argue with needing cash.
9: Oh, I know. I've got a broken neck in my home and I need to get it fixed before summer.
1: Oh, that hits. That problem hits, right? It always works like that. The second you need something is when it carks it on you. More chances to get in the

0: Nova's Susie O'Neill.
1: Can we mention the elephant in the room? Lutzy had a pimple the other day.
2: Yeah. Oh, yeah, no, I did see that one.
3: Yeah.
1: Nick's pimple
4: it's
1: on his...
4: It's really painful.
2: It looks front and centre.
1: I want to do a thing on funny workplace nicknames.
3: Oh, yes.
1: What can we call you? 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

0: brings joy from Ray and two of her sisters, Amma and Absolutely. I love this song so much. It's a fresh hit here on Nova, and I love that it's finally on the playlist. Now, Nick, Lutzy, Susie O'Neill, they're back tomorrow morning from 6. You can take on Suze in Smarter Than Suze, your chance to win $500. Plus, they're doing an all-expenses-paid trip to the Cook Islands. We're at the pointy end of the year where an all-expenses-paid trip to the Cook Islands sounds like heaven. 7 a.m. tomorrow, okay? Midday headlines next, and then brand new Miley ahead of her album release on Friday, Bass Persuades.
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20: 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Got a crash Equestrian Drive, Paperback Court in Newbeath, and also got a crash Parkinson for Tethra Street around Glenfield Street. Also a crash Rody Road at the Queens Road and Old Northern Road roundabout through McDowell. A breakdown through Moray Field, Bruce Highway southbound at Buchanan Road. Breakdown through Kedron, Gympie Road northbound left lane after Sadlier Street. And emergency roadworks for Stafford Road westbound at Beaconsfield Terrace, Kedron. 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To the weather, partly cloudy and 25. Right now it is 25 on Nova 106.9.
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21: Hello there, it's Mike Humphrey with you. The Defence Force to review its security after a man broke into a Darwin Air Force base. He's on the run after assaulting an ADF member and then stealing a car. Economists are telling the government to pump the brakes on bailouts for struggling blue-collar industries. Yesterday's rescue package for South Australia's Whyalla Steelworks costing the taxpayer over $4 million per job saved. Victoria Police could soon get metal detectors to tackle knife crime. State Labor pledging its own version of Jack's Law, giving officers unrestricted search powers when a knife is seen in public. Similar laws already exist in Queensland, New South Wales, Tassie and WA. Online bookie Dabble Sports will pay over $1 million in fines after it failed to close accounts belonging to self-excluded gamblers. Overseas, Donald Trump's lashed out at the Supreme Court after it blocked his plan to restrict mail-in ballots ahead of November's midterms. Meanwhile, Ed Sheeran's tour of the US has officially imploded, with all of his opening acts withdrawing. The artist doing so in solidarity with Macklemore, the rapper booted after making pro-Palestinian comments. Updating sport, Argentina has invited retiring great Lionel Messi to play one more farewell friendly match in October. A maiden ODI century for Matt Renshaw has helped Australia to a 59-run win over Zimbabwe in Harare. And Tasmania wants a share of hosting the AFL's Gather Round once the Tassie Devils enter the league in 2028. South Australia has the rights locked in for another 3 years. And now you're up to date on Nova.
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0: New album from Miley Cyrus drops Friday, titled Bass Persuades. The first single that she's dropped from that album is playing after Post Malone Chemical. Oh yeah, and I'll open the phones for Nova's Cash or the Cars.

0: Cyrus, Bass Persuades, the title single off her new album, which drops on Friday. It is a fresh hit here on Nova. And there was a video that Miley posted promoting her new album and some new songs. And as she was driving, she saw a cardboard cutout of Dolly Parton in someone's lawn.
1: Dolly!
2: Oh my God.
1: That's a sign. It's a sign.
0: Oh my gosh, I'm so excited for this album. It comes out Friday. And in other exciting news, guess who's announced a tour? Coming to Perth, Brisbane, Sydney, Melbourne in Feb next year. It's Calvin Harris. I'm not sure when tickets go on sale, but you can head to Live Nation Australia for all the details. Here is the great man with Riri.

Friday. And in other exciting news, guess who's announced a tour? Coming to Perth, Brisbane, Sydney, Melbourne in Feb next year. It's Calvin Harris. I'm not sure when tickets go on sale, but you can head to Live Nation Australia for all the details. Here is the great man with Riri. Hey.

0: 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At 12:34, if you want to get in the running for Nova's cash or the cars, but first, Guy Sebastian has posted on his Instagram a video of him playing piano and singing Angels Brought Me Here, acknowledging that it's 22 years old. This song slaps. For all my noughties kids, I'm going to play the OG for 9 minutes of the noughties. Guy Sebastian, Angels Brought Me Here. Let's get ready.
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Hands up if you went to Sanity and bought the CD single of this once Guy Sebastian won Australian Idol. I'm pretty sure it's still on my CD stacker somewhere. 13, 24, 10, let's get

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1: 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Cars, yes. cars. Yes. 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Cars.
2: Yeah.
1: And don't forget, you can also register on the Nova Player or novafm.com.au.
2: Done it. Tried 1,000 times. Yep, I'm on there.
1: Hey, good luck. Friday, we have a winner. Nicole, if it's you, what are you taking?
3: Cash, please.
1: Mandy, you're thinking you'll take the cars?
4: Yeah, definitely. Two new cars would be ideal.
1: Agreed. And Carla, bring it home. What are you taking?
5: Definitely the cash.
1: We don't know how much money it is, but on Friday, all will be revealed. More chances to get in the running right across the day. Next, though, it is the song that is tying with Mariah Carey's All I Want for Christmas for spending 22 weeks at number one.

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2: Oh, yeah, I did see that one.
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1: What can we call you? 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
1: Mr. Zit.
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0: Mama Gaga. I saw a meme that called her Lady Goo Goo Gaga. I thought that was brilliant. Congratulations, Lady Gaga, having a bebe. No news on age and gender and name, but I'll keep you posted the second I find out all those details. Next, though, speaking of mother monsters, Joel Creasy catching up with former AFL player Jonathan Brown. I'm sure they're talking all things footy, and I can't wait to hear Joel talk sport. That's next.
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5: 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Just cleared a multi-vehicle crash on Gibb Street in the valley at Wickham Street heading towards the Story Bridge. There's a breakdown on Keith Street, Wallangabba westbound in the right turn lane onto Ipswich Road. Emergency works on Stafford Road, Kedron heading westbound, blocking the left lane after Beaconsfield Terrace. A vehicle fire in Margate on Balmoral Street with the fireys attending. 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Today in Brisbane, continuing partly cloudy, much the same for Thursday and Friday. Today's top 25 degrees, 24 now, Nova 106.9.
25: I'm Stephen Bartlett, host of The Diary of a CEO. I've had a lot of conversations. This one stood out.
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25: What about hard work? 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
27: 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It would be a mass water start. You're getting kicked and your goggles are being knocked off and you're being held underwater. And you quickly realize that if you want to be able to survive in this mass start, you're going to sprint for those first 400, 500, 600 yards to get yourself far enough in the front of the pack that you have open water. In my opinion, work life is kind of like that. When you're younger, you better work your ass off. Ideally, you get yourself far enough ahead to get myself some breathing room, but now I can back off. 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
31: 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Big show today. Coming up, Mel Dracena, local Big Brother queen, will begin to chat about who is tipped to do the Super Bowl halftime show next year. Oh my gosh, are we already at that stage? I can't remember who this year was. Was it Lady Gaga? I have no idea. But up next, I'm getting even more sporty with AFL legend Jonathan Brown. That gorgeous man is going to be in my studio to chat all things footy finals. I'm up and about. Go Frio! And yes, you are still listening to the Joel Creasy Show on Nova, I promise. We'll say hi to Brownie right after this one from my best mate Bruno Mars, On My Soul. Ooh.

0: Drop Dead. Drop Dead by Olivia Rodrigo. You're listening to the Joel Creasy Show for your Wednesday lunch hour. Well, it is footy grand final time and I've gone straight to the top. Mr. Jonathan Brown, hello.
1: Creas, I'm honoured to be here. What a beautiful little setting we have here.
0: Well, I mean, you know this, you know that the these halls well. And I'm glad you like what I've done with the place.
1: I'd like one of these rooms in my house. Just it feels like no one's going to annoy you.
0: It's so good.
1: Three kids, just and a wife. Just stay away.
0: Has this got man cave vibes to it?
1: Absolutely, it does. My word. Maybe a couple of footy trophies in there. Not so much the Barbie dolls in the background.
0: Well, I've gone straight to the top because I want to talk footy with you. And most importantly, do you have any idea of what Kylie Minogue's set list looks like?
1: I haven't Locomotion.
0: Oh, you're going for a bit of Locomotion.
1: Well, Locomotion, you got to have old. You got to have a bit of the old stuff.
0: Yeah, can't all be just be padam padam. Yeah,
1: padam padam padam. You can play that twice. You get top and Taylor, couldn't you? But yeah, I can't wait. How good's it going to be? I think it'll be the best. Outside of Meatloaf, I think it'll be the best pre-game show.
0: I actually thought Snoop Dogg was all right last year.
1: Snoop was pretty good. I thought Katy Perry was pretty cool.
0: Yeah, actually, because to do it by day. There's nowhere to hide the cables. Yeah. There's no light show. It's very tricky then as opposed to, what's the other code? NRL?
1: NRL.
0: And
1: yeah, nighttime.
0: Yeah, they're at nighttime. And like Super Bowl, nighttime.
1: Advantage. Well, that's the thing. That's why it should be a twilight.
0: Yeah.
1: Because of the entertainment and the fireworks and all that. So 5 o'clock start, MCG, and you know what? They would get a lot more performers willing to do it. Because I'm sure a lot of the performers don't want to do it because it's daytime.
0: No, it doesn't hide a lot. It really ages you daylight.
1: Absolutely. You know, Lionel Richie, I take my hat off. Talk about a legendary performer. He gets called up to do the replay in 2010 when obviously the AFL spent all their budget. So they just put Lionel Richie out there on his own in front of 100,000 people and he nailed it, dancing in the ceiling. He's dancing
0: on the
1: ceiling.
0: Right. I thought,
1: what a legend.
0: What a legend.
1: And he owned it.
0: Yeah, you can count on Lionel.
1: Count on Lionel.
0: Where will you be watching the grand final?
1: Hopefully in the grandstands with my daughter Olivia.
0: Yeah.
1: And potentially the rest of my family if the Brisbane Lions win on Saturday.
0: You played 15 seasons for the Brisbane Lions, which I like that you call it seasons. It's very like theatre.
1: I'm glad you said 15 because our friend Sam Pang.
0: What did he say?
1: I would say 15 and he goes, really? I thought you only played for 13. He said, are you counting those last two, eh? He reckons I was stealing money from the Brisbane Lions.
0: Do you know why I like the Brisbane Lions? You'll be shocked to hear I know a bit about footy now because I moonlight on the Perth Breakfast Show with Mr. Sean McManus. Did you ever play against Sean?
1: I went on a footy trip with Sean McManus.
0: Tell me everything.
1: My first year as an 18-year-old, first time being overseas, we go to Bali, we get to the hotel.
0: Yeah.
1: The Brisbane Lions. The Fremantle Dockers are already in the pool.
0: Of course, it's far north Perth.
1: It is far north. And Sean McManus, he was the ringleader.
0: He always is. Please stick around, Brownie. I want to ask about the NFL game last week. That was huge because I saw you were there with one Sam Pang. We'll do that right after this one. It's Harry Styles Golden on Nova.
1: Brisbane Lions, the Fremantle Dockers are already in the pool.
0: Of course, they've

0: Sienna Spira, Great Expectation. It's the Joel Creasy Show on Nova, and there will be some great expectations this weekend. We are joined in the studio by AFL legend Jonathan Brown. And I was saying just before, I like the Brisbane Lions because I love that lovely old man that coaches.
1: Chris Fagan. What a man. He's a
0: nice guy.
1: He's got a bit of the Ted Lasso vibes.
0: Yeah.
1: Like an older Ted Lasso.
0: Yeah.
1: When he took over the club, they were on their knees, and now they're probably one of the most successful clubs, but the players love him.
0: Yeah.
1: And players from other clubs want to go and play for the Brisbane Lions.
0: I want to play for
1: cash.
0: Him.
1: Yeah, yeah. How would you go there? We slide you into a Ford Pogga there, Chris. A couple of big hangers by you.
0: Yeah, I'd be defensive. Yeah. Like, get away.
1: You'd be a little bit flighty, but I reckon you'd be good for a mark of the year every year or a goal of the year.
0: I am tall.
1: Yeah, you are tall, mate. It fits in nice.
0: See, because you know who I support. I am a Dockers supporter.
1: You are a Dockers supporter, but I was just about to say, I was a centrefold of a gay magazine one year. And
0: DNA?
1: I don't know. I can't remember what it was, but I had my shirt off.
0: Really?
1: At the court. I used to always tuck, because they get really hot playing in Brisbane.
0: Yeah.
1: And I used to take my jumper off at the quarter time, three-quarter time harder when the coach, Lee Matthews, they'd be talking to you.
0: Yeah.
1: And they got me. They got a shirt off. And back in the day, I was ripped. And I had the V.
0: Oh, yeah.
1: And everyone loves the V.
0: Of course they
1: everyone
0: do.
1: Everyone loves the V. And I got a run in one of the magazines.
0: Wait, hang on, though. These are photos taken of you on the field. They weren't like, you didn't get paid for them?
1: No, I didn't get paid.
0: Oh, those cheeky guys.
1: This must be one of those cheap magazines.
0: I can't believe you did a centrefold and didn't get paid for
1: it. That was amazing anyway. So I think I've got cred. In the population.
0: You do. Well, I was just saying to you off air, I feel like AFL grand final time for you is like Mardi Gras for me. We're very busy. I am very invested. So my family are mad Freo supporters. Mad. They've already got their flights booked for the grand final. What is going to happen? So Sydney, Freo, Hawthorne, Brisbane, just like, can you just predict so I know how to play the family WhatsApp?
1: I think it's going to be Brisbane, Freo. And normally the AFL world, certainly the Victorian AFL world, doesn't like two interstate teams. But I feel in this case, they're the two best teams.
0: Yeah.
1: Fremantle will travel. All their fans are rabid. They're whatever, rabid fans. Oh, and there might be Wharfie time. They'll come for Wharfie time. So your family will be there.
0: Yeah.
1: And the Brisbane are going for three in a row. So not to put the cart before the horse, but I think that'd be the town would be pumping. We saw the town ground for the NFL last week, didn't we?
0: So you were there.
1: It was unreal. It was a great spectacle and it was just a great event, wasn't it?
0: Yeah.
1: I think the town would be similar next week if Fremantle played Brisbane.
0: I went to the pub. You will never believe this, Brownie. I went to the pub to watch the Freo game. And a lot of people
1: had... Cold, dry pub. Yeah. Yes, I love that.
0: People were pushing on from the NFL?
1: Yeah,
0: NFL game.
1: The NFL.
0: Oh, there were some messy people around.
1: Well, I actually went with Payne.
0: Did he take his gold logie?
1: He did. We went to the game. And then he went back to his car, which he parked near the MCG.
0: Yeah.
1: And he had his gold logie in there. And then we went out to lunch with his gold logie because the front bar boys wanted to take him out to congratulate him and celebrate him for the gold logie win. But then the boys were kicking on and I was going home because I'm still Mr. Responsible.
0: Of
1: Chris.
0: Course.
1: So I had to walk through the city holding Sam's gold logie.
0: Are you kidding?
1: That's right. I got a few funny looks from people looking at me going, what the hell is that? Anyway.
0: Yeah, it's a weird looking award.
1: The gold logie got home safely.
0: Okay, the gold logie is safe.
1: Yeah, it's in my shoe cupboard. So if you are a thief and you come through, it's sitting on top of those shoe boxes in the cupboard.
0: And good luck to them having a take on this weapon. Mr. Jonathan Brown is here in the studio ahead of the Brizzy Lions prelim game this weekend. I've got to ask what it feels like to win a grand final. We'll be back right after this. It's the Joel Creasy Show on Nova.
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0: We're catching up with AFL legend Jonathan Brown. We'll dive back into more chat about the grand final after this one from David Guetta. Teddy Swims and Tones and I. Gong, gong,

0: Metro Station, shake it. It's the Joel Creasy Show on Nova, and I'm here with Brownie because it's footy finals and it's a big deal. Even I know that. And we're getting close to the big day. So you won't be commentating?
1: No, not. I'm working this Saturday. I'm working the Hawthorn Brisbane game.
0: Yep.
1: But yeah, grand final day, I get to go with my daughter, Olivia.
0: Right.
1: So that'll be cool.
0: That'll be cool.
1: It was cool last year. I had all the kids last year, and I got to hand the Premiership Cup over to Chris Fagan and Harris Andrews and Josh Dunkley as the captains.
0: Yes.
1: Which was great. And so the kids are all out on the ground after the game. They're kicking the footy with the boys after they've just won the flag.
0: Right.
1: They're doing the snow angel in the confetti. Great memory. So I said to the kids.
0: I remember all this from the Kuta Social Club.
1: That's
0: yes.
1: Right. When I was walking home, though, I did say to the kids, don't ask me to do this every year, kids. This doesn't happen yeah. every year, so. Yeah.
0: Remember this.
1: Remember this.
0: What does it feel like to win a premiership?
1: Amazing.
0: Yeah. Well,
1: mind you, though, you're 19. When you were, the first one I won when I was 19.
0: Yeah.
1: I was just like, how good's the party going to be? This is going to be the greatest party of all time. It's like schoolies.
0: 100%.
1: It's probably like just saying you finish year 12 and you go, I'm going to party for the next 3 months.
0: Yeah, because you're the furthest away from having to go back to work. It's kind of like, you know, summer holidays starting. Yeah.
1: That's the exact feeling you get.
0: Oh, I know that feeling.
1: Yeah, except you just wear a medal around with you. So it's actually how I met my wife. I tell people she didn't know who I was apart from the fact that I had a Brisbane Lions jumper on and my premiership medallion.
0: Get out. Really?
1: So, it was good memories, mate.
0: Oh, my gosh.
1: As a kid, I was a Fitzroy supporter.
0: Yeah.
1: And we're lucky to win one game here. So the thought that your team's in a grand final is pretty cool, Chris. So hopefully you get the feeling next week if Freo make the grand final. But it's been an amazing ride watching my team play in the last three grand finals, hopefully a fourth. And these guys, if they win it this year, they'll join us as three-time premiership players. So they'll go down as immortals.
0: I was going to say, has any other team made four grand finals?
1: Us and Hawthorn, and then Collingwood are the only team that's ever won four grand finals in a row. But it was back in the 20s, in the 1920s.
0: Oh, really?
1: So it's a different era.
0: Well, yeah, how many teams were there then? Like three?
1: There was about 16. So does it even count? Collingwood supporters, does it even count?
0: It doesn't count.
1: Yeah, no,
0: it
1: right.
0: doesn't count. So we are predicting a Brisbane-Frio grand final. Kylie Minogue concert supported by the grand final.
1: I think it's going to be another level, the Kylie Minogue. I think they're going to go all chips in because they've been chasing Kyle's for ages.
0: She's our number one. And the rumours going around, like, she's going to have 5,000 dancers. Like, the gays are going nuts. I've heard the most preposterous things. Yeah. I mean, centrefold model Jonathan Brown. I'm going straight to the top when I talk AFL. Thank you for joining me in the studio. And thank you for the comments on the studio. I do appreciate
1: it. It's beautiful. I love it, Chris. And I'm honoured to be on the show.
0: Oh, I'm honoured to have you. Thank you.
1: All the best.
0: Oh, you can catch up on the Joel Creasy Show podcast to hear my full chat with Jonathan Brown. Next up, we're going to update the scroll and see what Amy Poehler taught Robert De Niro on her podcast, Two of My Faves.
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0: 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It's the Joel Creasy Show at Nova, and I'm nearly out of here, so time for this.
1: Time to read up on all the hot goss in the world of showbiz from an actual scroll delivered straight to Joel's studio. 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
0: Hello, Angel.
2: Hello. Can you hear my jacket?
0: I can hear your jacket.
2: I was so mindful of the fact that it's super loud.
0: Yeah.
2: I'm like, maybe I'll sit in a position where I don't feel like I'll move my hands. But now I'm like...
0: You're in your Melbourne uniform today and you're head to toe black.
2: All black. But then I've got my dogs out because I'm wearing my high heel platform thongs.
0: Ooh, she's fashion. Hey, TMZ are already reporting about the Super Bowl halftime show.
2: Already?
0: Yeah, next year. They're saying Justin Bieber and Harry Styles are on the shortlist for the show. I didn't know this. Since 2019, Jay-Z and his company partner with the NFL for the halftime show. So he has final say on who performs.
2: So who do you think he would choose then out of Harry or Justin Bieber?
0: Have either of them done it?
2: That's such a great question, Joel.
0: I don't think they have. I would say that's a really hard one, actually.
2: Yeah, I reckon that they'll choose Justin.
0: I think so too.
2: Yeah, over Harry.
0: I know for years they've been asking Adele and she said no after no after no. I mean, she's not particularly up and about, but she's got the hits.
2: Oh, yeah. But you're right. She's not really up and... Like, what are you going to do at a halftime show that's like, you know what I mean?
0: Sob.
2: Like,
0: yeah.
2: Hello. Just echoing through the stadium.
0: Such hello, a good hello, song, hello, though. Hello. Hey, do you listen to Amy Poehler's Good Hang podcast?
2: I actually do, yeah. Same. I love Amy Poehler.
0: Me too. And I'm not a huge podcast person, but I love her. And she had Robert De Niro on and she explained to him what a thirst trap is and showed him posts fans made of him. Have a listen.
3: It's basically like hot pictures of people. But TikTok loves you and they make videos of you in different movies. It's usually sexy music. I guess just good job at being so handsome.
4: Oh, well, thanks.
0: De Niro, I mean, I'd go there for the story.
2: You would.
0: Oh, I mean, for any story, really.
2: I'd go there for the relatives. I feel like they'd be really proud of me for, you know, sticking with the culture.
0: Yeah. Let's move on to this. Macaulay Culkin, he's announced he's coming to Australia.
2: Love. I saw this. Yeah. I'm very excited about this.
0: With the aftershave, that was my reaction.
2: I don't know if that was enough of a sound effect.
0: Yeah.
2: There you go. Yours is better.
0: Yeah, I've got chubbier cheeks. He's coming to Australia in November for special screenings of Home Alone, followed by exclusive live moderated interviews. He also appeared at the Emmys yesterday alongside Dan Levy and Annie Murphy for their tribute to Catherine O'Hara.
2: Isn't it Levy?
0: Levy. Oh, sorry.
2: No, that's okay.
0: I've been saying Levy for so long. Oh. Shits is one of my favourite shows.
2: Oh, I love Shits. I Creek know. It's so good. Doesn't matter. It was such a beautiful... piece that they said at the Emmys. I loved that.
0: I still can't quite grapple with the fact that we've lost Moira Rose.
2: I know, Moira.
0: David.
2: I'm just folding the cheese.
0: I know. It's one of those shows that, you know, when I like, you know, you're feeling a bit blue, you pop on.
2: Absolutely. It's such a feel-good show.
0: Yeah, and I'd love her wardrobe.
2: Are you going to go to the Macaulay Culkin Home Alone Q&A?
0: Is this you asking me on a date?
2: Oh my God, am I?
0: Let's do it. I'm in, baby. thank you so much, Mel Tresina.
2: Thank you, Joel Creasy.
0: I'm going to be back tomorrow with another AFL legend, Perth's very own Sean McManus. I had brownie today.
2: Oh, I love
0: so
2: brownie.
0: I'm so sporty. Zigga zigga.
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2: 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We've got a breakdown O'Keefe Street, Woolloongabba westbound in the right turn lane getting onto Ipswich Road. Also a breakdown Sandgate Road, Nunda. It's northbound in the left lane after Grace Street. A pedestrian's been spotted walking northbound off the southbound lanes of the Gateway Motorway in Banyo. Speed limit dropped to 40 there for safety. A breakdown on the M1 in Ormo, northbound in the left shoulder before exit 45. Renovating Carpet Court Spring Reno. 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Continuing partly cloudy in Brisbane this afternoon. Top 25 degrees. It's 24 now on Nova 106.9.
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4: With the GBM headlines, good afternoon, I'm Michelle Stevenson. The Albanese government will reveal its long-awaited migration overhaul tomorrow. Home Affairs Minister Tony Burke was meant to unveil Labor's migration policy 6 weeks ago, but it was delayed amid internal unrest. It follows the release of One Nation's migration policy on Monday, which would see 750,000 temporary visa places slashed over 3 years. A news helicopter has crashed in LA while filming the scene of a deadly bus wreck. Emergency crews have confirmed one person was killed in the crash, who they believe was a pedestrian in a car park nearby. Well, the US has confirmed it has deployed weapons into space for the first time. Washington says the orbital weapons are needed to defend vulnerable military and GPS satellites from foreign attacks. There's a warning new builds will slow down as housing sales crash almost 20% in 3 months. The federal government is brushing aside concerns, insisting it will build an additional 30,000 homes for the country. And Kim Kardashian has been awarded just €1 over her terrifying Paris robbery. But the token payout is exactly what she asked for, saying the case was about accountability, not money. And you're up to date on Nova.
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6: Yes, hello, in for Chrissy Swan. It is so nice to be with you. Hope you're having a wonderful Wednesday afternoon as I play the fresh hits and throwbacks you love, like Dave and Tams, who pretty much woke up overnight. 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

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It's a 1, 2, 3, take my hand and come with me, because you look so fine that I really wanna make you mine. 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
3: Let's get the party started. 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

0: The song that started it all for Ed Sheeran, The A-Team, playing on Nova with Aaron Rich, filling in for Chrissy. More of the fresh hits and throwbacks you love on the other side of this. Very excited that Samba is coming to Australia. We've all watched the Coachella performance, right? Obsessed. He is an incredible entertainer. Homewrecker, Samba, that is playing on the other side of this.
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This is Aaron Rich. Proof that, you know, you can change careers at any stage in your life. Like Jamie Miller, working at a call center through his 20s, turns 29, decides, you know what, I'm going to do this music thing. And he's doing all right. It's called Baby Doll. This is Jamie Miller, Fresh Hits, Nova.

0: G-Flip at Nova. This is Aaron Rich filling in for Chrissy Swan, where we are getting ready to crown a winner. It could be you with Nova's cash or the cars.
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4: No, I didn't care about the money. I want a car. Yes, I don't care which way. I go cars, cash, doesn't matter.
0: Friday, someone is deciding whether they go with the instant mystery money or the keys to brand new Geely EVs. Never pay for fuel again. That sounds nice as you're doing school pickup rides. Winner Friday, keep it here to get on standby. And next, biggest artist in the world. Let's do Olivia Rodrigo.
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6: 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Slippery slide into Friday, guys. 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
24: The dog community that quite often gather at the park. I take Albert down there, and on Albert's harness, it has the phone number and then his name.
25: Is it safe to have the phone number? Like, when you send Lisa down to the park and she's there with Albert, whose phone number is it?
24: It's yours, actually.
23: Fitzy, Whipper and Kate, driving you home from four on Nova. New York

Brisbane's Nova 106.9, Ella Langley, the only artist who can knock Taylor Swift off the top spot in the charts at the moment. That one's Be Her. It's not bad. Hey, this is Aaron Rich filling in for Chrissy Swan. Hope you're having a good Wednesday. It's warm, 24 right now. My friends Nick Lutzy, Susie O'Neill back to wake you up tomorrow from 6. They got that trip to the Cook Islands still up for grabs. It could be yours. You could be jetting off to paradise next. After the 3 o'clock news, a monster hit from Ariana Grande coming up.

0: Lindsay, Whipper and Kate.
1: November 19 release. If you've ever been so excited about a game, Danny, this was you a couple of years ago. What game was it, Danny?
2: Final Fantasy VII Remake. I've been waiting for this game for nearly 20 years. My mother-in-law was visiting from the UK and I said, if you come in and literally say a word during the first 10 minutes of this game, I swear to God, if COVID's not going to kill you, I'm going to kill you.
1: Oh my God.
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26: Good afternoon. A vehicle fire on the Rochdale Road southbound exit. That's been closed as you come off the M1 at Rochdale South. Fire crews are there. Delays are back to the gateway. There's a breakdown on the gateway southbound around the Port of Brisbane motorway through Murarrie. A breakdown on the M1 southbound through Oxenford. One around Ormo as well. Slow on Ipswich Road outbound from the Gabba to Annerley. Heavy going on Kessels Road eastbound between Mains Road and Logan Road through Upper Mount Gravatt. And slow going on the Logan motorway eastbound from Forest Lake to Parkinson. Delays on the Centenary Highway southbound into Springfield Lakes and inbound heading up towards the Jindalee Bridge. 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It's going to be fine and windy for the rest of the afternoon. Tomorrow, partly cloudy, top of 23 degrees. It's currently 22 on Nova 106.9.
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27: Good afternoon, I'm Michelle Stevenson. The Liberal leader is demanding Labor explain how it'll pay for maintaining Australia's humanitarian visa intake at 20,000 places a year. New parliamentary budget office costings suggest reducing the intake to 13,750 could save more than $7 billion over the coming decade. But Angus Taylor has used question time to grill the PM about whether he got cabinet approval to keep the intake at 20,000 before he texted a reporter about the plan.
28: Did the Treasurer or cabinet approve this $7 billion decision before the text was sent, and where is the money coming from?
27: It says Tony Burke prepares to unveil Labor's long-awaited migration policy tomorrow. The Home Affairs Minister's National Press Club address was originally scheduled for early August, but was pulled at the last minute while elements of the package were still being finalised. A news helicopter has crashed in LA while filming the scene of a deadly bus crash. Three people have been confirmed dead, including one believed to be a pedestrian who was on the ground when the aircraft came down. Sarah Arbo is leaving the Nine Network at the end of the year. The Today Show co-host and former 60 Minutes journo making the announcement today that she'll be looking to pursue other opportunities. And the Sussexes are facing another security scare after Meghan's personal mobile number was reportedly leaked through a parent's WhatsApp group. A screenshot containing the Duchess's number was circulated after she joined the chat at Archie and Lilibet's new school, which they subsequently left after just 2 days. Now let's see what's happening on Nine News.
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31: Nova! In for Chrissy Swans. So nice to be with you. Got me till four with fresh hits and throwbacks. I love it when I'm wrong. There's something you don't hear very often. But, you know, I wasn't sold on Tempest City Self-Aware at first. It's grown on me. That is coming up inside the next 10 minutes. I'm starting with Ari.

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This is Aaron Rich in for Chrissy as you do school pickup. Don't forget the treats. Tantrum City. You don't want it when they jump in the car. Or if you're in the office, we're almost at 3:30. It's time for another coffee. And this up loud to help you through the rest of the day. Tempest City, self-aware, Nova. No small-

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0: Nova, Icona Pop, Charlie XCX. Now, there's something I didn't know I needed to help me through my Wednesday afternoon. It is I Love It. Hello, this is Aaron Rich filling in for Chrissy Swan. And Nova's cash or the cars, instant mystery money or the keys to two brand new Gila EVs. You're chasing the cash, Lisa.
1: I just caught up with a dentist, unfortunately, so I'm going to take the money if I can.
0: Yes, because dentists cost a few, don't they?
1: Oh, exactly. Who knows what I'm up for?
0: I don't know what's more painful, being in the dentist chair or paying the bill at the end.
1: Correct. I think double whammy, if you ask me.
0: Hard to say no, though, to two brand new Gila EVs. Especially if you're in the car and you're looking at the petrol gauge and you're like, oh, I need a fill up. Not a problem with an EV. Winner on Friday. Make sure you keep it on Nova to get yourself on standby. Next, brand new Miley Cyrus. I'm obsessed with it at the moment. Gosh, it sounds a lot like Lady Gaga. Bass Persuades. Hear it next. Let's go. Nova.
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3: Oh, back tomorrow morning, Thursday show. Slippery slide into Friday, guys. We're nearly there.
4: That's it. Like a big body slide into Friday.
5: Whee! That's how I call it. 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
9: A vehicle fire has since been extinguished on the Rochdale Road southbound exit from the M1. It's still closed, though, as you come down through Rochdale South. Delays are back to the gateway. A breakdown on the Logan Motorway eastbound after Boundary Road through Allen Grove. A breakdown on the M1 northbound through Ormo. So on Ipswich Road, outbound from the Gabba to Annerley. Heavy on Kessels Road between Mains Road and Logan Road through Upper Mount Gravatt. So on the Logan Motorway eastbound from Forest Lake to Parkinson. And the Centenary Highway southbound heading into Springfield Lakes. Delays on the Ipswich Motorway westbound from Gales to Goodna. And heavy on the Centenary Highway inbound from Sumner to Jindalee. 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It's going to be partly cloudy tomorrow, mostly sunny though, a top expected of about 23 degrees. It's currently 21 on Nova 106.9.
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19: Fresh

That's the beaches, edge of the earth. Fitzy, Whipper and Kate getting you home at 4 o'clock this afternoon. New Taylor Swift. Before that, you heard the rumours there might be new music. There's some sort of cryptic clue she gave away during the Emmys yesterday. Now, Miley Cyrus, Bass Persuasion.

0: That is the fresh hit from Ray. It's called Joy. This is Nova, Fitzy Whipper and Kate standing by after the 4 o'clock news. More invites to be at Nova's Red Room, up close and personal with Jason Derulo. We'll get you so close to Derulo. A piece of his hair might fall in your drink. The question is, do you keep drinking it though? I'll leave that one with you. Fitzy Whipper and Kate, we'll sort you out with those invites next.
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9: 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While Gavin blissfully sleeps, this vigilant bird, the ANZ Falcon, is on high alert. 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
23: There's a car and moped collision on the Alice Street northbound on-ramp as you come up to the Riverside Expressway in the city, causing a few minor delays already. Breakdown on the Logan Motorway westbound after Drew's Road through Tanimera. Breakdown on the Western Freeway outbound shoulder before the Mogul Road exit through Indooroopilly. A ute's conked out on the Houghton Highway Bridge, northbound left lane at the start of the bridge as you come out of Brighton. And an earlier vehicle fire still blocking the Rochdale Road southbound exit left-hand lane as you come off the M1 at Rochdale South. Delays are back to the gateway. 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Ends Thursday at Harris Farm. We're in for a mostly sunny day tomorrow, a top of 23 degrees. It's currently 22 on Nova 106.9.
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24: Good afternoon, I'm Michelle Stevenson. Well, the Albanese government is rejecting suggestions it quietly lowered Australia's refugee intake and then increased it again. The opposition argues the budget has only funded a little over 13,700 humanitarian visas. It's understood the lower number was agreed to by Cabinet, but then overturned by the PM to hit 20,000. Home Affairs Minister Tony Burke has told Parliament that was never the case.
25: This government, when we came to office, made clear that we'd be boosting the humanitarian program to 20,000 places. It remains at 20,000 places.
24: The federal government, meantime, says it will consider a range of options before it finalises new AI laws. The PM has previously promised Aussie creatives would be paid if their work was used to train AI models. Labor is now considering giving big tech free access to local content unless artists decide to opt out. Well, US aviation authorities have launched an investigation into a deadly news helicopter crash in LA. Three people were killed when the NBC chopper came down in an industrial area while covering a separate deadly road accident. At least one victim is believed to have been on the ground. 32,000 BYD owners of Shark 6 Utes have also been notified of a recall as the spare wheel could fall off. Owners being asked to remove the spare until the repair work can be carried out. And Calvin Harris is heading down under for his very first headline tour here. He'll be doing one show in Perth, Brisbane, Sydney and Melbourne with tickets on sale next week. Now let's see what's happening on Nine News tonight.
26: Thanks, Michelle. I'm Joel Dry. Tonight, Gold Coast Mayor apologises for swearing at a journalist but sticks to his story about a Donald Trump Mar-a-Lago meeting. New home sales slump but federal government denies tax changes are to blame. Cars seized as police crack down on southeast Hoons and Ed Sheeran's US tour in shambles after his support acts quit. Nine News, your news on Nine and Nine Now, live at 6.
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2: On Nova. Great reminder if you live near me. Bin night tonight.
3: Oh, I thought you'd forgotten about doing that.
2: I love how Vidzi hates that. No one lives near you, mate.
4: Well, we're more than happy to throw you in there Wednesday night.
2: No, just reminding anybody.
3: It'd make people remember to put the bin out, wouldn't it, Fitzy?
2: Are you bin night tonight?
3: I am actually. Okay, I am a Thursday morning bin. Morning.
2: Person, night. Bin person. hey, we've got a day to celebrate today. What is it?
3: We do. Thank you for the cue. It is National Working Parents Day.
2: Oh, mate.
3: Today.
2: Try and get that juggle right.
3: Oh, so if you've left the office to pick the kids up from after school care, like, well done you. It's recognising the hard work of parents balancing careers.
2: Work-life balance.
3: And family. What
2: is wrong?
4: I stuffed up. I've been celebrating National Unemployed Parents Day with a couple of parents who are just...
2: Okay.
4: Just having a couple of drinks on the couch and not doing anything at home.
2: National Doll Day.
3: Everyone deserves a day.
2: Don't they? Doona Day, you mean?
3: Well, yes.
2: Or just every category
3: sometimes
2: seems...
3: I don't like the idea of Doona. Like, the words Doona Day, that doesn't make me think... what it's meant to be, which might be a mental health day. It makes me think of people lying in bed all day doing things they shouldn't be doing.
2: Yeah, well, do you know what? Remember the term that got added to the dictionary last year, bed rot? And that was people that spend like an entire weekend in their own filth in bed. Welcome to bed rot. Okay, we move on, guys. More invites to see Jason Derulo live in Nova's Red Room very soon.
3: Yeah, the show's going to get better.
2: Coming up next, though, guys, some amazing news about cabbies. That's how we'll improve the show.
3: Yes.
2: Taxis next. Somber down.

0: He's here next April. How good is that? Summer.
1: We love him. 12 to 12 with his Fitzy. Whipper Kate, all thanks to Chemist Warehouse on this Wednesday afternoon.
2: Can we talk taxis, please?
3: Taxi!
2: Good. Because the 60 Minutes in the US have just done a story on the London black cabs over there. For the first time when we went to London for this show, we went over for Will and Kate's wedding, was when I learnt the knowledge that they need, and that's what it's called, Kate. You need the knowledge to get through the tent test to become a taxi driver in London.
1: Best in the world.
2: It's crazy. So Anderson Cooper went over for 60 Minutes in the US to talk about this and met a guy. Have a listen to how many times he's gone for the test to become a black cab driver.
4: For Anshu Morjani, this was his 41st try.
5: Run me down to Ladywell Station, please.
6: Leave by Broccoli Road, left Adelaide Avenue, Complaron Mod, leave by Ladywell Road, right Railway Terrace, sedan left.
5: Mm-hmm. Today, I'm going to score you, OK?
6: Oh, thank you, sir.
4: He passed.
7: Thank you,
6: Mr. Morjani.
7: Thank you,
6: Mr. Morjani.
4: And in May... After 5 years of trying, Morjani finally completed the knowledge. He'll now earn his license.
2: After 5 years and 41 goes, he finally becomes a cab driver in London.
1: Good on you, Johnny.
2: This is how special it is, because he was there, Armani was there with another guy who's just become a cab driver as well, and they were talking about how much it means to them.
8: I want to drive around in one of them famous cabs out there.
9: Hundreds of years of world of history.
8: It means a lot to people of London. It's like London without the Queen, I'd say.
10: You can't have a London without a king or a queen. You can't have London without a black cab.
9: No.
8: Correct.
9: Impossible.
1: Well, he's part of the royal family.
2: Isn't that amazing? Like that, how prestige it is to become a cab driver in London.
11: Oh, now, look, I think it's great. And I've always had great experiences in those black cabs thought, God, that guy was a really nice guy. And then we chatted about this. Even my daughter said he was a very nice man.
1: Awesome.
11: But now it makes sense if they've had to go through this entire process.
2: Yeah. Can we now pivot over to the Australian 60 Minutes talking about the taxi industry here in Australia? Have a listen.
12: This driver takes the cab charge before they even get in the car and immediately turns the meter off when they start driving. 1.5 kilometres and 10 minutes later, the trip is over. Now undercover is handed a receipt for $54.
13: Thank you.
12: Now that in itself is an outrageous fare for a short journey. But it's not until the next day when the driver charges the Channel 9 cab charge account a whopping $325.
1: Oh, wow. Well, a hundred of them have just lost their license, haven't they?
2: It's just as prestige here in Australia to become a taxi driver because you can earn lots of money.
1: It sounds like it. If you've got cab charges, you can rip off the corporates. That's unbelievable.
2: I find it crazy. Like now, and because Anderson Cooper asked them, why don't you just become... Well, it took you 5 years to get your licence. Why didn't you just become an Uber driver? And he said, I don't want to. I want to be known as a black cab driver in London. I want to drive one of those special taxis.
1: Should we have a bit of a moment of honesty? Should we go around the room and, you know, just admit to what we've spent on a cab charge? How much is it?
2: Well,
11: what have you done? Serious?
1: Yeah, what have you done, Fitz? Started off.
2: Okay,
1: what'd you do?
2: and it was a Nova cab charge as well. And I'm admitting to it right now. But my mate Punners, I got him from Coolangatta Airport to Splendour in the Grass on a cab charge for $250.
1: Beauty, absolute beauty. Just doing a bit of work up here.
11: You're the reason why we don't get cab charges
1: Tommy,
11: anymore.
1: What about that? What about when I made the guy wait for me to have a shower and a bite to eat?
14: Yeah, full shower, a nice warm meal.
1: Yeah, I mean, $165. Thanks, Nova.
2: One of BJ's mates bought the cab driver's leather jacket and said, you can fill out whatever you want on the cab charge.
1: Go for it.
2: He gave it to her.
1: What a great jacket. Still wearing it.

0: Sienna Spyro, Great Expectation. It is a beautiful song. Spyro, Tom, is what I was told was correct yesterday, and I said it on the show, and everybody congratulated me on getting it correct.
1: Yeah.
0: And
1: Spiro,
0: now, no, it's not.
2: It's Spyro.
0: Rhymes with Byro. That's how I remembered it. For all you music buffs out there, telling me I'm wrong.
3: If you can get to do an autograph with a Byro, get the Spyro off the Byro.
1: Oh, that is very good, Fitz. I forgot that you were the music guy. And remember that I'm the gaming girl.
0: Of course, you're the GTA girl.
3: Zelda, take it away, Zelda.
1: Yeah, GTA 6.
0: Oh, my God, you're mad for it.
1: Only 2 months away. I've got to put in my long service leave.
0: Taking the week off.
1: Is it 2 months away? I think it's November.
0: Yeah,
1: 2 months away.
0: GTA 6.
1: And the tension is building. People are getting so excited. And the latest offering, or what Taylor Swift would call an Easter egg, are that there are a whole heap of musical artists at GTA 6.
0: Oh, my God, you're mad for it.
1: Only 2 months away. I've got to put in my long service leave.
0: Taking the week off.
1: Is it 2 months away? I think it is.
0: November, yeah.
1: Yeah, 2 months away.
0: GTA 6.
1: And the tension is building. People are getting so excited. And the latest offering, or

0: assume that they are all contributing to the soundtrack.
1: The Tony Hawk skating game, remember that?
0: Yeah.
1: And all the punk bands that would get on the soundtrack it'd be massive. Kids actually learn your music.
0: Well, I mean, lots of these people are massive already. I don't think that Keith Richards needs another dollar in the bank.
1: Wow.
0: But apparently he showed a post which shows a close up on a multicolored lizard. Which is a bit of a clue. Travis Scott has posted, his was a foot in the high heels, upside down and wrapped around.
2: That's because he was from that club that he went to when he was caught cheating.
0: I don't think it has anything to do with that. Anyway, these are some of the rumoured artists. So we've got Travis Scott, we've got Keith Richards, Morgan Wallen.
2: Yep.
0: Future.
2: Yeah.
0: Pink Pantheress, one of your favourites.
1: She's good.
0: What I thought we should do, and I knew that I would not get one of these answers correct, is run a bit of a game between the two of you guys.
1: Oh,
2: okay.
1: On game.
0: With the soundtrack of the game. I'm going to play a snippet of it. And then you're going to jump in and tell me if you can recognise the music and associate it with the game.
2: Okay, do you go to
0: play along in the car?
2: Do you go to us separately or is your name your buzzer?
0: Just yell it out.
2: Yeah, okay.
0: You reckon? As soon as you get just yell it out. We've got six games here. We're starting with number one.
2: Oh, Mario Kart.
0: There we go. Yep.
1: Oh, great. Get well done. That's a good start.
0: Number two. Come on.
1: Oh, Zelda. That's a bit of Technotronic.
0: Game is that?
1: Is it an old game?
0: Yeah, been around for a very long time.
1: It's Street Fighter.
0: Mortal Kombat,
1: yes.
0: What's that mean?
2: Street Fighter.
0: Oh, well, that doesn't really...
2: He echoed me and got it.
0: The thing is, I have what's written in front of me. I don't know if that's Mortal Kombat or Street Fighter. Yeah. I just
1: Fatality.
0: Know that... There we go.
1: Get over here!
0: I do know this one, though, number three.
1: GoldenEye.
2: Yes.
1: James Bond.
0: Number four.
2: Here we go.
1: Halo.
0: Yes, Zelda.
2: Zelda. Flying hand.
0: Only got two to go. Okay. Get in quick with this one. Number five.
1: Oh, don't Tetris.
0: Yes, Tetris.
2: Oh, Russian music there. Slot the block, Tetris.
0: Okay, are you ready for the final?
2: I love that song.
0: It's which one, Tetris?
2: This one just reminds me of a family holiday where my dad just sat there. Oh, whatever you're doing, mate, you do whatever you want. He's just on Tetris.
0: It sounds like madness. Like that song, even just what we've played now, that drives me crazy.
2: Oh, I love it. I want to put words to that song. Tommy might do that tomorrow.
3: That's great. Okay.
2: There's no words.
3: What words would you play?
2: I'll come back to you.
0: But it doesn't need the words. People are playing the game at this point.
2: Yeah, but I'm just saying, you get words come to your head.
1: What's the last one, Kate?
0: Yeah, number six.
1: That's Halo, isn't it?
0: Yeah, it is.
2: Yeah, Halo.
0: Well done, guys.
2: By Beyonce.
0: Is that your favourite, Fitz? If you had to pick one?
1: It's Call of Duty's up there as well, isn't it? I mean,
0: asking me?
1: I don't know. No, I was Minecraft? Double Dragon, Wonder Boy.
0: You keep trying to drag me into some conversation about what my favourite game is. Favourite game is...
2: Monopoly?
0: No, Hungry Hungry Hippos.
1: Oh, God. Yes.
2: Where's Donkey Kong? After the traffic, have you had an out-of-body experience?
0: Yes.
2: That's what I would love to know. Got a great story for you, but 13 24 10. If you've had an out of body experience, what happened and where were you? Give us a call.
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6: 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A multi-vehicle crash in the Gateway northbound shoulder after the M1 as you make your way through Rochdale. Speed drop down to 80 k's an hour. There's a broken down car on the Western Freeway outbound shoulder before the Moggill Road exit through Indooroopilly. Delays back to Mount Coother. Delays on the Pacific Motorway heading out of town to Greenslopes. And heavy conditions too on the Gateway northbound from Nudgee all the way up towards the Pine Rivers Bridge. And delays on the South Pine Road run outbound through Everton Park and Anagra. Gympie Road slow through Kedron and Castledine. Score a win at Dan Murphy's. 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

0: 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Partly cloudy tomorrow, top of 23 degrees, currently 21 on Nova 106.9.
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2: Oh, back tomorrow morning, Thursday show. Slippery slide into Friday, guys. We're nearly there.
3: That's it. Like a big body slide into Friday.
4: Whee! That's how I call it. Yeah. And Smother Suze is up to $500.
5: Woohoo!
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3: Good on ya.
2: Plus, on Friday, when we do fully slide in, the Cook Islands, we're giving someone a chance to go there.
3: Damn straight.
2: Yeah.
3: How good's that, Cook Islands?
4: I want to go.
2: More chances on the show tomorrow. We'll see you then.
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25: 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And

0: Calvin Harris. Tell me we should play more Calvin Harris on the show today.
1: Yeah, how good. Mate, summer. I love that song.
2: You awesome. Don't think I'll have Kate Ritchie on my shoulders for that?
0: Oh, my gosh. Oh,
3: I was thinking far that in out. My brain, but I didn't want to say it out loud.
0: Gee, have we got Bounce in the system?
1: That's a great song.
2: The starter Bounce.
0: Oh,
2: is amazing,
0: my God. Play that for us, Gee.
2: Well, you don't want to be bouncing too much with Kate on your shoulders.
0: No, you
2: that's
0: don't.
2: For sure.
0: You'll pop your shoulder out, and the next thing you know, you're in the back of the ambulance.
3: I don't know what you're trying to say, actually.
0: You're on the green whistle.
3: You know what? Mental note, when you go to Calvin Harris, Kate, go on your own.
0: There it is. Let's talk about this. Can your consciousness leave your body? So they did a study on out-of-body experiences. Mm-hmm. So what they did, they had 21 participants who were asked to identify a random object on a laptop screen in another room, right? Mm. So while the participants failed to identify the object, what was interesting, two of the participants described the research and the location and the activities in perfect detail. So they couldn't identify the object because they could describe where the laptop was and what was in the room.
2: That's crazy.
0: So they're suggesting that somehow they were able to transport their consciousness from their body into a room and back again.
2: I've been to a couple of house parties where I've seen blokes on a couch doing that. Where
0: that's
2: sort of
0: different.
2: Looking
0: that's
2: over themselves.
0: Completely different.
3: Just not
2: completely
3: there.
2: Completely rinsed.
0: No, their eyeballs are hanging out of their head. It's a little bit twinning, isn't it? Where twins can almost feel what the other one's feeling. Not only think what the other one's thinking, but feel what the other one's feeling. Like one of the Veronicas, like Lisa, might get a pain in her pinky because Jess has just slammed her pinky in the car door.
2: I don't think it works like that.
0: 20 Ks away. That can happen.
3: It's not really
2: it
3: like
2: doesn't.
3: That.
2: Doesn't.
0: Nah. Twin power.
3: I think, I mean, speaking from my own experience, I have had over the years periods of like not feeling in your body.
0: Yeah.
3: So like you, but that's kind of like what they call dissociating.
0: Right.
2: Yeah.
3: So you kind of, you're not feeling your own feelings within your body and you're kind of outside yourself.
2: Gotcha.
0: Looking
3: watching
0: in.
3: What's happening to you. As an observer,
0: right?
3: But I now currently have this thing where when I go to bed at night, I can go to bed and all the lights are out, and I close my eyes. And I'm lying on this side, and I know that over there is the mirror and the door, right?
2: What's his name? Who else is in there?
0: Trevor.
3: I don't know his name, Fitzy. It's whatever I want it to be.
0: You'll be told.
3: So, but when I close my eyes, I can sometimes almost like look like I'm then all of a sudden outside my body and I can see that side of the room.
2: Yeah.
3: But my eyes are closed. But it's not as though I'm visualizing that side of the room. It's as though I'm in it and I can see it. And I have to purposely open my eyes to make myself realise that I wasn't already looking at the thing.
0: You're not doom scrolling, are you?
2: That's crazy.
0: Spun out because you've done hours on the top.
3: If you're a doctor and you know what that is, maybe give me a call.
0: Yeah, please do. Cassidy, hello.
4: Hello, how are you going?
0: Yeah, good. Forget the out of office. You've had an out of body experience, is that right?
4: Yeah, I've had a few out of body experiences and some accounts of deja vu. Like, if
0: that's weird, isn't it? That's a weird feeling, deja vu.
3: Yeah, but how do they explain that? How do you explain it, Cassidy?
4: Well, I'd explain deja vu from my experiences anyway. I have had multiple dreams, like where I'm asleep, dreams. Mm. And the dream that I have is like you can see your office right now and see each other, like a reality. It's real. And then that exact thing happens sometime down the track. And it's, for example, one time, I mean, it seems small, but the whole timing and the situation that I was actually in, it was receiving a cup of coffee once. It was talking to another person once. I've even had an out-of-body experience where I deliberately meditated to have other people's perspectives on situations that had happened in my life. So I was actually seeing a situation from exactly someone else's shoes.
3: So the same incident or whatever, but from a different perspective. Cassidy, that is amazing.
2: If I take Cassidy to Flemington on Saturday, would he be able to see what's coming up?
5: Out of horse experience.
2: Yeah. Natalie, tell us about your dad, Nat.
6: Oh, hi, guys. Yes, my dad's got an identical twin brother, and his brother got his knee trapped at work and went to hospital, and my father, in a totally different area to him, felt this awful, awful knee pain, and it was excruciating pain with tears, and they were just completely, obviously, unaware of what was happening to his brother at the same time.
5: That's the power of twins right there. It'd be really annoying if you had a clumsy twin, like if you're a twin and the other one just kept bumping into things.
3: Yeah.
2: It's not like a voodoo. It's not like a voodoo doll, mate.
5: Natalie that's what happens.
2: Nah.
5: One got his knee caught, the other one, B2, felt the pain.
3: Felt the pain.
2: Christine, can you help us here? What happened to you?
7: Yeah, hi, guys. Back in 2011, I had a really nasty car accident and I was actually cut out of the car. It was a week before Christmas. And luckily, I'm still here, obviously. I cooked up Christmas lunch for my family, and they were all out the front playing. And I sat inside, sort of fell asleep, and I felt like I was levitating, obviously. But what I did was I was actually looking over my family outside of my home having Christmas without me. I was not there. I was not celebrating Christmas. It was the most... I actually woke up and I was in tears. It was just... It was just the most horrifying feeling, and I have this happen to me quite often, and it's amazing to feel it, but when it's so real, and it could have actually really been real, that my family would have not had me that Christmas.
3: Maybe that's the reoccurring kind of trauma of
5: oxytocin.
3: The fear of not being around. Oh, quite often, if you've had a really bad car accident, you will dream it over and over, or there will be continual flashbacks for a very long time.
5: Did you miss lunch, Kristen? Oh, she's gone. Let's make sure she got
3: exhausted. Yeah, she cooked it up.
2: She's hovering over the phone.
5: I think she is. She's certainly not talking anymore, and she's wondering where the Christmas ham's gone. Give us a call if you've got a story. Olivia Dean right now. Nice to each other on Nova.

0: couple of calls coming through. I know what you're waiting for. Good news, after 5 o'clock, Jason Derulo invites Nova's Red Room.
1: Oh.
0: You just have to stick around another 20 minutes, kids. Oh, we got your invites. Hang in there.
2: I want to talk about Tom Cruise.
0: I've got a bit to say about this.
2: Well, maybe stay out of it.
0: Interesting take on that.
2: Because this is my story.
0: Yeah, but I know where
2: you're
0: going.
2: And remember, today we're doing a word count on your contribution to the show.
0: Well, I choose to use majority of my words in this break because I don't like your attitude towards it.
2: Yeah.
3: Can we start the conversation by saying what an amazing career?
0: Oh,
2: it's incredible.
0: Not over.
2: He's 64 and after 20 years, he is back on the cover of GQ. Now, if you haven't seen that cover, do yourself a favour and have a look at it. I will come back to that. But he's received... I did send it to the team this morning.
3: Tell everyone out there how he's posing and a bit about the shot.
2: Okay, just imagine this. Guy in worn blue jeans. I don't know, it's a black and white photo.
0: Yep.
2: Low belt. Thumb of his left hand slung into the front of his jeans, pulling it down a bit so you can see the line of pubic hair down into his pants. He has a black linen shirt, unbuttoned, open, and his right hand is like resting above his highly styled hairdo.
3: Yeah.
0: Sorry, the photo in here just got Tom Ivy's head put on the shot.
3: Two times.
0: I don't mind it, Tommy.
3: Sick.
4: Oh, damn.
3: That's how Tom is.
2: We've seen Whipper. Are you putting these on the social
4: Shay? Yeah, we'll put these on Instagram now.
2: Oh, Fitzy the
0: Fireman.
3: Yes!
0: Why does Fitzy get a six-pack and I get a fat belly, Tom?
4: Kate
0: Ritchie.
2: That is weird.
0: Don't put mine up
2: because people might quite like
0: that.
2: We'll put
0: them up now. No, they won't.
3: Can I also jump in here? I saw an interview that he did yesterday as well. He's had his corned beef done. He's had his teeth done.
2: It wouldn't be for the first time, let's be honest.
3: Now, I don't know if it's a bleaching, and we all do it, where you put the old mouth guard in while you're sitting down and watching television at night. I don't think it is. I think he might...
0: Just
3: Tom
0: on the
3: Cruise
0: chompers,
3: may have
0: has he?
3: New veneers.
0: Oh, chompers.
2: He's got the whole new thing like that.
0: Kate,
2: let's go through the article. He talks about the fact that he has a reputation for being difficult, and he says that he has a responsibility for and expects a lot from people that he works with. He then talks about what his feelings around death are.
5: My question to you is, do you fear death?
6: Look, I think you could look at my life and go, I like standing on the edge of a cliff, physically and metaphorically, meaning I look at life as an adventure, and I always have. I want to understand people. I want to understand life and cultures. And if I wonder, what are those people? How do they feel? Do they think the way I do? Do they laugh at the same thing? How do I connect with them?
0: Why do you roll your eyes at that?
2: At that, I didn't roll my eyes. Don't do that. I didn't roll my eyes.
0: Why don't you like him? What's the problem with this picture?
2: I don't not like. In fact, part of this article, I was impressed with his humility when he was labelled the last of the movie stars. He referred to his fellow actor, who is also in his 60s, Brad Pitt.
5: Sometimes hear people kind of refer to you as like the last movie star, but it sounds like you don't agree.
6: You know, I have to say there's really talented actors. Do you know what I'm saying? Like Pitt is a great actor, great, great star, great charisma, and there's many, many, many.
2: That was nice of him. I don't have an issue with Tom Cruise at all. You're making...
0: What's your problem with this photo? The 64-year-old shouldn't be pulling his jeans down slightly with his shirt undone?
2: Absolutely not. I think that's hot.
0: What's the problem?
2: I think he's... And it's so trivial, considering on one hand, we have a very, like, an enormous, well-accomplished career. Like, has done
0: what
2: other men...
0: What's your problem with the photo, mate?
3: You are...
0: What is it?
3: You are tiptoeing.
2: It's when men... overly style their hair with gel and they push it, they kind of pushed it forward like that.
0: You're suggesting he's too old for this photo.
2: I don't think he's too old at all, but what I also think that is a middle-aged woman's hair cut.
0: a Karen cut.
2: Do you know what I mean? That's a spunky, like, crop cut on a middle-aged woman or any woman.
0: She's off to Coles to buy some coleslaw.
2: And maybe I'm being weirdly...
0: turned on.
2: Gender... I don't know. I actually don't know what I'm doing. And what I'm upset about is that I sent you through this photo on the group chat this morning purely as a bit of fun.
0: Mm-hmm.
2: And now... I'm booming out to the country about what my thoughts on Tom Cruise are.
0: Do you know what? I think you've got a guy here.
2: I think he's wonderful.
0: I think the style of the photo is wrong. I just don't think it suits him and he doesn't need to do that.
2: He's above this. He's above the hand,
0: that's
2: above
0: why
2: the head thing.
0: I find it a bit, I don't know, I'm not sure. I don't understand the styling of the shot.
3: Yeah.
0: But to say that, I think for a guy, if he decides that this is what we're doing, then there's no issue with it. I mean, this is a big topic. You hear when they talk about women doing this in their 60s, right? And they'll do a bikini shot and someone will say, put it away, you're too old for that. What are you talking about? There's absolutely nothing wrong with his age or what they're doing.
2: No.
0: Sydney Sweeney in the latest predictive market commercial.
2: 3, 2, 1. He's finally made his way around to it.
0: Is that a woman feeling empowered, right?
3: Oh, no.
2: Is that an issue that she chose to do that?
0: Is she doing something wrong?
2: I have nothing to offer on it.
0: If you're talking about appearance and we're judging body, is Sydney Sweeney doing something wrong?
2: I felt disappointed by that campaign and that's... That's
0: an empowered, successful female. What do women want women to be?
2: Sisters. If you really wanted to know, you might give me a bit of air to answer, but it doesn't seem as though there's space
0: don't have the
2: for
0: answers.
2: Me. After the traffic, we are going to introduce you to a new singer that is taking the world by storm.
0: Oh, okay.
2: And hopefully...
0: you'll have an answer for us.
2: No.
3: Well, he's very whipply. I'm
2: going to
3: tell you. He's very whipply. We'll talk about him next.
1: 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Brisbane traffic.
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8: Ipswich Road outbound, a busy run from the Gabba to Annalisa on Kessels Road eastbound between Mains Road and Logan Road through Upper Mount Gravatt. Delays on Beaudesert Road southbound through Acacia Ridge in both directions between Callum Vale and Parkinson. Slow on the Mount Lindsay Highway southbound from Middle Road to Green Road through Boronia Heights. There's a breakdown on the Bruce Highway northbound after Ullman Road through Burpengary, and one on Inala Avenue eastbound left lane after Kittycawk Avenue through Inala. Delays are back to Clipper Street right outside the plaza, and some slow going on the Centenary Highway from Darra in towards the Jindalee Bridge. Outbound slow from Carroll Park out towards Springfield. Guess who just won Whistleout's Most Satisfied Mobile Customers Award 2026? 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It's going to be sunny tomorrow, mostly, a top expected of about 23 degrees. It's currently 20 on Nova 106.9.
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1: Well, I cannot believe we missed this, Tommy, because we've tried to get this guy on, but Rahat Ali Khan. Remember the Pakistan singer that we saw on a poster around 10 years ago who looked exactly like Whipper?
2: Not that. Absolutely. Yet. It was your doppelganger.
0: I don't think it was.
3: Really?
0: Rahat's from Pakistan. He's a very well-known singer.
2: Very
0: and
2: popular.
0: A very big star.
1: Well,
0: in
1: have
0: Pakistan.
1: We got a bit of him in the system there, G? Play a little bit of he was amazing. Kate, can we... I don't know, Shay, can you put it up on the screen for Kate? Because he is... Isn't he? My gosh!
3: Hang on. Let me look at Rahat.
2: Yeah.
3: Let me look at Whipper. Is the same.
0: Rahat
1: is amazing.
0: Rahat has quite a round face, a receding hairline, and I would describe him as bubbly.
1: Yeah, that's
3: what we... Yeah.
0: And Pakistani.
1: So I have got a follow-up on this, and I don't know if it's a relation, but there is another performer by the name of Arshad Ali Khan, right, from India, Hindu classical singer. Now, he performs a musical tradition known for slow, expressive development and its precise control of pitch, Kate. This guy... Have a listen. This is him performing in front of thousands of people. Have a listen.

0: is amazing.
1: Yeah.
2: What's he doing?
1: It's important to point out he's not standing on a vibrating plate. Like at the gym. He's not on a circulation machine.
3: And he's not freezing cold. That would take years to master.
1: Try it.
3: Well, it's with that beat. I mean, I tried. So I haven't heard this yet, but I asked Snitch. That's a slow beat.
2: Oh, here you go.
3: Could you put it to MJ's Billie Jean?
1: Okay.
3: Just to see what it sounds like. I have not heard this yet. Tommy, have you heard it? You happy with it?
4: I'm really thrilled with how this worked.
1: Michael Jackson in the style of
4: Ashad Khan.
2: Did you approve this?
1: Ashad Khan.
4: Oh, I more than endorse this.
3: Okay. Let's have a listen.
2: He's so ridiculous.
1: Put a towel around him. Someone put a towel around him.
3: That is amazing.
4: Wow. Oh, well done.
3: Wow. Well done.
1: And he looks a bit like me as well.
4: Huge.
3: Well done, Snitch.
1: Tommy.
2: Snitch, next time he asks for something like that, say no.
1: Yeah, you've got to learn to say no. We spoke about this yesterday.
3: On National Working Parents Day and Snitchy is a parent. Well done. That's what he does for work, everyone.
2: Yeah, he's not juggling it very well, guys.
1: What's his name? Ashad?
3: Ashad.
1: Tommy, Ashad Nova Red Room.
3: I don't know. Oh, yes.
4: I shall not be doing
1: with
4: that.
1: A wobble ball.
3: With MJ impersonators around.
1: Oh, it's going to be a big red room. Okay, after Michelle's news, we promised you a dating update from Kate. Finally, because we know what happened, but you haven't told everybody else what happened.
2: Oh, tell me what happened.
1: That update next.
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23: A breakdown on Southern Crossway northbound coming off the gateway at Eagle Farm. Breakdown on the Bruce Highway northbound shoulder after Ormond Road heading through Burpengary. Delays on Ipswich Road from the Gabba to Annerley. Heavy on Bow Desert Road southbound through Acacia Ridge and between Callum Vale and Parkinson as well. Heavy going on the Logan Motorway eastbound from Forest Lake to Parkinson. Centenary Highway slow between Carroll Park and Springfield Lakes. And delays too at the moment coming along South Pine Road out of Inogra up towards Everton Park. And a busy run to Riverside Expressway. Captain Cook Bridge both in and out of the city. Outbound is slow to about Greenslopes on the Pacific Motorway. 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Tomorrow it's going to be partly cloudy, expecting a top of about 23 degrees. Chopper day, more traffic soon on Nova 106.9.
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6: Good afternoon, I'm Michelle Stevenson. The opposition claims there's a $7 billion budget black hole following an increase to Australia's refugee intake to 20,000. Parliamentary budget office shows enough money to fund 13,700 humanitarian places, but the coalition claims the lower number was overturned by the PM after asylum seeker groups raised concerns. Liberal leader Angus Taylor used question time to seize the issue.
24: But on 27 of August, the Prime Minister texted an ABC journalist to reverse that position back to 20,000. Prime Minister, did the Treasurer or Cabinet approve this $7 billion decision? And where is the money coming from?
1: It says the Albanese government gears up to reveal its long-awaited migration overhaul tomorrow. Home Affairs Minister Tony Burke was meant to unveil Labor's migration policy 6 weeks ago, but it was delayed amid internal unrest. Well, the long-awaited Royal Commission into Corruption within Victoria's construction sector will begin next week. The first open hearing has been set down for Wednesday. The commissioner will determine who will be called to give evidence, from ministers, former ministers, senior officials, union leaders or company execs. At least three people have died after a news chopper crashed between two buildings while filming a separate deadly bus accident in LA. Fire department authorities say at least one of the victims was a pedestrian near the chopper crash site. And Kim Kardashian has been awarded just €1 over that terrifying Paris robbery. But the token payout is exactly what she asked for, saying the case was about accountability, not money. Now let's hear what's happening on Nine News.
2: Thanks, Michelle. I'm Joel Dry. Tonight, Gold Coast Mayor apologises for swearing at a journalist but sticks to his story about a Donald Trump Mar-a-Lago meeting. New home sales slump, but federal government denies tax changes are to blame. Cars seized as police crack down on Southeast Hoons, and Ed Sheeran's US tour in shambles after his support acts quit. Nine News, your news on Nine and Nine Now, live at 6.
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30: It's your Wednesday evening. Welcome to the show. If you've just jumped in the car, I hope you've had a cracking day. Halfway through the week, guys, we're done and dusted. Moving strong. Moving very strong.
31: Bit of controversy around Ed Sheeran at the moment. Now, he's currently touring the US as part of his Loop World Tour, and we know that Macklemore was dropped earlier this week as a support act, right? Well, I can confirm now that all the other acts that were part of support have left as well. Phineas, which is Billie Eilish's brother.
30: Okay.
31: Lucas Graham, Aaron Rowe and Bioga, who perform with him here in Australia, have all said they've decided to withdraw. They stand with Palestine and its people, and we will not be silenced when they speak up for the oppressed. Now, Ed Sheeran has come out and said Macklemore coming off the tour was the promoter's decision. It was not mine.
30: Mm-hmm.
31: I am appalled by the conflict between Israel and Palestine. Just because I choose not to speak publicly, it doesn't mean I don't have my personal views.
30: Yeah, yeah. I can understand
31: that. It's an interesting one, isn't it? Because I think some major event centres have said to him, we will not have you there if Macklemore is playing.
6: Yeah.
31: Now, it's a tough one to put. I mean,
30: he might also go, you know what, I want people to come and have enjoy the music, and I don't want that. I want them to be there and to free their mind for anything that might be really confronting, like what's going on over there. So I'm not after political messaging in the concerts. You know, I want this to be escapism for everyone.
31: Yeah, it's, you know? but it's also, you know, like if you've chosen a support act who has, and Macklemore's been very upfront and very vocal with social issues over the years.
6: Yeah, previously.
31: You have to support him in that instance, don't you? You chose him.
30: Interesting he put himself forward for the tour, which I didn't realise it worked like that. I thought Ed Sheeran's people would just sort of handpick or say, here's the opportunity.
31: Do.
30: But Macklemore applied to be on the tour with Ed Sheeran.
31: Everybody does. Everybody
30: do they?
31: Applies.
6: And then they pick from
31: and
6: perhaps
31: pick
6: a pool of who might work,
30: yeah,
6: because sometimes the
30: it'll be connected
6: supports
30: with a record label
6: are different depending on where they go, don't they? Or they join particular legs of the tour, or who might be more appealing in that market.
31: But if he picked Bujara here in Australia as well. He picks his own artists. He works with artists, and he loves picking his own support.
30: Yeah.
31: So it's a tough one.
30: Look what the Taylor Swift tour did for Sabrina Carpenter.
0: Yeah.
30: That was massive. Mm. Like, it's a big responsibility and a big role. All right, speaking of big artists, though, in the next 15 minutes, guys, win your exclusive invites to see Jason Derulo live, Nova's Red Room. But before that, Kate's going to share some dating news with us. This is so exciting. I've known about it. Oh. I have known about this for a couple of weeks now, but the wait is over. The update next.

0: Bruno Mars. There it is on my soul. It is Fitzy with a cage. Thanks to Chemist Warehouse for driving you home, your Wednesday evening. Finally. Can we have a drum roll? Is there a drum roll in the system at all? Because Kate has chosen today to reveal something very special about her dating life. What's his name? Is it Brett?
1: Who said it's a he?
0: What's her name? Is it Tracy?
1: I did say to someone this morning, I just need a wife.
0: Yeah. Yep. They're good.
1: So all the wives out there, give us a call.
0: Okay. I got one. I'm happy with that.
1: No, I did say to the guys in the studio during the song, this is going to be so fun. You are going to want to get involved. And so...
0: In your dating life?
1: Well, I mean someone get involved. give us a call, 132410. If you have something to add to this list, we're going to talk about icks, and we've done it on the show before, but quite often it's like one little ick that we've read in an article. This is brilliant. Instagram sometimes comes to the party and brightens your day. And this was a post that just made me lol with the ladies.
0: Here we go, sisters, unite.
1: A woman has put up a post, and basically she's asked, girls, what's the smallest thing a man did that instantly gave you the ick? Now, 27,000 women have commented.
0: Wow.
1: I mean, some, maybe not 27,000, maybe 20,000, and 7,000 had more than one comment.
0: Yeah, sure.
2: Yeah.
0: Okay, you got your best ick?
1: I have got so, I got so excited. Ollie gave me a list from the article I sent him, but I've just been jotting down extras that would give me the ick. 132410, the tiniest little thing.
0: What is it? What do you want to go with here?
1: All of them.
0: Let it out.
1: You're not going to even like it now. Okay, the first one is visual, so I'm going to have to explain it.
0: Jorts?
1: But you know the secret socks that you wear in your shoes? The invisible socks?
0: Yep.
2: Yeah.
1: He was wearing these bad boys. love it. God, that was a funny one. He couldn't parallel park.
0: Oh no. Damn. I get it.
1: I could hear him chewing yogurt.
2: Okay.
1: This one, when they don't know what things are, like he didn't know what a croissant was.
0: Okay.
1: He texts a paragraph with no punctuation. They're coming and the calls are coming, 132410. He followed Instagram on Instagram. His screensaver was a photo of himself.
2: Okay. That's shocking. Okay. Who's doing that?
1: He used to say hashtag in real life, like if he had a long day at work, he was hashtag tired. He took a selfie. I do like this one. He took a selfie pretending to sleep and sent it to me. Like, it's all just a bit odd. Oh, this one is hilarious because this is about the mother-in-law. Yeah. His mother once said to me, she would have said it like this. Oh, no. Nicholas doesn't like to eat his veggies, sweetheart, as I was making him a plate.
0: Can't believe we've had no calls at the stage.
1: Oh, my God. I thought they were calling for Jason Derulo, but it turns out it's the ick. Let's go to Brooke. Welcome to the show, Brooke. What's your ick?
3: Cutting your toenails in the house.
0: Yeah.
3: Oh, really? In the lounge room, on the rug.
0: Okay. Where should it be done, Brooke?
3: Out the back, like around the corner where no one can see you, preferably.
0: On another planet?
1: Yeah, no, I'm hearing you. That actually did come up in these comments as well, Brooke. Lucy, what have you got for us?
4: He invited me around for dinner and just kind of served me from the kitchen. He didn't set the table. Gave me the ick.
1: Yeah.
0: Oh, what do you mean? Did, like, food to the couch?
4: Yeah. No, we just sat on the table like we were in college. Nothing...
1: I know what you mean. He might have just handed you the cutlery in your hand.
0: Bench dinner.
1: And, like, no placemat.
0: Yeah.
1: No placemat, no salt and pepper, that kind of thing.
0: Cheap
1: and you
0: buffet.
1: Know what? If that is what you're getting to start with, that's his finest work.
2: Yeah.
1: That's as good as it's going to get.
0: Let it out.
2: Caitlin, what put you off?
5: I walked in on one of our guys in our group biting his toenails. Apparently, it's the thing that men do.
0: Biting?
5: Disgusting.
1: His own toenails.
0: How do you get your foot to your mouth?

0: you could.
1: I don't know how he was that flexible to even get his toes up to his mouth.
2: That is disgusting.
3: I knew someone like that. Caitlin. Oh, that was Caitlin. I'm so excited. I don't know who we're talking to.
2: Oh, my God.
3: To.
2: Abby, hello.
4: Hi.
2: What was it, Ab?
4: He was drinking a milkshake and I could see the milk in the corner of his mouth.
2: Like claggy in the corner of his mouth.
3: Oh, that is brilliant.
2: Yeah, I get it. I get it, Abby.
3: Yeah, okay, all right.
5: Cloudy. We don't have to add extra calls
2: no,
5: here.
2: This is good.
3: Yeah, they are. They're coming through
2: good.
3: Hot and fast. Cloudy. Claudia?
6: Oh, hi. I had an ex who asked me to tighten up his buckle on his Birkenstock because he knew how to do it.
3: Yeah.
2: Wow.
3: What? Which kind of Birkenstocks were they? Because sometimes they can even just give you the itch.
2: Oh, Birkenstock. Thank you. Bim. Bim, hello.
7: Hello.
2: What was it for you, Bimmy?
7: Online when I'm driving home.
2: What was that?
7: It's great to listen to you on my drive home now.
3: Thank you.
5: Is that the ick? Is that the ick? Is it?
2: What is it, Bim?
7: Went on a first date with a man who claimed to have a Formula One car, took me to a cheap noodle joint in Hong Kong, and then proceeded to take me to his favourite bar, which had notoriously women of the night working there, and then his name.
2: They knew his name.
5: Who are these blokes?
2: That is the worst. Sally, welcome to the show. One more, Sal.
8: All eggs. I went to stay over at his place and there was something on his wall. I said, oh, what's all over your wall? And he goes, oh, I don't have tissues in my room, so I just use my finger to pick my nose and put the boogers on the wall.
5: Oh, come on, mate.
2: That's more than a grown man.
3: Is that a grown man?
2: That's a human pig.
8: Old enough to know better.

0: Drop dead on Nova Dis Fitzy Whipper, Kate, Wednesday evening. Interesting story. Would you want to go to your own wake? This guy, he's doing it a bit tough, old mate. This is in the UK, and he realised, having self-diagnosed that he had terminal cancer based on what ChatGPT and also Google had shared with him regarding his diagnosis. So tight for a dollar, he didn't want to go to the doctor. So he's gone. Guys, this is no good. ChatGPT, Claude and Google have all said there's a chance this is terminal.
1: Did he have an official diagnosis?
0: No, he didn't, Kate. Oh, okay. But you know what? He went and told all his friends that he's on the way out and said to them, I want to have a party to celebrate my life before I die.
1: I thought he had IBS.
0: Well, that's what it was in the end, Kate. He finally went to a doctor and he had IBS.
2: Oh, damn.
0: But Google had told him that he was dying.
2: I don't mind this idea, though. I like being there with your loved ones, like saying goodbye to you. It'd be quite humorous for speeches and
0: 200 people turned up to the pub, Fitz.
2: Yeah,
0: to farewell him.
1: I mean, and it's a shame that you have to miss out on it, don't you? Don't you think? Like, I mean, there needs to be a celebration of life after the funeral. I do agree with that, but. Isn't it nice to get together as well and be part of that?
2: Yeah.
0: It's a funny thing. When you go to a funeral of someone that has passed away too early in life, I think the agreed sentiment is, what a shame it took someone to pass away for all of us to be in the one room together.
1: Yeah.
0: From all different groups and walks of life, and here we are, unfortunately, saying farewell, but it's so good to see everybody.
1: Yeah.
2: Well, you could celebrate your wake every 2 weeks then, couldn't you, just to get everyone together?
0: Yeah, it'd get frustrating, I think, if you keep telling everybody you're on the way out.
2: Hey, great news. Yeah. Still here, guys. I'll see you in a fortnight.
0: And this guy just needed to drop dairy from his diet, Kate.
1: Sorry, I ruined
0: that
1: for you.
0: No, you didn't. I wasn't doing it.
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5: 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A breakdown on the gateway, southbound after Wynnum Road through Tim Galper, has speed dropped down to 40 k's an hour. There's a power outage and traffic lights are out on Bribey Island Road and Peel Road heading through Ningi. The run on the gateway northbound still pretty slow from Nudgee to the Pine Rivers Bridge, and the run on the M1 southbound from 8 Mile Plains down towards Daisy Hill, northbound from Tanimera to Slacks Creek. There's so much to see on Netflix this weekend. The crime thriller The Whisper Man, season 2 of The Gentleman, and Tyler Perry's Why Did I Get Married Again? What will you discover next on Netflix? Partly cloudy tomorrow, temp range of 13 up to 23 degrees. It's currently 19 on Nova 106.9.
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6: 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Slippery slide into Friday, guys. We're nearly there.
7: That's it. 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
30: It's my absolute pleasure to be here.
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31: Jason Derulo. 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
32: I only miss you when I'm breathing.
1: Yes, he's going to be there on Friday night. Jason Derulo, you could be there if you want to score an invitation. Give us a call now. Phones have been running hot already.
0: Awesome.
1: 13 24 10. Get on the phone. Jason Derulo is bringing his Last Dance World Tour to Australia this week. He's performing his new viral single, Machiko.
0: Yeah, Machiko.
1: I'm going to get that right in a second. He does it very well. Plus all of the hits, tickets from teglive.com.au. But right now... Want to want me?
0: How about the calls?
1: With a question mark, get on the phone.

0: all week. It's this Friday, guys. Jason Derulo, Nova's Red Room. Zara, congratulations. You've got invites. Well done.
1: Yes,
0: you'll be there.
1: God, this is the best. Yeah. Thank you guys so much.
0: We spoke to Jason the other day. He said, I'm only performing if Zara is there. Good news.
1: Oh, God, yeah. Jason,
0: you'll
1: I'm
0: be
1: flattered.
0: There.
2: Congrats on the retail store too, Zara. Well done.
3: Gone really
1: well.
3: Hey,
1: thanks.
2: Mate, have you seen him before live, Zara?
1: No, this she's is going to be a first. I feel like he hasn't been in Sydney in a while.
0: Yeah, great, too long between drinks, I'd say.
2: Well,
0: far too long.
2: Enjoy.
0: Zara, more invites tomorrow on the show. Well done. Enjoy.
4: I want to talk about some 30-second habits to improve your mood. Sometimes you think that to get into a good place, you got to give it a lot of time and energy. And you can do these courses and they say you should be meditating twice a day for 20 minutes, or you've got to make sure you do your prayers in the morning, or you go for a long walk. Look, and I'm not...
2: Tommy, you meditate about
0: three or four
2: times a day.
0: No, that's not meditation.
2: Oh, that's something else.
5: Kate, you cannot be impressed.
2: Crowd.
5: That is so generous.
0: No, it's definitely not.
2: Sorry,
0: not
2: I got it wrong.
0: I've seen him doing it, and it's certainly doesn't last 20 minutes either.
5: Thank you.
4: Well, you could do it. That's your little 30-second habit.
5: Oh, don't refer
0: just
5: to
0: don't
5: it
0: do it in the kitchen anymore, Tom.
5: No, yeah, you're right. That does have consequences. Yeah.
4: I'm not poo-pooing any of those self-love things that we should be doing every day. But if you are time poor, especially on National Working Parents Day, you might be driving home. You've only got 30 seconds in the car before you go in and face the household. Maybe try a few of these. Micro yoga or stretching, just mindful stretches.
0: Yeah, sure.
2: What's micro yoga?
0: Very small. You get a Lego man.
4: You order it on Temu.
0: Yeah.
4: good. Well, oh my God, I laughed at your meditating joke and you didn't laugh at my Temu one.
2: There's a little chuckle there.
4: Okay.
2: It may be fake.
4: Just stretching, deep breathing can improve posture, reduce tension, lower psychological
0: distress. That's good.
4: Slow breathing, we all know the breathing techniques. Three slow, deep breaths can activate the body's rest and digest system.
0: Okay.
4: So breathe in for four and always breathe out for longer than you have been breathing
0: in. Okay, interesting.
4: So you're going to like this one, or maybe you,
0: what,
4: Tommy.
0: What, eat an ice cream?
5: Oh, yeah, here we go. This will be good.
4: The self-compassionate touch.
5: Oh.
4: So place your hands on your chest or belly.
0: Yeah, okay.
4: While thinking kind thoughts about yourself.
0: So bloody beautiful.
4: So the way you could try it now, not if you're driving. Please don't do it if
0: I'm
4: you're driving.
0: I'm touching Tom's chest. Is that
4: very
2: so weird?
4: No, put your hands over your heart or upper arm, so like this.
0: Yeah. Oh, that's good. So you're crossing over.
4: And breathe deeply and just remind yourself to be kind. It's about changing the dialogue and the way that you speak to yourself as well. It's slowing down the nervous system. And this
2: are you having a heart attack? Are you all right?
0: No, I'm just...
2: It looks like you are.
0: Just telling myself some calm
2: words.
0: Well,
2: you're heavy breathing and you got your hand on your heart. Do you need an ambulance?
0: I'm cool, man. I'm cool.
4: And this one, which I think we do here a lot, is laughter yoga. So fake laughing, this is
0: not
4: just for
0: show.
4: Me.
0: Not on this show.
4: Fake laughing can quickly turn into genuine laughter and leave you feeling happier and more relaxed.
0: Why don't you kick it off? You're an actress.
4: Okay, this is what I would do if you guys were telling a joke.
0: Yeah.
4: All right? So you take three deep breaths and you start fake laughing and then you increase the volume. So you go, I don't really need to do the breaths. I'll hyperventilate like this.
0: Yeah.
4: And say I pretend that, like when Fitzy told that joke, I go.
0: Oh, Tom, she does that all the time.
4: My
0: that
4: God,
0: is fun.
4: Oh, that is so good.
0: I thought it was legitimate.
4: You are the funny. Oh, come on, guys, get involved.
0: That was really good.
2: I'm not doing this. I'm not doing I'm not doing it.
0: Let me have a go.
4: Go.
2: No, Tom. I think I'm going to stick to my mini
0: meditation.
2: Is it hand over your heart or your mouth?
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3: A breakdown on the Gateway southbound after Wynnum Road through Tingalpa causing a few minor delays. Speed's been reduced to 40 k's an hour. There's a power outage and traffic lights out on Bribey Island Road at Peel Road through Ningi. Delays on Ipswich Road outbound from the Gabba to Annerley. Heavy going on the Beaudesert Road southbound run through Acacia Ridge and both directions between Callum Vale and Parkinson. And delays on the Riverside Expressway and the Captain Cook Bridge, both in and out of the city. And slow on the Pacific Motorway as you make your way out to Greenslopes. Yet to ease on the Western Freeway from Mount Coother out towards Victory Pocket. And delays too on the Centenary Highway from Sumner to Jindalee and outbound Kamira out to Springfield Lakes. You won't believe the amount of cars arriving at Toyota dealerships. Big cars, small cars, hybrids, EVs. You'll find the perfect car waiting. Oh, what a feeling. Toyota. It's going to be sunny tomorrow mostly and a temperate expected of 13 up to 23 degrees. Currently 19 on Nova 106.9.
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8: Geez, we've had some good contestants here because we're celebrating the other grand finals, not just the footy. At wood chopping yesterday, the Dunny Derby, Frisbee.
9: And
8: today,
9: lonely.
8: We go to Ocean Grove. What a magnificent part of Australia. And Nathan is down there. Nathan, what are you a champion of, mate?
10: We've just been judged the overall best gourmet pie at the great official Great Aussie Pie Competition.
11: Oh, my goodness. This is right up my alley, Nathan. What was in the pie?
10: It's a roux rendang.
8: A roux rendang. So that's a tough meat. Do you have to boil that for a while, Nathan?
11: Boil.
8: Or what's your...
11: I don't think it's called officially. They don't call it boiling.
8: Oh, yeah.
10: Maybe braise.
8: Braise. Let's braise it.
10: As long as you have the right cut, I'll keep it in for about an hour and a half.
12: Nathan, what I'm always interested in, and it comes with a few nerves, and I think it's safer sometimes to have a sausage roll, but just... a burning hot pie. How do you control the temp at what the pie is served at so that the consumer doesn't burn their mouth?
10: Oh, you know, we're definitely quite stringent on our temperature controls of our pie warmers.
11: Nathan.
10: Yeah, no one wants to burn the roof of their mouth off.
11: Well said. They don't, but what you're failing to realise is that burning your mouth and the temperature of the pie is less about the pie and more about the human trying to force that pie into their mouth.
12: Oh, when I buy it, I want to eat it straight away, Kate. I'm not going to give it 3 hours to cool down.
11: You need to take
12: somewhere.
11: Some responsibility for that.
8: Nathan, who would you like to thank for your roux rendang?
10: The guys in our bakehouse. We've expanded quite a lot over the last few years and they're still working out of the very small space, so what they do on a daily basis is amazing. And of course, the guys out the front that look after the people and serve those pies.
12: I love that. Probably thank the kangaroo as well, Nath.
8: And you said Coopers as well, Nath. Well done, mate. That is awesome. Thanks to Coopers. You can jump on the Nova Player app or online at novafm.com.au and tell us your sport. What sport deserves the recognition that Nathan's getting today for your chance to win $10,000 cash? Thanks for coming on, Nate.
10: It's a pleasure, guys. Thanks for having me on.
12: Keep it up, buddy. Thanks, Nate.

0: Moving to the Sun, it is Fitzy, Whipper, Kane. Your Wednesday evening here on Nova.
1: I don't mind this story. Okay, so this happened over the weekend, and this is what happens, right? Spontaneous, get a call, couple of mates down at the pub, come down for a beer, Fitzy, we'd love to have a chat. You get down there, you have one, yeah. Well, I've driven, guys.
0: Yeah,
1: so
0: only having one.
1: I'll only have one, maybe two. All of a sudden, you're enjoying yourself, Kate, and a couple of hours later, you've had four or five. Yeah. So then it's like...
2: And the rest. If someone says four or five, it's seven.
0: About time someone said that.
1: And if you've got good enough friends, they'll get together and they go, well, Fitzy, you're not driving home. So these were three blokes over in China, went to the local pub, had a few drinks. I don't mind this. The guy that drove to the pub really wanted to get his car home because he had to work the next day.
0: Yeah.
1: So his two mates have gone, well, open the doors. We're going to push your car home.
0: Okay, he's on a hill, was he?
1: So we are going to... you know what? We've had a few drinks. We've enjoyed ourselves, but let's do a workout. And his house was 3 kilometres away from the pub.
0: Yeah.
1: And they pushed it all the way. Now, someone's taken a photo of the lads. They've got their tops off, Kate, and they're pushing the car down the road.
2: Yeah.
1: Somebody sent this in to police, and the boys... they've been given a fine. Now, not for drink driving, but saying that they were using a public road while intoxicated and unsafe and shouldn't be encouraged. It could have obstructed traffic.
0: Well, they didn't. Yeah.
1: There's no traffic around at all. And they've done the right thing by not getting behind the wheel, and they're doing a workout by pushing the car home.
0: What is the crime, officer? What is the crime?
2: Am I allowed to say that I...
1: A succulent Chinese meal?
0: Mm-hmm.
2: I agree.
0: Do you know the thing is,
2: they're
0: though,
2: not allowed to be on the road.
0: Your steering
2: wheel's
0: still
2: a menace.
0: Steering wheel's going to lock up. The next thing you know, you can only go in one direction and you're heading straight for a tree. Downhill. You've lost control of the thing and then...
2: Yeah, and someone gets run over.
0: You know what I mean? Sorry, lads.
1: Could we have certain lanes where you're not on the road or something? And I know this is hard. There's bike lanes and that. But can you have a drunk lane, where you can push your car home?
0: Makes sense. Remember there was a business in the UK, I think they tried to do it here, Home James, and a guy would turn up to where you were and he was on a tiny little scooter that could fold up and he would put the scooter in the back of your car and then he would drive you home so that your car was then at your residence.
1: Well, do you know what? I've done that. Yep. I've done it. Guess what? You can do it with Airtasker.
0: Can you?
1: So you can, with Airtasker, you can put in and you can say, look, I've had a few too many drinks. I'm at a friend's house.
0: Yep.
1: Can you come and pick up the car? And I had a lovely couple, had a conversation to them. They drove me home and the other one drove my car home.
0: Because you know what? You don't even need...
2: Are you serious?
0: ..Home James because you've got Lime bikes these days or whatever bike brand you've got, so...
2: Or you do have legs.
0: Old mate can turn up, right? The Home James guy. He doesn't need to pack the bike in the back. Because he can then drop your car home and then get on another bike.
2: Or you could go home to your family and not go to the pub at all.
0: We have solved so many problems on the show today.
1: Oh, what a workout. Oh, that was
0: genius.
1: Great. That was awesome.
0: Tomorrow, Mind the Gap, we're going to be mind reading to see if we're on the same page and we can work out what the other one is thinking. Great news. More Jason Derulo invites. My God, every time I say that, the phones go wild.
1: And before we go, congratulations, everyone. National Twerking Parents Day.
0: Parents.
1: Oh, damn.
0: No.
1: Well, there's a few employees that aren't happy with me outside the studio.
0: Yeah. Is that what that is? We're out of here. Bye.
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13: Debris on the M1 southbound around the Miles Platting Road on-ramp at Rochdale to watch out for. It has speed dropped down to 40 k's an hour. There's a power outage through Ningi, which has put traffic lights out at the intersection of Bribey Island Road and Peel Road. Still some slow going on the Riverside Expressway and Captain Cook Bridge heading in towards the city. The outbound runs slow on the Pacific Motorway out to about Greenslopes, in fact, almost out to Upper Mount Gravatt. Still a bit slow on the Gateway southbound through Belmont down towards Rochdale. Heavy on the Western Freeway from Mount Cootha out towards Victory Pocket. And the run on the Centenary Highway from Kamira out towards Springfield Lakes. 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We're in for a mostly sunny day tomorrow, a temp range of 13 up to 23 degrees. It's currently 18. Chopper day. More traffic soon on Nova 106.9.
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14: Good evening, I'm Michelle Stevenson. The Albanese government is playing down suggestions it has increased the refugee intake, blowing a $7 billion hole in the budget. The opposition claims the budget papers show there's only enough funding for 13,700 humanitarian visas. It's understood key cabinet members agreed to the number, but it was overturned by the PM to climb to an intake of 20,000. It says the Home Affairs Minister gears up to outline the government's new migration policy during a speech at the National Press Club. Tony Burke has told Parliament the policy will strike a sensible and sustainable balance.
15: The more tools that are available, the better we can target the system. The best form of outcome there will be if we are able to sort our way through for a legislative option. In the absence of that, there are still more levers that the government will be able to use, and I'll be making those announcements tomorrow.
14: The first hearing for the long-awaited Royal Commission into Corruption within Victoria's construction sector has been set down for next week. It all begins next Wednesday at 10 a.m. and is expected to be about 3 hours, allowing the Commissioner to outline the plans for the running of the inquiry. Well, some poultry farmers say biosecurity recommendations to prevent the spread of bird flu have forced them to move their free-range birds indoors. Supermarkets have started notifying customers about the changes. And the Sussexes are facing another security scare after Meghan's personal mobile number was reportedly leaked through a parent's WhatsApp group. A screenshot containing the Duchess's number was circulated after she joined the chat at Archie and Lilibet's new school, which they subsequently left after just 2 days. Here's what's leading Nine News tonight.
16: Thanks, Michelle. I'm Joel Dry. Tonight, Gold Coast Mayor apologises for swearing at a journalist but sticks to his story about a Donald Trump Mar-a-Lago meeting. New home sales slump, but federal government denies tax changes are to blame. Cars seized as police crack down on Southeast Hoon. And Ed Sheeran's US tour in shambles after his support acts quit. Nine News, your news on Nine and Nine Now, live at 6.
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17: It's just good to be part of it.
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12: Ricky Lee and Tim.
17: Turn it up, Ricky Lee!
0: Oh my goodness!
5: On Nova.
16: All right, welcome to Wednesday night. How you doing? How you feeling? It's good to be here for the next hour in your...
19: It is good. I'm going to be honest with you.
16: What's
19: I'm
16: that?
19: Not feeling good as hell. You know what I mean? Because I was awake all night for no reason.
16: Well, you should have told me all day today that you were up all night.
19: Shut your actual face.
16: Well, that's fair because I've been complaining all week. I've had a big complaint.
19: Yeah, maybe my body was just like, hey, let's one up. Let's try and one up Tim and I'm going to wake you up at midnight and not let you get to sleep until 4, even though you have to wake up at 5.
16: Hey, we've all got stuff on. We've all got crazy sleeps.
19: Things.
16: Well, you were telling me about your inner monologue yesterday, so maybe that's what's keeping you up. I'm not convinced it's not keeping people up.
19: But it was more like usually, you know what happens to you when you wake up and you go to the loo in the night? And I keep my eyes closed with just like tiny little, I try and keep the seal on my eyes closed.
16: Mm-hmm.
19: We've got a little night light in the bathroom so we don't have to turn the lights on. I know there's no tripping hazards around the bed on the way to the bathroom.
16: Yeah.
19: And I got in there and Rich was in there.
16: Oh.
19: So we were ships in the night crossing, but I opened my eyes. No, he was just doing
16: not
19: the
16: big carnival cruise ship.
19: No, but we just, I looked at him and I think I started dancing and then I was awake.
16: Okay.
19: Like, come
16: on. I've got a good tip. This is for men. My old mate in Melbourne, Ross, told me this. If you get up in the middle of the night for a wee break,
19: mm-hmm.
16: sit down to wee because more comes out.
19: Well, what do you think I do?
16: No, but I just said for men listening,
19: oh, sorry.
16: A tip for men.
19: I wasn't listening.
16: No.
18: Coming up very soon, which show would you cameo in? Because as we saw at the Emmys yesterday, Taylor Swift just jammed herself into her favourite TV show, Law and Order.
19: She jammed herself.
18: Also, speaking of what to watch, Bruce Isaacs is here at the end of the hour to tell us what to watch. But up next, speaking of TV, it's TV's 70th birthday today. Happy birthday, television.
19: Oh, we can't call it TV's Night of Nights because that's the Logies, but it really is.
18: Well, this is, we're celebrating all things TV next with our favourite moments. You'll love it. Just stick around for that. It's Somba to get us there. This is Homewrecker tonight on Nova. Ricky Lee and Tim.

0: would he order when he orders room service? What would his go-to be? Pitbull.
1: I think a burger and chips would be Pitbull's thing. I watched a video of DJ Khaled.
0: Oh, yeah, another one.
1: Never thought I would be talking about him. But I saw a video of him come up on the gram the other day. He was at the Plaza in Paris eating a giant tin of caviar and chicken nuggets, and it was like being, it was, they were serving it to him in these like silver platinum
0: DJ
1: boxes.
0: Khaled.
1: It was quite a lot. Like just that, I told you, I had a $40 Coke Zero at the Plaza. Imagine caviar would have cost him.
0: From caviar to sitting at home eating your dinner on your lap tonight to celebrate TV's 70th birthday.
1: Happy birthday, TV!
0: I mean, we love radio. We're on radio, but happy birthday, television.
1: Yep. Today is Aussie TV's 70th birthday.
0: Massive.
1: So bloody good for 70.
0: It's good, right?
1: Australian
0: still
1: TV.
0: In colour.
1: Still in colour.
0: HD,
1: in really good shape.
0: 4K.
1: Some good moments, aren't there? Some really good moments on Australian TV.
0: One of my favourites. Let's go to 2004, I reckon. I mean, I don't want to say it's my favourite moment, but it's like a moment. Do you remember anything from
1: 2004? Was a big year
0: for me. I've got to grab.
2: Okay. Tonight, for one of you, the journey is over. And that person is Ricky Lee Coulter.
1: Oh, look at her sad little face.
0: Your little face in your tank top.
1: I cried my double tank top.
0: A double tank?
1: I wore two tanks and they were both from Supre, I think. And my pink bra strap out hanging out. That was, I cried so hard. So hard. So hard.
0: Well,
1: I wanted it so
0: you
1: bad.
0: You were robbed. You were robbed, but that's okay. You made it.
1: It's quite the
0: one of our favourite TV moments.
1: It was quite. Thank you. Look how angry my mum is in that video.
0: I've seen it.
1: She is filthy. An equally iconic cultural, you know, water cooler moment on Australian TV. I've got for you.
0: Oh, yeah.
1: And all of our beautiful listeners. This is Tim on the Today Show. Messing up an analogy.
0: Don't get me to talk about the budget.
3: These are the days where I get reminded of that little analogy about, like, you know, a million is 11.5 days and a billion is 31 years. Like, the difference in, like, the millions and the billions. Like, you're hearing billions.
4: You're not convincing yourself.
3: A billion seconds. Did I leave out the word seconds?
4: Yeah, you did. I was like, dollars? Is that
3: I'm
4: how much
3: so excited for the budget.
5: Are you okay?
4: No. I'm not an economist.
3: So you meet me on the 6 o'clock news tonight.
5: Yeah.
1: You on Today Extra is my actual favourite thing to do at 10 a.m. on Tuesday.
0: Okay. Thank
1: Watching you.
0: You.
1: It is my favourite.
0: I remember I started out doing the project. That was the hardest project. The project Metro Whip was the segment we used to do. And I used to do it from Brisbane and Melbourne and everywhere. That was the hardest. That was like you really were learning on the job. And
1: so
0: many times they would run out of time for my segment. Then one time I was at the Ecker in Brisbane, dressed as a full cowboy on the back of a horse. And Charlie Pickering just said, "Sorry, we've run out of time for you, Tim." And I'm just waving as the credits go over my face.
1: Amazing.
0: Iconic moments.
1: I love it.
0: Louise, what's one of your favourites?
6: My favourite moment, like, I'm sure there's plenty about being a mum. My proudest and famous moment, like, was when my son was on a TV commercial for Payless Shoes.
1: For Payless
6: Shoes! Like a back-to-school thing.
0: Oh, amazing.
6: And they come to the house and they do, like, you know, like, let's get out of bed, it's, you know, back to school. And
1: oh, that's
6: yeah, it was
1: so
6: pretty
1: cute.
6: Cool.
0: Oh, amazing. I love that. Thank you, Louise.
1: Awesome.
0: You got another one?
1: I do. One of our favourites. It's one of our recent favourites.
0: Mm-hmm.
1: Barnaby Joyce yelling at the dog. I mean, not much beats this.
7: Are you really comfortable with where she is taking you?
8: I think... Sit down! Sorry. It's a dog.
0: That's pretty rude.
1: That little awkward laugh.
0: Kylie, very quick, your favourite TV moment for its 70th birthday?
9: Okay, my favourite is Skippy the Bush Kangaroo.
0: Yep, fair.
1: Skippy. Skippy the Bush Kangaroo.
0: Kelly, what about you?
10: Mine is when Charlene and Scott got married on Neighbours.
0: Oh, yes, that was a big one.
1: I feel like that
0: Suddenly.
1: Is such a defining, like that is always right up there in the most iconic moments in Australian TV.
0: This is one of our favourites to go out with.
1: You actually introduced me to this and this has become probably my all-time favourite Australian TV moment. This is a performance of the OG Sunrise cast performing Where Is the Love by the Black Eyed Peas.
0: We'll
1: and
0: agree with
1: my
0: that.
1: Goodness, it is white.
0: Over to you, Koshy.

0: Demonstrating through your words, your actions, and the way you translate.
1: Get on the beat,
0: sis. You gotta have love just to set it straight. Take control of your mind and meditate. 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
5: 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There's a breakdown on the Pacific Motorway outbound just before McGregor Street through Upper Mount Gravatt. Speed dropped down to 60 k's an hour. Debris on the Gateway southbound at Miles Plating Road through Rochdale. Speed there reduced to 40. A power outage has put traffic lights out on Bribie Island Road at Peel Road through Ningi. And some slow going still on the Riverside Expressway and Captain Cook Bridge heading into the city. Outbound the Western Freeway still quite slow from Mount Coother out to Fig Tree Pocket. It's spring season at Freedom. 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It's going to be mostly sunny tomorrow, top of 23 degrees. It's currently 16 on Nova 106.9.
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2: 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While Gavin blissfully sleeps, this vigilant bird, the ANZ Falcon, is on high alert. Yes, his ANZ Falcon watches for fraud 24/7. 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

0: song could ever say.
1: Stupid song. It's stupid. Olivia Rodrigo.
0: Stupid song.
1: Here tonight on Nova. From Olivia Rodrigo, very soon to Taylor Swift, jamming herself into a Law and Order skit for the Emmys. It was good. I like it. I don't normally like a skit, but I like this one.
0: It was good. And the Easter eggs are Easter egging. And yeah. She was saying that something is hiding in plain sight. And she said that before, which means everything that we need to know about what she's doing next is hiding in plain sight. It's right there in front of us.
1: That's right there.
0: Can't we see it?
1: We're talking about you cameoing in your favourite TV show very soon. But right now, we want to know if you're mooching. If you're mooching off your parents or if your kids are mooching off you.
0: Because a dad has had to make the very hard decision and have the very hard conversation to kick his 36-year-old son off the family phone plan. 36 is a bit old, I think.
1: 36 might be time to pay your bill.
0: The family phone plan. So the dad had to do this very hard breakup with his son via text message so that the son could really read it, take it in, obviously on the
1: phone plan that the dad's paying for.
0: So this is what the dad said. Son, after reviewing our records, and you know this is in a very stern dad voice. Son, after reviewing our records, I've realised, I don't know why this is his accent, but I'm going with it. I've realised you've been on the family phone plan for 18 consecutive years, which is an impressive run for something originally meant to support a teenager. But now that you're a 36-year-old man who makes more money than I do, it seems reasonable that you graduate to your own cell phone plan. So please accept this message as both a formal notice of independence and a proud acknowledgement that you have officially outgrown the family data plan. I understand this is a lot to take in, so please take the time you need to process this information.
1: It's a very confusing dad text though, because it doesn't include a yellow thumbs up.
0: No yellow thumbs up.
1: So I'm like, hang on, are you sure this is from a dad?
0: Yeah. Maybe the reply. Maybe if the kid replied and said, sure, dad.
1: All right.
0: Sure thing, dad.
1: I get off your cell phone plan.
0: That was the yellow thumbs up after that. This story made me remember that last week my dad texted me and said to me, I'm just going to pull this photo up on the screen, and said, my new Medicare card has arrived and I'm very sad, no more Ricky. I only got my own Medicare card like a year or two ago. Yes.
1: And it was also, like, when it says what number are you? You were like 4?
0: Yeah, no, I used to be 3, and it's so funny because I'm the only one on the card that has a different last name to my whole
1: family.
0: Look how
1: many characters they're using. And then a dash.
0: I know.
1: Ricky Dash Lee.
0: I know. So I used to be 3 on the card, but now they've got their card that has just them without me.
1: How do you feel finally being an adult?
0: First of all, I feel independent having my own Medicare card. Didn't get one with Rich, obviously, because whatever.
1: Oh, yeah, you can do that, can't you?
0: Because we're a family, technically. It's so funny.
1: Just got your own with your own name on it.
0: Yep, some back-end life admin that I got around to doing 2 years ago.
1: Well done. Proud of you.
0: Thank you. I love it. My mum said it only took you about 38 years. I'm so grown up. Look at me go.
1: But Loretta's not grown up either, so.
0: No, of course not.
1: Apple doesn't fall far.

0: Sonny Federa, that is Say Something Tonight here on Nova. Ricky Lee and Tim on this Wednesday night. Bruce Isaacs is here very soon to tell us what to watch. And I know him and I were doing the same thing yesterday.
1: I know. You two are so cute.
0: We were in the queue separately for Radiohead tickets.
1: Are you guys the same age?
0: I don't know. Potentially. Well, you know, Radiohead haven't been to Australia for 15 years.
1: Okay, you're very excited. I get it.
0: Yeah, anyway, Bruce Isaacs will be telling us what to watch in a sec. But I'll tell you what I was watching yesterday, some of the Emmys. Taylor Swift appeared in a Law & Order SVU skit. It's her favourite show. Now, I think the story is her best friend is Mariska Hargitay.
1: They're good friends, yep.
0: Let's say her best friend.
1: Okay, her best friend is Mariska Hargitay.
0: And she appeared as her character, Olivia Benson, which is the name of one of Taylor's cats.
1: Yep.
0: And the rest of the cast. The SUV team's case was to work out whether Taylor would attend the Emmys or not. They spoke about Swifties, analysing everything Taylor does for Easter eggs and hidden clues. Here's a little bit of it.
2: Hey, guys. This isn't adding up.
3: And who asked you, rookie?
2: Our perp has a clear MO. A lot of this doesn't fit the pattern, and I don't think everything is a clue.
4: It is to the Swifties.
2: I think what we're going to be looking for is hiding in plain sight. Saccharide, Aries, from the vineyard, north or south. What did you just say? I didn't say anything.
3: Rookie's weird.
0: It's so good.
1: It's so good. And people are freaking out because it's the second time she said hiding in plain sight.
0: Are we thinking another album?
1: I don't know what it all means, but there was the interviews she did, I think, with the Grammys a couple of weeks ago. She'd said hiding in plain sight. So there is something hiding in plain sight that we're all missing.
0: Okay.
1: And everyone thinks that that is what they have to look for. It's freaking me out.
0: I do love that sting.
1: You know, Mariska Hargitay did that at the end of at the end of the Emmy. She said, there's only one thing left to do. It's so good.
0: Anyway, she wasn't at the Emmys. She appeared in that little skit, but we want to know what show you put yourself in. 13, 24, 10. Fiona, what show would you cameo in?
5: I would love to be in Charmed, and I have my 10-year-old daughter, Claire, here, who would love to be in Wednesday.
0: Oh, Wednesday.
1: Oh, there you go.
0: Just a little cameo. Or do you want to be, yeah, okay, I like that. Charmed. Was that? Yeah.
1: Charmed. That was...
0: was that Alyssa Milano?
1: Alyssa Milano and yeah. Phoebe. What's her name? Phoebe someone.
5: It was Phoebe Piper and crew.
1: There we go. Yeah.
0: Alyssa Milano. I wrote to her as a kid when she was Samantha Fox on right. Who's the Boss.
1: That's right.
0: I wrote to her lots.
1: Sounds really creepy.
0: Yeah. Are we getting Grace? Hello, Grace.
6: Oh, hello. Great to speak to you. Long-time listener and first-time caller.
0: Lovely to have you on, Grace.
6: Thank you so much. You guys are amazing. The show that I would be on in Schitt's Creek, because it's a laugh and a half, and I think you wouldn't get much work done. You'll just have fun.
0: Hey, you have to go, David. Yep. David.
6: David?
0: You haven't seen it, have you?
1: No.
0: No. Have you seen the show, Grace?
6: It's creepy.
1: She loves it.
0: I know.
6: Yes.
0: Okay.
1: Oh, we'll fade out.
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9: 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Slow southbound from the city on Pacific Motorways. You head from Woolloongabba to Holland Park West. We've got some delays with a crash reported southbound on Kingston Road, Kingston. There's a vehicle fire on Stanmore Road in Yatla with the fireys responding. A power outage has got the traffic lights out on Bribey Island Road and Peel Road in Ningi. 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Down to 11 degrees tonight in Brisbane, then a partly cloudy Thursday. Top of 24. It's 18 now on Nova 106.9.
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0: Ricky Lee and Tim almost done for a Wednesday night. Nova Boy Jams are in very soon. The Matty Rose Show going to round you out for a Wednesday in a sec as well. But guess what? Time to get the proper recommendations that we need.
1: Our boss is here.
0: Bruce Isaacs is here. Yeah. Radiohead's here in May. Bruce Isaacs is here now. How'd you go with your tickets? You got them?
2: It was the most stressful morning I've spent in such a long time. So first I was selected to go to, and that was like the happiest moment on Friday. And then I went into the queue and stuffed something up. I'm not very good with tech. And then got kicked out of the queue.
1: That surprises me. Oh, no.
2: And I got kicked out of the queue and then got back in the queue again at 35,000. And then got to the front and then bought four tickets in series.
0: Well done.
1: Good on you. Congratulations.
2: I'm like on a higher. I've never seen Radiohead. And Radiohead is maybe the most profound music influence on me.
0: Resume normal programming. Okay. Bruce Isaacs from the Film versus Film podcast, also the Radiohead Q, and of course in the uni.
2: So simpatico with like thousands of people across the country yesterday.
0: What are we watching? We're starting with the movie at the movies called Hope.
2: Yeah, this is amazing. Another incredible Korean movie. It's that kind of thing of what if a strange monster comes to a small town, and the town has to band together to stop this. So think like disaster movie meets monster movie, but amazing special effects. And we just like seen some of the footage here. If anyone's seen films like Cloverfield, like this is from years ago, but this is a whole genre to itself. And I would say to people, go and see this at the movies. And an amazing thing is happening where they're showing this at IMAX.
0: Really? Oh, okay.
2: So I would go and check this out at IMAX.
0: Are they giving up an Odyssey screening for this?
2: Just to get this one Korean movie in.
0: Now, the next one is on Netflix, the AI doc.
2: Oh, yeah.
0: Or How I Became
2: An Apocalypto Optimist.
0: Pardon? Okay.
2: So
0: let's just call it the AI doc.
2: Okay, so can I say, I don't know if you guys are like me, I'm down the whole rabbit hole of AI, and I'm trying to work out what does this mean for the world, what should I feel about it, and so on, and some of it's really disturbing and scary, and other stuff is like, are we entering science fiction? This is the best show I've seen about this, if you're into this, right?
1: Okay.
2: And it's not even if you're into it. I'm going to say to everyone listening, it's your responsibility to watch something like this, like to get a sense of like what is going on, like what are these big tech ultra billionaires doing, and what do we all have to do to have a say in it going forward? So they interview Sam Altman, who's the ChatGPT guy. Mm-hmm. They do the Google person, but it's also personal stories. So it's made by a guy whose wife has just fallen pregnant, and he is hearing all these people saying, how can you bring a child into the world? Because, you know, the apocalypse is imminent.
1: Okay.
2: And it's lovely human story meets these big questions about, like, what the hell is going on right now?
1: What's the big takeaway from it? Because, you know, there's all the stuff going on right now that by the end of this decade...
2: Yeah.
1: We're all going to die. I mean, I think it sounds ridiculous.
2: Yeah. And then there's the optimist. Believe it, those are actually two terms that exist in the world at the moment.
1: Yeah,
2: you can either be in the doomsday camp or you're in the optimist camp. This movie can't answer the question for you because, and years kind of, I don't know if this is going to disturb you as well, we literally don't know. Like, nobody knows how this evolves. Even over 2 years, not 10 years or anything.
0: We'll be fine. I just use my AI to work out how old Tom Hanks is and what year like a certain movie came out.
1: And I take a photo of a bunch of ingredients and say, come up with a recipe for this, bro.
2: We're fine. Do you actually do that?
1: Yeah. Come up with something.
2: Why am I talking to you guys? You're like all in on AI already.
1: I took a photo
0: of my car remote to work out what battery I have to put in it. Easy. Energizer, $4. Boom. Thanks, AI.
1: Done.
0: Okay. Sir Pico, am I saying this right?
2: Serpico on Netflix. Hey, congratulations to the people at Netflix for programming this. I love when you see a streamer who's really focused on like how many views can we get, program an amazing film. So let me say the 1970s is the best decade for the history of cinema, in my opinion.
1: Okay.
2: And this is one of the best movies of the 70s.
1: Why do you say that?
2: Oh, it was just across the world, Europe, America, people were doing very cool stuff.
0: Al Pacino?
2: So Al Pacino, this is one of his best roles. It's based on a true story of like police corruption in New York City. But what That old cliche, they don't make movies like this anymore. Trust me, they do not make movies like this anymore. So it's coming out on Netflix, I think, tomorrow.
0: Okay.
2: So go and check this out. And it's wonderful. And hopefully it spurs you to check out everything in the 70s.
0: So awesome. Serpico, am I saying that?
2: Serpico
0: on Netflix.
2: That's the name of the cop. He's a famous guy. And you can check him out on Google. He's a real guy.
0: AI doc on Netflix also. And Hope at the Movies also at IMAX.
3: We'll see you soon. Let's go.
4: Susie O'Neill.
5: Can we mention
6: the elephant in the room?
5: Lotsie had a pimple the other day.
6: Oh, yeah. I did see that one, actually.
5: Yeah. Nick's pimple
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6: It looks front and centre.
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25: Good evening. Got a crash reported with some minor delays. Logan Road at Underwood Road in 8 Mile Plains. There is a breakdown on the Bruce Highway, Caboolture. It's northbound at the Palmerstone Road, exit 157. The traffic lights have been restored now. Bribie Island Road at Peel Road in Ningi. Around the city, looking good on the Riverside Expressway, coming in on Countess Street and Hale Street as well. There's no delays for the Pacific Motorway if you're southbound Woolloongabba to Greenslopes, and doing well outbound on the Western Freeway, Mount Coot to Victory Pocket. You won't believe the amount of cars arriving at Toyota dealerships. Big cars, small cars, hybrids, EVs. You'll find the perfect car waiting. Oh, what a feeling. Toyota. In Brisbane tonight, we're going down to 11 degrees, then a partly cloudy Thursday with a top of 24, partly cloudy Friday as well. Right now, 18 degrees on Nova 106.9.
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1: Look out for a breakdown in Caboolture on Bruce Highway northbound at the Pumicestone Road, exit 157. Be mindful through there. Reports of a crash to an 8 Mile Plains on Logan Road at Underwood Road. Take extra care through there. And it's a little busy in Fortitude Valley on St Paul's Terrace near Brunswick Street, but no delays on the Riverside Expressway. The Pacific Motorway offering you a great run too, looking pretty good on the Western Freeway. And same story on the Ipswich Motorway as well. 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Down to 11 overnight. Tomorrow partly cloudy and it's off at 24. And right now it is 19 on Nova 937.
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2: They say the holy water's watered down, and this town's lost its faith. Our colors will fade eventually, so if our time is running out, day after day, we'll make the mundane a masterpiece. Oh my, my, oh my, my love, I take one look at you, you're taking me out.

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1: Oh, back tomorrow morning, Thursday show. Slippery slide into Friday, guys. We're nearly there.
2: That's it. Like a big body slide into Friday.
3: Whee!
2: That's how I call it. Yeah,
3: and Smart than Suze is up to $500. Slide right into that, baby.
2: Good on you.
1: Plus, on Friday, when we do fully slide in, the Cook Islands, we're giving someone a chance to go there.
2: Damn straight.
1: Yeah.
2: How good's that, Cook Islands?
3: I want to go.
1: More chances on the show tomorrow. We'll see you then.
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0: On the show tonight, Jason Derulo is hanging out. You have to sing it. That's like customary. Jason Derulo's on the show to talk about his Australian tour, which starts tomorrow. Plus, I'm going to play him some Aussie artists I think he needs to know about. And if you missed it, Troye Sivan is dropping a brand new single this week featuring a Madonna sample and Gandalf. What is that all about? Find out on the show after 9.
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23: Yeah, let's go. Wednesday night. Hope you're good. My name is Matty Rowe, and this is the Matty Rowe Oz Music Show, where we get to celebrate together all of the very best Australian music. We have two whole hours of the best on the show tonight. Also, I always forget people actually listen to the show up late. So if that is you, thank you for sliding in our DMs on Instagram at the Matty Rowe Show. A few of you were sliding in last night asking how you can win invites to see Jason Derulo live in Nova's Red Room. Well, not only is Jason Derulo on the show in the next 30 minutes to talk about the Nova Red Room, his big Australian tour and all the Aussie music he loves, we also want to get you some exclusive invites to see Jason live in Nova's Red Room this Friday at a secret private location in Sydney. If you want to go, yes, get on our Instagram right now, The Matty Rowe Show. You'll see a Jason Derulo post. Get in the comments section. Tell me who you are and why you want to win, and we could be hooking you up tonight on the show. Let's do it. The best Australian music lives here. On the show tonight, yes, Jason Derulo's hanging out. Plus, Troye Sivan has a brand new single coming featuring Madonna and Gandalf. What is that all about? Details next on the Oz Music Show at Nova.

Kendrick Lamar with the Australian national treasure who wears a wig, but I don't think she wears a wig anymore. That is Sia, the greatest, here on Nova. Hello, this is the Maddie Rowe Oz Music Show. My name is Maddie Rowe. Thank you for joining me. Tonight on the show, we are hanging out with the great Jason Derulo, who is coming to Australia tomorrow. His tour kicks off. He has also been announced to play live and exclusively in Nova's Red Room this Friday. And if you head to our Instagram right now, The Maddie Rowe Show, you can win your invites right there. Jump in the Jason Derulo comment section. I could be calling you back on the show tonight. Jason Derulo on in the next 20 to talk about all of his favourite Australian music as we do Lara Buchanan now. This is Only Once.

0: fresh from Sydney DJ producer Levi featuring Christina Aguilera. That lyric, my God, you gotta rub me the right way. Things you thought were innocent as a kid because it's about a genie, but then you realize it's not so innocent. This is the Matty Rollers Music Show doing this. What you heard, that's true, yeah. Matty's Music Minute. So much to get you through in Australian music news. We know that Kylie Minogue is doing the AFL Grand Final, but who will be the pre-show entertainment for the NRL? I might have your answer in Maddie's Music Minute tonight coming up. But first,
1: he is Calvin Harris.
0: Calvin Harris is coming to Australia. As someone who grew up on Calvin and the 18 Months album post-high school, one of the best albums of all time, this is huge news for me. I mean, Bounce. Feel so close, so good. Tunes, sweet nothing. The man has done it all. It is crazy that this will be Calvin Harris's first ever headline tour across Australia. You might have seen him at Festival X or Big Day Out or Stereo Sonic, which was my first ever music festival. You know how good he is live. Don't miss Calvin Harris's legendary run through Perth, Brisbane, Sydney and Melbourne in 2027. Pre-sale tickets go on sale this coming Monday.
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0: X1 Directioner Louis Tomlinson is looking for an Australian support act. Opportunities for artists to pitch themselves to massive support slots don't really come around that often. So if you're an emerging artist or you know one, this is definitely for you. Louis Tomlinson has put out the call and he's looking for someone brave and who can put on a good show. If that is you, head to Louis Tomlinson's website, submit your act's social media handles and links to your incredible music for your chance to be on the big stage with Louis next month in Melbourne, Sydney and Brisbane. I am already seeing so many Australian artists that we love on this show putting their hands up in the comment section. Lara Buchanan, Sam McGough, Cody John, I be seeing you. Good luck. We've talked about it a lot on Rave. And who can put on a good show? If that is you, head to Louis Tomlinson's website, submit your act's social media handles and links to your incredible music for your chance to be on the big stage with Louis next month in Melbourne, Sydney and Brisbane. I am already seeing so many Australian artists that we love on this show putting their hands

0: it's out tomorrow on Thursday. That's what Troye Sivan has said on social media. The song features that iconic Madonna sample from her song Music, that legendary synthesizer moment. And the music video for Troye Sivan's Party features the voice of Gandalf, aka Ian McKellen. We know this because Troye Sivan posted on his burner account earlier today with
1: Troye Sivan. Well, I do remember you.
0: A Troye Sivan song with Madonna and Gandalf. You cannot get much better than that. New Troye Sivan single coming, and his album, She's the Best, is out October 9. And to wrap the Music Minute, as we get closer to the biggest weekend in Australian sport, First Nations Collective 3% could be the headliner for the NRL Grand Final. They posted to Instagram yesterday, resharing their brand new NRL Footy Finals official anthem, Not Many, featuring Fred Leone. It goes so hard, that song. It is, yes, in the NRL official ad campaigns at the moment. Nookie from 3% posted to Instagram with the caption, "So are we making this thing official or what?" and tagged the NRL, Channel 9 and Fox League. While the NRL hasn't confirmed who will play as part of their pre-show entertainment, I don't know, I just feel like this is a bold move from 3%, and the song is just excellent and deserves a spotlight next Sunday. That's the Music Minute. And this is the song, Not Many, 3%, featuring Fred Leone at Nova.

0: on Nova. Nick, Roxy and Nova's Susie O'Neill.
1: Can we mention the elephant in the room? Roxy had a pimple the other day.
2: Oh, yeah, no, I did see that one, actually.
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3: it's
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1: Mr. Zit.
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Australia's The Kid LAROI dropping a brand new single with Giveon, R&B artist, this Friday. This is the Matty Rowe Oz Music Show here at Nova. We have a lot of business to attend to tonight. Do you want to see Jason Derulo live in Nova's Red Room? We have free invites to give away right now on our Instagram page, The Matty Rowe Show. And we have the great Jason Derulo on to chat right now live from Bali. Here we go.

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2: Hello.
0: Hey Maddie, how you doing?
2: I'm so good. You're in Bali right now. Look at that bougie villa you're in.
0: That's hilarious.
2: What part of Bali? I mean, don't disclose your location because we don't want people coming, but you're in a beautiful part of Bali somewhere, living your best life.
0: Yeah, just, you know, it's 2 days right before I kick off in Australia, so excited.
2: Yeah, your chest is looking quite shiny and like sun-soaked. You've been like beaching, sipping bintangs. Like, do you do that, Jason?
0: So I actually was just jump roping outside. I did a little grounding, you know what I'm saying? Put my feet in the dirt. Yeah, I did a little jump rope action. But yeah, that's as much sun as I got today, honestly. But after this, I'm gonna go out and maybe play some paddle and vibe out.
2: Okay, nice. Because you're a pretty fit guy. Have you seen this Hyrox stuff? Do you know what Hyrox is?
0: No, what's that?
2: It's like athletes like compete and do like jump rope courses and obstacle courses. There's a girl who is going viral for competing in Hyrox who like pooed herself. Sorry to bring up poo like 1 minute into the chat, but she continued on the course, Jason. You haven't seen that?
0: Nah.
2: Dude, it's crazy.
0: Where is this happening?
2: I think it was in Australia. She actually went and won the whole thing, but yeah, she like had all of it running down her legs and like people had to go after her.
0: She didn't give a shit.
2: Yeah, she didn't give a shit at all. Look, she won it, but anyway, I could imagine that you could do something like the Hyroxes of the world, like the CrossFit. Like, how do you stay fit, Jason?
0: I'm going to check it out. So while I'm on tour, I carry a jump rope with me everywhere. I try to lift on my off days when I'm not performing. But on my on days, I usually do about 20 minutes of abs. And then I'll do like a calisthenic workout, usually like a little bit after my show. And then I do like a bit of a warm up before my show. So like all inclusive, like I end up burning a lot of calories. I lose a lot of weight while I'm on tour.
2: Yeah. Do you ever put like the step tracker on while you're on stage? Do you know how many steps you do?
0: I don't. I've been wanting to do it. It's just those things that they mad ugly. So like,
2: yes. So true. We don't want you with like one of those Garmin fitness bands on.
0: It's like, is he tracking his calories?
2: All right, we're hanging out with Jason Derulo, more with the great man next, including all of Jason's favorite Australian artists. I'm going to play you a bunch of stuff as well. Give You Love with Jess Malboy and Jason Derulo now.

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2: on Nova.
0: You're back in Australia doing the big tour. You've also announced, you're the latest to be announced for Nova's Red Room. I love the way you say Nova Red Room. You sound so cool when you say it.
3: Nova Red Room. Yeah, no, I'm excited. It's been a while since I did it, so it should be fun. We always have a great time, honestly. I mean, I think Aussie crowds are the best crowds in the world. It's a big vibe.
0: What do you know about Australian music? I mean, you've collaborated with Miss Jessica Mowboy.
3: I love her. I love her voice. I think she's incredible. I've been talking to Rita. Rita and I, Rita Ora, we talked about doing a collab together. Sebastian.
0: Guy Sebastian, yeah.
3: We also talked about doing a collab. So, I mean, I've talked to a few Aussies about doing something.
0: Well, I was wondering if I could introduce you to some Aussie artists that you might love.
3: Okay, do you?
0: So these guys are kind of being talked about as like Australia's One Direction. They're on a Netflix series called Building the Band. Their names are Midnight to Morning. Two guys from this band are Aussies. And I think you're really going to like this song.

0: So they're on the show tomorrow. So whatever you want to say about those boys, Jason.
1: Big luck to them on their journey. It sounds like they're off to a great start. I came across a video of them performing live actually today.
0: Oh.
1: Ironic. So yeah, good luck to those guys on their journey. You know, it's a lot of fun, but it's also a lot of hard work. But they seem like they're up for it. So good luck to them.
0: I'll introduce you to one more. Her name is Larissa Lambert. Justin Bieber loves this girl. He follows her. Scissors in her comment section as well. If you were to sample an Australian song, I feel like this could be it. Backwards.

0: I think her voice is fantastic. I've heard her. I've come across her on the social media. She's fire.
1: Jason Derulo is touring the country. He's also performing live in Nova's Red Room this Friday night. If you want invites, we have them on the show. Thank you so much for your time. Go kill it out there, and look forward to seeing you live. I'll be at the show in Brizzy on Thursday.
0: All right. I'll see you on Thursday, though.
1: See you then. Hey, actually, if you want to see Jason Derulo live in Nova's Red Room, we are giving away free invites on the show after 10. All you need to do is head to the Maddie Rose Show Instagram, jump in our comment section, and we could be hooking you up.

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14: 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While Gavin blissfully sleeps, this vigilant bird, the ANZ Falcon, is on high alert. Yes, his ANZ Falcon watches for fraud 24/7. 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

0: That is Tones and I, a brand new judge on The Voice Australia. And I think she's the nice one and Richard Marx is the evil one. Not evil, I mean like not as nice to the artist. Don't sue me. This is the Maddie Roe Oz Music Show. How you doing tonight? If you missed it, I got to chat to Jason Derulo live from Bali a few minutes ago. If you missed any of the chat, head to the Nova Player and grab our podcast. We have free invites to see Jason Derulo live in Nova's Red Room this Friday at a secret location. If you want in, keep listening to the show. We're going to give those away after 10 tonight. I got to play Jason Derulo a bunch of Australian music that I think that I think he needs to hear. This is one of them. I think Larissa Lambert is one of the great R&B artists to come out of Australia right now. And I got Jason Derulo's thoughts on this song, and he had a lot of thoughts.
1: I think her voice is fantastic. I've heard her, I've come across her on the social media. She's fire.
0: She's fire. If Jason Derulo is saying you're fire, then you got it, girl. Justin Bieber is also obsessed with Larissa Lambert. So is SZA. This is Tunnel Vision. It is fresh to the Oz Music Show.

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4: I think Australian music is some of the best in the world. It's world class. Maybe I'm biased because I host an Australian music show, but we are pumping out some hits. Coming up, you're going to hear some of the best. Rehab, Amy Shark, Toby Hobart, and brand new Cyril now. This is There She Goes. When we come back, I have free invites to see Jason Derulo live in Nova's Red Room. If you want in, head to our Instagram, the Maddie Rowe.

Aussie DJ Jolly on Pedge does a Fleetwood Mac flip with Regan. 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Brisbane pop star Toby Hobart does Swim now at

0: sounds so good. Amy Shark on the Matty Rollers Music Show. 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
0: All right, Jason Derulo. He is bringing his Last Dance World Tour to Australia this week, performing a brand new viral single called Machiko, plus all of the hits. You can grab tickets from teglive.com.au. But before all of that, in amongst the tour, Jason Derulo is playing live and exclusively in Nova's Red Room at a very secret location in Sydney. Michaela, 13-24-10, tell me how much of a Jason Derulo fan you are.
5: Yeah, I'm a really big fan. I've been a fan since high school. My favourite song's What to Say.
0: Oh, What to Say. Sorry, I'm in a singing mood tonight. I would love to get you singing along to What You Say and Talk Dirty, and I mean, he's got so many hits. New song Machiko, have you heard that?
5: Yes.
0: Well, Jason Derulo has newly been announced to perform live in Nova's Red Room, and I would love to get you there, Michaela.
5: Yes, thank you so much. Oh my goodness.
0: Oh my God, thank you're gonna see the great man up close and personal, and he always gets his chest out. My God, he looks good.
5: I'm so excited. Thanks, Maddie.
0: You're so very welcome. Hey, if you want to win your free invites, head to Instagram, slide in our comments section. Jason Derulo invites on our Instagram right now as we roll through the best of the best Australian music. Young Franco now. This is Pull Up.

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0: So much to get you through in Australian music news. We know that Kylie Minogue is doing the AFL Grand Final, but who will be the pre-show entertainment for the NRL? I might have your answer in Maddie's Music Minute tonight coming up. But first,
3: hey, it's Calvin Harris.
0: Calvin Harris is coming to Australia. As someone who grew up on Calvin and the 18 Months album post-high school, one of the best albums of all time, this is huge news for me. I mean, Bounce. Feel so close, so good. Tunes, Sweet Nothing. The man has done it all. It is crazy that this will be Calvin Harris's first ever headline tour across Australia. You might have seen him at Festival X or Big Day Out or Stereo Sonic, which was my first ever music festival. You know how good he is live. Don't miss Calvin Harris's legendary run through Perth, Brisbane, Sydney and Melbourne in 2027. Pre-sale tickets go on sale this coming Monday.
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0: X1 Directioner Louis Tomlinson is looking for an Australian support act. Opportunities for artists to pitch themselves to massive support slots don't really come around that often. So if you're an emerging artist or you know one, this is definitely for you. Louis Tomlinson has put out the call and he's looking for someone brave and who can put on a good show. If that is you, head to Louis Tomlinson's website, submit your act's social media handles and links to your incredible music for your chance to be on the big stage with Louis next month in Melbourne, Sydney and Brisbane. I am already seeing so many Australian artists that we love on this show putting their hands up in the comment section. Lara Buchanan, Sam McGough, Cody John, I be seeing you. Good luck. We've talked about it a lot on the show this week, but confirmed, Troye Sivan's brand new single, Party, is out this week.
4: Party at the club, party in the day, party in my house, party on the way to the park, party in the bush, party under the bridge, party at the restaurant, party at the club, party in the day, party in my house.
0: It's out tomorrow on Thursday. That's what Troye Sivan has said on social media. The song features that iconic Madonna sample from her song Music, that legendary synthesizer moment. And the music video for Troye Sivan's Party features the voice of Gandalf, aka Ian McKellen. We know this because Troye Sivan posted on his burner account earlier today with
5: Troye Sivan. Well, I do remember you.
0: A Troye Sivan song with Madonna and Gandalf. You cannot get much better than that. New Troye Sivan single coming, and his album, She's the Best, is out October 9. And to wrap the Music Minute, as we get closer to the biggest weekend in Australian sport, First Nations Collective 3% could be the headliner for the NRL Grand Final. They posted to Instagram yesterday, resharing their brand new NRL Footy Finals official anthem, Not Many, featuring Fred Leone. How many do you know, roll like this? How many do you know, roll like this? Not many, if any, not many. It goes so hard, that song. It is, yes, in the NRL official ad campaigns at the moment. Nookie from 3% posted to Instagram with the caption, "So are we making this thing official or what?" and tagged the NRL, Channel 9 and Fox League. While the NRL hasn't confirmed who will play as part of their pre-show entertainment, I don't know, I just feel like this is a bold move from 3% and the song is just excellent and deserves a spotlight next Sunday. That's the Music Minute. And this is the Matty Rowe Oz Music Show playing you Australian music. Australian music to the front, we make it the best. Vera Blue does Maze here at Nova. Enjoy.

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0: Playing Australian music, that is Dracula from Tame Impala. My name is Maddie Rowe, and this is the Maddie Rowe Oz Music Show on Nova. Back weeknights from 9 p.m. And Sundays from 6. We've got a big week ahead. Boy band Midnight Till Morning are hanging out. Miss Kanina's on the show. She's been supporting Amel and the Sniffers across Europe and doing all kinds of things. She met Greta Thunberg. She was backstage at one of Miss Kanina's shows. We've got a big week. Before we do all of that, can I get you across a brand new song that you need to add to your playlists? All right, here we go.
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0: Okay, every night we play a brand new Australian song you must add to your playlist. We call it Maddie's Fresh Find. And tonight on the show, I am so excited to hit play on Wednesdays at the Waterloo by Lottie McLeod for the very first time.

0: Brisbane, and she's here with me right now, Lottie McLeod.
1: Thank you so much for having me, Maddie.
0: You're so very welcome. Talk to me about who you are as an artist. Like, where did you come from? You're Brizzy-based. You're an indie folk kind of pop artist. But who are you?
1: Yeah, so, hello. My name's Lottie McLeod. I've been making music for a few years now. I write indie folk music, kind of like Phoebe, I guess. That's what I am most compared to, I think. And I love her, so that's always a compliment.
0: Phoebe Bridges we're talking about. Yes, of course. The Phoebe.
1: The Phoebe.
0: Yes.
1: But yeah, I have just been writing for the last few years, and I put out an EP last year and about to put out my second one.
0: Yes, and I have a copy of it here. It's called The Boathouse.
1: Yes.
0: Out September 25. I'm going to get you to sign it after. but I think you are incredible. I've seen you perform live a couple of times, and your songwriting is just so unique and beautiful, and it's so unique to you. Talk to me about Wednesdays at the Waterloo.
1: Yeah, thank you so much. That's really, really nice. Wednesdays at the Waterloo is a really like lighthearted song, probably my most like funny song, I would say.
0: Truly.
1: I adore just funny music, and I really wanted to try and channel that with this song. Me and my producer, Josh Beattie, went to the studio after I had a trivia night with a really like embarrassing crush.
0: Okay, there was a hot boy around and you started to panic about
1: and,
0: it.
1: Yeah, I made everyone fail game. It wasn't fun. It was fun, but not for everyone.
0: No, that is such a universal experience though. Yeah. When a crush is around, there is panic that goes through a body. So I can imagine, you didn't do very well at trivia that night.
1: No, we came last, I believe. Honestly, that's impressive in itself, coming last in trivia.
0: You got the wooden spoon, some would say in sporting terms. The Boathouse is out September 25. It's a whole EP from Lottie McLeod, and Wednesdays at the Waterloo is my fresh find tonight. Lottie, thank you so much for hanging out.
1: Thank you so much for having me.

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1: Let's get the party started. 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That's when I knew that your heart was scarring. 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

0: give what
1: Tate McRae into Jason Derulo tonight. This is Nova. Hello, I am Maddie Rowe, host of the Maddie Rowe Oz Music Show weeknights from 9 p.m. I got to chat to Jason Derulo a few hours ago to talk about his Australian tour, which kicks off tomorrow. And here's what he had to say about Australia.
2: We always have a great time, honestly. I mean, I think Aussie crowds are the best crowds in the world. It's a big vibe.
1: So true. If you want to see Jason Derulo live, he is also playing in Nova's Red Room. You can win invites on the Nova Player. This is brand new from Jason Derulo. It's called Mature.

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0: checked the Nova Play lately? Because you can win Bruno Mars tickets right there. That is On My Soul. It is fresh to Nova. Hello. Hope you're well. Hope you're living your best life. I am Maddie Rowe, rolling through fresh hits and throwbacks tonight, including that Justin Bieber song that was co-written by Ed Sheeran. It kind of sounds like an Ed Sheeran song, but Justin Bieber singing it. Love Yourself after Stella Lefty's Boston there.
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changed. And I traveled around the world, think where you living at now. 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
5: Hey, Midnight friends. Welcome to the Midnight Hour.
0: Midnight.
5: Yeah. Midnight train to Georgia.
0: He's leaving.
5: He's leaving.
0: On the midnight train to Georgia.
5: To Georgia.
0: Not the backing vocals at all, but anyway, I like your style.
5: Thank you so much. Lots happening this hour. Stick around with us. Up next, we're going to talk about the 70th birthday. It's 70 today. Television.
0: Good old telly. We love the telly. I mean, this is the radio, but we love the telly.
5: We love the telly. We'll celebrate the birthday after this. It's Homewrecker. You hit.

0: You are on Nova. This is Ricky Lee and Tim.
1: Happy birthday, TV!
0: I mean, we love radio. We're on radio, but happy birthday, television.
1: Yep. Today is Aussie TV's 70th birthday.
0: Massive.
1: Bloody good for 70.
0: It's good, right?
1: Australian
0: still
1: TV.
0: Still in colour.
1: In really good shape.
0: 4K.
1: Some good moments, aren't there? Some really good moments on Australian TV.
0: One of my favourites. Let's go to 2004. I reckon. I mean, I don't want to say it's my favourite moment, but it's like a moment. Do you remember anything from
1: 2004 was a big year for me.
0: I've got to grab.
2: Okay. Tonight, for one of you, the journey is over. And that person is Ricky Lee Coulter.
1: Oh, look at her sad little face.
0: Little face in your tank top.
1: I cried my double tank top.
0: Double tank?
1: I wore two tanks and they were both from Supre, I think. And my pink bra strap out hanging out. That was, I cried so hard. So hard. So hard. Well, I wanted it so bad.
0: You were robbed. You were robbed, but that's okay. You made it. One of our favourite TV moments.
1: It was quite. Thank you. Look how angry my mum is in that video.
0: I've seen it.
1: She is filthy. An equally iconic cultural, you know, water cooler moment on Australian TV. I've got for you.
0: Oh, yeah.
1: And all of our beautiful listeners. This is Tim on the Today Show. Messing up an analogy.
0: Don't get me to talk about the budget.
3: These are the days where I get reminded of that little analogy about, like, you know, a million is 11.5 days and a billion is 31 years. Like the difference in, like, the millions and the billions. Like, you're hearing billions.
4: You're not convincing yourself.
3: A billion seconds. Did I leave out the word seconds?
5: Yeah, you did. I was like, dollars? Is that
3: I'm
5: how much
3: I'm so we excited for the budget.
4: Are you okay?
5: No. I'm not an economist.
3: So you meet me on the 6 o'clock news tonight.
4: Yeah.
1: You on Today Extra is my actual favourite thing to do at 10 a.m. on Tuesday.
0: Okay. Thank
1: Watching you. It is my favourite.
0: I remember I started out doing the project. That was the hardest project. The project's Metro Whip was the segment we used to do. And
1: right.
0: I used to do it from Brisbane and Melbourne and everywhere. That was the hardest. That was like you really were learning on the job. And
1: it was so
0: many
1: much
0: times
1: fun.
0: They would run out of time for my segment. Then one time I was at the Ecca in Brisbane, dressed as a full cowboy on the back of a horse. Yeah. And Charlie Pickering just said, "Sorry, we've run out of time for you, Tim." And I'm just waving as the credits go over my face.
1: Amazing.
0: Iconic moments.
1: I love it.
0: Louise, what's one of your favourites?
6: My favourite moment, like, I'm sure there's plenty about being a mum. My proudest and famous moment, like, was when my son was on a TV commercial for Payless Shoes.
1: Like
6: a back-to-school thing.
0: Oh,
6: and they come to the house and they do, like, you know, like, let's get out of bed, it's, you know, back to school. And
1: oh, that's
6: it was
1: so
6: pretty cool.
0: Oh, amazing.
1: Awesome.
0: I love that. Thank you, Louise.
1: Awesome.
0: You got another one?
1: I do. One of our favourites. It's one of our recent favourites.
0: Mm-hmm.
1: Barnaby Joyce yelling at the dog. I mean, not much beats this.
7: Are you really comfortable with where she is taking you?
8: I think... Sit down! Sorry. It's a dog.
0: That's pretty brilliant. It's
1: that little awkward laugh.
0: Kylie, very quick, your favourite TV moment for its 70th birthday?
9: Okay, my favourite is Skippy the Bush Kangaroo.
0: Yep, fair.
1: Skippy. Skippy the Bush Kangaroo.
0: Kelly, what about you?
10: Mine is when Charlene and Scott got married on Neighbours.
0: Oh, yes, that was a big one.
1: I feel like that
0: Suddenly.
1: Is such a defining, like that is always right up there in the most iconic moments in Australian TV.
0: This is one of our favourites to go out with.
1: You actually introduced me to this and this has become probably my all-time favourite Australian TV moment. This is a performance of the OG Sunrise cast performing Where Is the Love by the Black Eyed Peas.
0: We'll
1: and
0: leave you with
1: my
0: that.
1: Goodness, it is white.
0: Over to you, Koshy.
11: What's wrong with the world, mama? People living like they ain't got no mamas. I think the whole world's addicted to the drama. Only attracted to the things that'll bring you trauma.
1: Oh.
11: Overseas.

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0: Hey, this is Ricky Lee and Tim on Nova. Bruce Isaacs is here very soon to tell us what to watch. And I know him and I were doing the same thing yesterday.
1: I know. You two are so cute.
0: We were in the queue separately for Radiohead tickets.
1: Are you guys the same age?
0: I don't know. Potentially. Well, you know, Radiohead haven't been to Australia for 15 years.
1: Okay, you're very excited. I get it.
0: Yeah, anyway, Bruce Isaacs will be telling us what to watch in a sec. But I'll tell you what I was watching yesterday, some of the Emmys. Taylor Swift appeared in a Law & Order SVU skit. It's her favourite show. Now, I think the story is her best friend is Mariska Hargitay.
1: They're good friends, yep.
0: Let's say her best friend.
1: Okay, her best friend is Mariska Hargitay.
0: And she appeared as her character, Olivia Benson, which is the name of one of Taylor's cats.
1: Yep.
0: And the rest of the cast. The SUV team's case was to work out whether Taylor would attend the Emmys or not. They spoke about Swifties, analysing everything Taylor does for Easter eggs and hidden clues. Here's a little bit of

0: It.
1: Hey guys, this isn't adding up.
2: And who asked you, rookie?
1: Our perp has a clear MO. A lot of this doesn't fit the pattern, and I don't think everything is a clue.
3: It is to the Swifties.
1: I think what we're gonna be looking for is hiding in plain sight. Saccharide, Aries, from the vineyard, north or south. What did you just say? I didn't say anything.
2: Rookie's weird.
0: It's so good.
4: It's so good. And people are freaking out because it's the second time she said hiding in plain sight.
0: Are we thinking another album?
4: I don't know what it all means, but there was the interviews she did, I think, with the Grammys a couple of weeks ago. She'd said hiding in plain sight. So there is something hiding in plain sight that we're all missing.
0: Okay.
4: And everyone thinks that that is what they have to look for. It's freaking me out.
0: I do love that sting.
4: You know, Mariska Hargitay did that at the end of at the end of the Emmy. She said, "There's only one thing left to do." It's so good.
0: Anyway, she wasn't at the Emmys. She appeared in that little skit. But we want to know what show you put yourself in. 13, 24, 10. Fiona, what show would you cameo in?
5: I would love to be in Charmed, and I have my 10-year-old daughter Claire here, who would love to be in Wednesday.
0: Oh, Wednesday.
4: Oh, there you go.
0: Just a little cameo. Or do you want to be, yeah, okay, I like that. Charmed. Was that? Yeah.
4: Charmed. That was.
0: Was that Alyssa Milano?
4: Alyssa Milano and yeah. Phoebe, what's her name? Phoebe someone.
5: It was Phoebe Piper and crew.
4: There we go. Very much
0: yeah. Alyssa Milano. I wrote to her as a kid when she was Samantha Fox on
4: right.
0: Who's the Boss.
4: That's right.
0: Wrote to her lots.
4: Sounds really creepy.
0: Yeah. Are we getting Grace? Hello, Grace.
6: Oh, hello. Great to speak to you. Long time listener and first time caller.
0: Lovely to have you on, Grace.
6: Thank you so much. You guys are amazing. The show that I would be on in Schitt's Creek, because it's a laugh and a half, and I think you wouldn't get much work done. You'll just have yeah. fun.
0: Okay, you have to go, David. Yep. David.
6: David?
0: You haven't seen it, have you?
4: No.
0: No. Have you seen the show, Grace?
6: It's great.
4: She loves it.
0: I know.
6: Yes.
0: Okay.
4: Oh, we'll fade out.
7: This is Ricky Lee and Tim on Nova. The original. The first. And now, the biggest game is back. It's Nova's Cash. 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

0: Hey, this is Ricky Lee and Tim on Nova. Guess what? It's
1: what?
0: Time to get the proper recommendations that we need.
1: Our boss is here.
0: Bruce Isaacs is here. Yeah. Radiohead's here in May. Bruce Isaacs is here now. How'd you go with your tickets? You got them?
2: It was the most stressful morning I've spent in such a long time. So first I was selected to go to, and that was like the happiest moment on Friday. And then I went into the queue and stuffed something up. I'm not very good with tech. And then got kicked out of the queue.
1: That surprises me. Oh, no.
2: And I got kicked out of the queue and then got back in the queue again at 35,000. And then got to the front and then bought four tickets in series.
0: Well done.
1: Good on you. Congratulations.
2: I'm like on a higher. I've never seen Radiohead. And Radiohead is maybe the most profound music influence on me.
0: Resume normal programming.
2: Okay.
0: Bruce Isaacs from the Film versus Film podcast, also the Radiohead Q, and of course in the uni.
2: I felt so simpatico with like thousands of people across the country yesterday.
0: What are we watching? We're starting with the movie called Hope.
2: Yeah, this is amazing. It's another incredible Korean movie. It's that kind of thing of what if a strange monster comes to a small town, and the town has to band together to stop this. So think like disaster movie meets monster movie, but amazing special effects. And we just like seen some of the footage here. If anyone's seen films like Cloverfield, like this is from years ago, but this is a whole genre to itself. And I would say to people, go and see this at the movies. And an amazing thing is happening where they're showing this at IMAX.
0: Really? Okay.
2: So I would go and check this out at IMAX.
0: Are they giving up an Odyssey screening for this?
1: I'm still waiting for Odyssey tickets.
2: Just to get this one Korean movie in.
0: Now, the next one is on Netflix, The AI Doc.
2: Oh, yeah.
0: Or How I Became...
2: An apocalyptic optimist.
0: Pardon? Okay.
2: So
0: let's just call it the AI doc.
2: Okay. So can I say, I don't know if you guys are like me, I'm down the whole rabbit hole of AI. And I'm trying to work out what does this mean for the world? What should I feel about it and so on? And some of it's really disturbing and scary. And other stuff is like, are we entering science fiction? This is the best show I've seen about this, if you're into this, right?
1: Okay.
2: And it's not even if you're into it. I'm going to say to everyone listening, it's your responsibility to watch something like this, like to get a sense of like what is going on, like what are these big tech ultra billionaires doing, and what do we all have to do to have a say in it going forward? So they interview Sam Altman, who's the ChatGPT guy. Mm-hmm. They do the Google person, but it's also personal stories. So it's made by a guy whose wife has just fallen pregnant, and he is hearing all these people saying, how can you bring a child into the world? Because, you know, the apocalypse is imminent.
1: Okay.
2: And it's lovely human story meets these big questions about, like, what the hell is going on right now?
1: What's the big takeaway from it? Because, you know, there's all the stuff going on right now that by the end of this decade...
2: Yeah.
1: We're all going to die. I mean, I think it sounds ridiculous.
2: Yeah. And then there's the optimist. Believe it, those are actually two terms that exist in the world at the moment.
1: Yeah,
2: you can either be in the doomsday camp or you're in the optimist camp. This movie can't answer the question for you because, and years kind of, I don't know if this is going to disturb you as well, we literally don't know. Like, nobody knows how this evolves. Even over 2 years, not 10 years or anything.
0: We'll be fine. I just use my AI to work out how old Tom Hanks is and what year like a certain movie came out.
1: And I take a photo of a bunch of ingredients and say, come up with a recipe for this, bro.
2: We're fine. Do you actually do that?
1: Yeah. Come up with something.
2: What am I talking to you guys? You're like all in on AI already.
1: I took a photo
0: of my car remote to work out what battery I have to put in it. Easy. Energizer, $4.
1: Boom.
0: Thanks, AI.
1: Done.
0: Okay. Sir Pico, am I saying this right?
2: Serpico. Hey, congratulations to the people at Netflix for programming this. I love when you see a streamer who's really focused on like how many views can we get, program an amazing film. So let me say the 1970s is the best decade for the history of cinema, in my opinion.
1: Okay.
2: And this is one of the best movies of the 70s.
1: Why do you say that?
2: Oh, it was just across the world, Europe, America, people were doing very cool stuff.
0: Al Pacino?
2: So Al Pacino, this is one of his best roles. It's based on a true story of like police corruption in New York City. But what That old cliche, they don't make movies like this anymore. Trust me, they do not make movies like this anymore. So it's coming out on Netflix, I think, tomorrow.
0: Okay.
2: So go and check this out. And it's wonderful. And hopefully it spurs you to check out everything in the 70s.
0: So awesome. Serpico, am I saying that?
2: Serpico
0: on Netflix.
2: That's the name of the cop. He's a famous guy, and you can check him out on Google. He's a real guy.
0: AI doc on Netflix also, and Hope at the Movies also at IMAX. We'll see you soon.
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21: In the morning.
22: Oh. Do you remember when that went viral? That was a wife who recorded her husband snoring, and this is what he was doing at night time.
23: Oh.
22: That's a dead man.
24: That cannot be someone's snore. That's so bad.
22: That is intense. Can we talk about sleeping, and can we go to the land where only the best sleepers in the world go? That's right, Japan.
24: Oh, Japan. They're hosting a competitive sleeping tournament. I've got to tell you, I reckon I'd win this. Very easily.
22: I think I'd come dead last.
24: What's your sleep score last night?
22: What is my sleep score? Right, I've written down my sleep scores for the last 3 days. So Sunday night, I got 4 hours and 15 minutes. Not too bad. Almost a half a night's sleep. Monday night, I got 3 hours 20. That was a bad one. And I think last night, because I was so physically exhausted, I got 6 hours and 5 minutes with plenty of deep sleep for a sleep score of 68.
24: Oh, good.
22: So my sleep scores, if you get in the 80s, really good.
24: Okay.
22: Anything below 70, not good.
24: That's okay. You're hanging on by a thread there.
22: Monday night, I think I was sort of hovering around the mid-40s.
24: Okay.
22: Real bad.
24: Well, maybe you and I should go to Japan and
22: look
24: reset.
22: Look at me. See? I'm actually 21 years old. A lot of people are like, happy 41st. I'm 21.
24: The eye bags under your eyes are Chanel.
22: Yeah.
24: Well, Japan, let's go to Japan because their competitive sleeping tournament only goes for 90 minutes. Sleepers are ranked according to their sleep depth,
22: okay,
24: sleep stability, and how quickly they manage to get to sleep,
22: okay,
24: which I would win so quickly. I can sit at my desk chair and put my head back and I'll be asleep.
22: Really?
24: Some mornings before you arrive,
22: you're in your desk chair and
24: I
22: you're waiting to get executed and they're like, well, wake up, back with us. Yep. Oh, sorry, I just nodded off there for a second.
24: Sometimes if I haven't had a good night's sleep and I come in here before you and Jodes, I will have a power nap at my desk in my desk chair.
22: Can you do that sitting up?
24: Yeah, I sit up and I literally just tilt my head back. So I slant down a bit and tilt my head back and I'll have a sleep.
22: Can you sleep standing up like a horse?
24: Don't test me. I bet I could do it.
22: Wow, that's actually quite incredible. So, I have such admiration for people who can sleep easily and have a good night's sleep each and every night. I don't sleep well unless I am extremely hungover or physically unbelievably exhausted. Just don't sleep well.
24: Yeah, or not stressed.
22: Mm.
24: Probably been a little bit stressed, you
22: it's
24: know, having me
22: stress.
24: Here. Probably.
22: I think it's you, producer
24: probably.
22: Lucy. It's
24: or having Lottie in your bed, just poking your shoulder there, Dad.
22: Well, that's the other thing. You wake up in the middle of the night and she is sideways and there'll be a foot in your neck. And you're like, how did you make so many movements during the night?
24: So
22: you have to rearrange her.
24: Not only are you not getting enough sleep, you're waking up sore because
22: yeah,
24: you've had a foot to the neck. Well, over in Japan, they're doing this for 90 minutes. That's it. And 90 minutes, you may not know, Hazy, is the official REM cycle of your sleep.
22: Right.
24: So you start in your lighter period and then you do a full sleep for an hour and a half and that's how you get one sleep cycle. So they say you should sleep in lots of 90 minutes so that you wake up refreshed. If you wake up in the middle of the 90-minute cycle, that's why you feel disgusting when you wake up.
22: Yes, you hate yourself.
24: That's it.
22: I get that as well. You're like, oh, look at you, you're disgusting.
24: Yeah.
22: When a nap's gone wrong.
24: Yeah. So and that's why they say
22: you pig.
24: You either nap for 20 minutes or an hour and a half. So you get a full cycle. Because any more than that, you wake up in the middle of your really deep sleep. Say it's 45 minutes and you wake up and you're like, oh, what year is it?
22: Yes. But if I took a 90-minute nap during the day, I'm not probably sleeping at all that night.
24: God, really? God,
22: yeah,
24: that's such
22: bad.
24: A shame because sleep is great. Mm. So over in Japan, sleeping pills or pulling an all-nighter before the event is strictly banned to keep the competition fair. So even you couldn't cheat with that. But the winner would take home 2.22 million yen, $20,000.
22: $20,000. That's pretty good.
24: I'd take that for a 90-minute nap. If you can do it, have the deepest sleep, the most stable sleep, whatever that means. The participants are hooked up to sleep monitors to measure these factors. I wouldn't want to hook you up to an official sleep monitor.
22: No, it would say you are aging rapidly. Tricks to get to sleep early. Have you got any?
24: Yeah, now you will laugh at this, and I've never revealed it ever.
22: What, ASMR?
24: ASMR. ASMR. I listen to a bit of ASMR.
22: Really? Okay.
24: Yep. Because it totally numbs my brain.
22: Yeah, and that's the thing. You've got to sort of relax
24: it. Yeah.
22: Get onto a different level.
24: Yes. Jodie and Hazy on Nova.

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1: Controversy at the JJ Listen Awards over in Melbourne. Maybe like, well, what the hell are the JJ Listen Awards? That is the VFL's best player. So the McGarry medal of the VFL.
2: Okay.
1: Former North Melbourne player Miller Bergman was rushed to hospital after choking on some chicken during the awards.
2: Oh, no.
1: Yeah,
2: happens. How is he?
1: He's fine. He got through. So he's a 23-year-old Casey Demons defender. He could breathe, but he was unable to swallow fluids and he was reportedly sick on the floor.
2: Oh, no. You're sitting there in a suit just waiting to hear how many votes you're getting in neck minute. Mm. Your partner next to you is having the beef. You're eating the chicken and you're choking.
1: All of a sudden you're like, what's going on here? This chicken's not going down too well.
2: Yeah.
1: Neck minute, you're vomiting on the floor.
2: Because it's still gaforking while you're eating it.
1: Yes, he was sick on the floor, not cutting sick on the dance floor.
2: Oh, that's a shame.
1: There is a massive difference. So his coach, Rhett McLennan, and assistant coach Dave Main took him to emergency department of the hospital. Mm-hmm. The VFL has since confirmed that he's okay and he's recovering after the incident. 13-24-10, this might be a little bit niche. Have you dangerously choked on something? And or have you had to perform the Heimlich manoeuvre?
2: I wonder as well for poor Miller, yes, you're choking, but is there a little bit of you that's a little bit embarrassed? You're there in your suit. You may not be doing so well in the count. And neck minute, you're down there choking and you can't get a piece of chicken wing out.
1: just a bad bit of chicken. Remember that scene from Mrs. Doubtfire?
3: Help is on the way, dear!
4: Mrs. Doubtfire!
3: Help is on the way! Help! Oh, Mrs. Doubtfire,
4: hold on. He's choking.
1: Here comes the Heimlich manoeuvre.
3: One more time, dear. Come on.
1: Here comes the chicken. Splat.
2: Ew. God, what a scene. What a great actor Robin Williams was. The first time I ever had calamari, crumbed calamari from a restaurant, I choked on that.
1: Could you choke on crumbed calamari? It's so easy to digest and get into the system.
2: It was not as tender as I'd hoped, so I spent, I think, a little while chewing it and then it just, I don't know, neck minute, there I am coughing up calamari. Yeah. I also choked on rabbit.
1: Really?
2: First time I had rabbit in a stew, choked that up. That was not enjoyable. Never had rabbit again. Calamari's fine now.
1: Well, you got to cook it first, otherwise it's hard to digest.
2: It was cooked by my friends, but never again with the rabbit. That wasn't pleasant.
1: Producer Maggie, have you seen someone choke in a restaurant?
5: I have, and if he's listening, he's going to hate me for telling this story, but it's a bloke that I used to work with, and we were at a work lunch, so there was about 20 of us there. We're out at a pub, and he's hoeing into this chicken schnitzel. He's loving it. He's so excited that he's obviously forgotten to chew it properly.
1: Yeah.
5: It's gone down the wrong way and he is fully choking. Oh. Like his face is starting to change colour, kind of choking. And we're all like, oh my gosh, what do we do? But the funny part was there was a group of people at the table, probably about seven of them, who had done first aid training the day before. I was not a part of that group, but they just learned what to do in this situation. None of them did anything.
1: Froze.
5: I was like, guys, this is the perfect opportunity. And it got to the point where my boss had to give him the Heimlich.
1: Wow.
5: Who was not a part of the first aid training, but he just had to jump in.
1: So you saw the Heimlich manoeuvre in real life.
2: Did it work?
5: In real time.
2: It came out?
5: It worked. And it landed on the table and no one else wanted to eat their food.
2: Yes. Oh, my God.
5: And I don't think you're meant to do the Heimlich anymore.
1: Yeah.
5: It's
1: not the right way to do it, is it? Wow. Casey, did this happen to you?
6: When I was a kid, I was having breakfast at my parents' house, enjoying some delicious bacon. Got caught in the moment of not chewing it quite thoroughly enough, and the long piece of rind slid down my throat. Can't Heimlich that one out, but my beautiful mother did reach in and grab the end of the bacon and yoink it out.
1: Right, okay. So can you give us some detail?
6: I've had bacon for a little while.
1: Oh, I bet it did. Hey, so how far down did you have to reach? Did you have to put your hand in your throat?
6: Fairly solid. Her full hand went in my mouth, grabbing the end of that. And I just remember the feeling of feeling it come back out my throat as you sort of like are against, because you're fighting it. Like you kind of want to swallow at the same time as it's being pulled out. So, yeah, gross.
2: Oh, my God.
1: See, a lot of people in that situation. I love, Casey, how you're like, yeah, put me off bacon for a little while, but I'm back.
6: No one's going to turn away bacon forever.
0: Yeah. Jody and Hazy. In the
7: morning. Did you hear?
8: Yeah.
7: One of the biggest artists on the planet
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7: is back with new music.

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1: Controversially, South Australia is in the midst of completing a world first.
2: Yes, we are going to make a serial killer eligible for parole.
1: Never been done before.
2: Never been done before. So everyone would be aware of the bodies in the Barrel murders. People often call them the Snowtown murders, but none actually happened in Snowtown. They're all just found there in the deserted bank. But everyone knows the story from 26 years ago when all of the four murderers were convicted and sent to jail. Now, two of them, John Bunting and is it James Wagner? Joe Wagner. Robert Joe Wagner, rather. Yeah. Yes, thanks, Maggie. They are both in

0: prison for life. Now, James Vlasakis, the third member of the crew, was 19 when he got involved.
1: Yep.
0: And after 26 years in jail, he is out for parole and will be eligible for release as early as today.
1: Wow.
0: So he will be let out of jail. The last year has been controversial discussions around whether this should be allowed to happen or not.
1: And it was pushed back, wasn't it?
0: It was pushed back. The Attorney General, Kaya Mars, had a lot to say about this over the last year, of course, and he spoke out yesterday saying that, yep, it is happening and there will be conditions. So James Vlasakis will head to the pre-release centre, which is in Northfield, which means he'll spend the next 12 months or so re-assimilating back into the community, do things like take day trips to the shops and to the movies or to shopping centres, because after 26 years in prison, so he was 19, 20 when he entered prison, he's now 46.
1: Mm-hmm.
0: His life is about to be very, very different. There's going to be a lot of really angry victims' families here. He will not be allowed to go to areas where the victims' families will likely be, and he'll be monitored. But on 7 News last night, one of the nephews of one of the victims spoke out. Ron Lane, his uncle was Barry Lane, who was one who was sadly killed.
2: I'm kind of shaken and rattled at the same time, and knowing that he's going to be out in the community shortly. Today, it feels like that the system has completely let us down, kicked us in the teeth and in the face.
1: If you can imagine yourself being in a situation like that where, I mean, they're going to put in restrictions where hopefully people like Ron Lane don't come face-to-face with this guy, but isn't it just, like, this is, it's hard to get your head around. My question is, when he, and of course the aim now for him is to integrate back into society, how is that even possible? So, for example, and this is just talking bluntly, who on earth will employ him?
0: Yeah, his name will be tarnished.
1: So which boss would say, yep, we'll take you on, we'll employ you? So then what happens from there? If he can't get a job, then what happens?
0: Yeah, then
1: goes on welfare.
0: Yep, and how will people feel about that? Serial killer being let out on parole, now on welfare that we pay our taxes for.
1: I'm not saying that the answer is to lock him up purely for that sake.
0: No,
1: I'm more so. I've got so many questions, like from maybe a human perspective, like how do you integrate back in society when you've missed 25 years for that? And obviously, you know, do the crime, do the time, but the crime's still there. And it's still going to hang over, and it's always going to be known because it's not a petty crime. It is the worst of the worst.
0: So by the book, justice has been served, right? That was his sentence. He was eligible for parole after 25 years, and they've stuck with that. But like you said, Hazy, phones 26 years ago, the Nokia 3210 was the phones that existed in 1999. So he's going to get out and go, gee, now there are foldable iPhones, and Samsung will go, well, we've had a foldable phone for the last decade, and he will just be like, okay, phones are one thing. How much does a loaf of bread cost these days? How do I fill up my car with petrol? Because petrol this morning I saw was $2.19. Like, that's going to be just little things like that. Yes, despite what he's done, reintegrating criminals back into society is it's a task.
1: Yeah, it's controversial. It's just mind-blowing to think how, if someone was in that situation, how they could possibly, I mean, make friends, go on dates, go to a pub. Mm. He's now free to turn up, go to a pub, go get a chicken schnitzel.
0: How do you trust?
1: Yeah, it's a strange one. Nova's Jodie and Hazy.

0: Jody and Hazy on Nova.
1: Yes. Oh, get it off your chest. 13-24-10. Go absolutely bananas about something that's really, really, I'm going to say it, pissed you off quite recently, okay?
2: It can be minor too. It could just only affect you, but could really impact your day. We'd love to hear it.
1: I mean, maybe you were the head coach of the Gold Coast Suns and your boys just weren't performing a la a few years ago for Stewie Jew.
3: Show me the
1: I mean, that sort of stuff, that's solid. I mean, that's really solid. Maybe you're a big Geelong Cats fan and you just bowed out to the Dockers in this year's finals. Then you call up 3AW and you go absolutely off your face.
4: What a disgrace tonight was as a Cats fan. The whole competition conspired against us and the umpiring was a cherry on top of what's been a disgusting year of treatment by the AFL towards us. They're going to conspire against us to not get Zach Butters. Mm-hmm. They call us salary cap cheats. Well, we should be in the grand final. This Fremantle team, if they win the grand final, and it doesn't matter if Hawthorn or Sydney win it, they are the worst team in history to ever win a grand final. Whoa. It will be a disgrace. Honestly, you know what? Brisbane will be the worst three-peat winners ever, but they can do the competition a favour. I'm so sick in the stomach what I saw tonight.
1: Well played, Brogan Prince.
2: It's a real spray, isn't it?
1: It's a real
2: I love that.
1: Spray.
2: Words like disgrace.
1: Yeah. Disgrace.
5: Sick to
1: it's
5: my
1: a
5: stomach.
1: Disgrace. You guys wouldn't be exposed to this, but a word on the east when you're talking about someone that you don't like, particularly in footy terms, grub. So that's
2: all
1: the fans say. Oh,
2: okay.
1: He's such a grub.
2: Okay.
1: Biggest grub. Oh, those umpires, bunch of grubs.
2: There you go. Mm. Have a spray. Have a spray this morning. 13-24-10.
1: All right, kick us off, producer Maggie. What have you got?
5: All right, I've got one that I'm preempting is going to be something that's going to really annoy me. So this weekend, I live right on Anzac Highway, right? Camden Park, Anzac Highway, smack bang on the highway. Guess what this weekend is, ladies and gentlemen?
2: City Bay.
1: Yes, it is.
5: So my entire street is blocked off, but I live Anzac Highway right next to the tram line, right?
1: Oh, yeah.
5: So I'm smack bang in the middle. So I can't get over one side and I can't get over the other side. So I have to park in another suburb to be able to get out on Sunday. I have to park in South Plimpton to be able to get up to my other job in Harndorf on Sunday.
1: That is actually insanely inconvenient.
5: Yay. Yeah, it is.
1: Yes.
5: It is.
2: You say yay through very gritted teeth.
5: I know. Don't actually mean yay. Everyone, that was sarcasm.
1: Okay. Please feel free to absolutely vent. Go off your face.
3: Show me the fight.
1: Yeah, stuff like that. Sarah, from a vent, what have you got?
6: Oh, I second everything that bloke just said before. I am so sick of people leaving empty toilet rolls on the holder. Every time I go in, no toilet paper. It's right next to you. Pick it up. Take the old one, put it back on. Not that hard.
1: Well played.
2: Well done, Sarah.
1: Good stuff, Sarah.
2: But Sarah, you know, apparently it is hard for people. You don't realise how hard that must be.
6: It must be a task of a lifetime, I tell you what, in my household anyway.
2: Sarah, great call. Great spray. No fresh toilet rolls on the toilet roll holder.
1: All right.
2: Annoying.
1: Alana, welcome to Venting Wednesday. What's on your mind?
7: Well, I can't yell at the moment because I've got a wrist cold. But do you know what really frustrates me? We're driving along Port Rush Road. We're trying to get to school. And you can imagine how slow it is, right?
2: Yes.
7: You've got people trying to turn onto Port Rush Road. So they're trying to turn, into Port Rush Road. You think, all right, I'm going to let one or two in because you want to be nice, right? You don't want to be a complete ass.
1: Yeah.
7: So you let one or two in and then everybody else just starts merging out and it's like, wait your turn.
1: Yeah.
7: You know, you can see I've already let a couple of people in and then everyone's just trying to butt in. It frustrates me. But when you want to try and do it, nobody will let you in.
1: Yeah.
7: So when's my good karma? And another thing we also just saw, which absolutely frustrates me so much, you're driving along and someone's turning left. Why do they veer? Why do they veer out to the right to turn left?
1: Yes. Good one, Alan. Do you know what else
7: my
1: I've noticed?
7: Gosh.
1: When people are turning off.
7: We don't understand why people veer out to the right to turn left. People, you can just turn left like a normal person.
2: Alana really badly wants to yell, but she can't, but she's passionate about it.
1: And
7: it's
1: people,
7: so frustrating.
1: Have you noticed as well, Alana, that I feel like it's a South Australian thing. People almost come to a stop still before they turn. Like, why do you have to be so incredibly cautious when you're turning left? So if you've got the one person who veers out to the right and then almost stops before they turn left, just want
7: like
1: to
7: you
1: get
7: can
1: out.
7: Actually keep driving and just turn left. You don't have to stop and you do not have to be out to the right because then I'm having to slow down because you're being an idiot.
2: I was going to say, do I need the dump button for Alana? She nearly got there.
1: Oh, great stuff there from Alana.
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19: Nathan, Nat and Sean. This is Nova. Come on,
20: boys, let's have a ball. Good morning, everybody. Happy Thursday.
21: Hello.
22: Happy Thursday.
20: Or as Sean calls it, the day before Sydney and
22: Fremantle. Don't think about it. Don't think about it, Sean.
23: You know what I am thinking about? The four telltale signs you're way more attractive than you think you are. Mm. And I told this story to Nat, but I'm saying the same thing to you, Joel. Yeah. Distinctive voice, scent is a big one as well.
20: Don't give it all away. Yeah, otherwise they won't listen.
23: Okay, you get the next 50% coming your way.
22: I do get the scent thing, though.
20: I know. I know that, like, because I wear different perfume every day depending on
23: my
20: mood.
23: Don't do it.
22: Yeah.
20: But obviously that's just confusing the fellas. That's why I'm single.
21: That's right.
22: Yeah, you got to commit.
20: Now I know why. Look, the whole world was talking about a young girl named Joanna from Melbourne because,
22: she's got a signature scent.
20: She pushed herself very hard at High Rocks, and we know what happened, right? Poogate. We talked to other people that push their bodies beyond their physical limits.
23: Absolutely. And finally, the Statue of Limitation.
20: Statute.
23: Statute. Good word now. 19 years. Can you get a

0: Nathan, Nat and Sean on Nova.
1: I want to bring to your attention a young man in Canberra who was received something in the post that he thought was really odd, and that is a speeding fine.
2: Ugh, this is why I was saying yesterday, don't check the letterbox. There's never anything good in there.
1: Yes. I like your theory. Here's the thing, though, Joel. One speeding fine came one particular day and he looked at it and said, hang a second, 2007 it was dated. 19 years ago.
2: What?
1: 19 years ago he went through a red light camera and they've got a picture of his car with the number plate and all the rest of it 19 years ago. Now, how about this? 24 hours later, he goes to said letterbox, which is what, Joel?
2: Yeah. Oh, mistake.
1: Mistake. Yeah. He gets another one dated a day before.
2: What?
1: So it's the same intersection in Canberra, 2007.
2: Wow, the government must really need the cash at the moment.
3: I know. The wheels turn pretty slow in Canberra, don't they? I would say, surely there's a statute of limitations on the speeding fines.
1: Yeah, surely. It's a really good question now.
3: I think if you don't own that car anymore, you shouldn't be stung for a speeding fine. You know what I mean?
2: The speed limit could have changed in that time too.
3: Yes. I don't think red lights change.
2: Oh, red light. Yeah. Well, you are talking to
1: me.
2: They're
1: not, you know. They normally bring the speeding down.
3: Yeah, rather than raising it.
1: Yeah. Anyway, a lot of the people are saying that now, the statute of limitations and where does that all stand? A few people have jumped on board and said, I'm a lawyer and you shouldn't have to pay this. You've gone through multiple cars and changed addresses and blah, blah, blah. And it's too long.
3: Yes,
1: it's just too long.
3: I think that if somebody was born after you went through that red light and has now grown up and can drink, you shouldn't have to pay the fine. Do you know what I mean?
2: Yeah.
1: I like it. I like it. Okay, we can go with that.
3: Yes,
1: that should be somewhere in our constitution.
3: I should be a lawyer.
2: Because
3: it's about the vibe, man.
2: Exactly. Because if they had sent the fine on time, it would now be worth thousands. Mm.
1: Yeah, that's the other part to it. It was just
3: that's
1: the original cost.
3: You should. Is it like a $20 fine?
1: No, it was like $80 or something along those lines.
3: But was the fine $80 back then? You should be fined at the 2007 rate, shouldn't you?
2: Yeah.
3: If it's a 2007 offence, I want to be charged at the 2007 rate.
1: Yeah. 2026 and you get a fine from 2007.
3: Yeah, that's an outrage.
2: Because I like to ignore them, you know, because I think they're going to go away.
3: And then what happens? They do go away. They just flutter off into the distance. They dissolve. What happens?
2: No. But I try every single time. I just think this will, out of sight, out of mind, this will go away. Never does.
3: Yep.
2: Yep.
1: Totally agree.
2: City of Bundoora currently on my back.
3: I used to live in Bundoora, 5 Yaltara Avenue.
1: There you go.
3: Good times. It's near the uni that I went to. Do you want to talk about this? When it's too late.
1: It's too late to ask for that.
3: It's been too much time has elapsed. I'm not paying it. I'm not doing it. Whatever it might be. Was there a long period of time where you went, I'm not doing it?
1: Nah.
2: I had a mate ask me for cash for a dinner we had, I reckon, 9 months later.
1: No.
2: Yeah.
1: Or can you? I don't know.
3: No.
1: What do you see?
2: Well, this was the first time like we've ever split the bill in the past. I have paid
1: for
2: all of us. And it was like, hey, remember that dinner we had like 3 seasons ago? I was like, oh my gosh. Yeah, sure. It was wild. So it was only like $100.
3: Joel, is this your way of telling me that because you took me out to dinner in January that I need to pay you?
2: Oh, yeah. Nat, just check your phone. Ding. Just sent you my BSB account. Nova's Nathan, Nat and Sean.

0: Kristen, Nat and Sean on Nova.
1: We are discussing when just too much time has elapsed. So a guy in Canberra got a letter in the mail and it was a red light camera fine from 2007.
2: Yeah. Got another one the next day.
1: Also from 2007.
3: And you're like, oh God, someone needs the money.
1: There's a glitch in the system here. What's happening?
2: Yeah. Still
1: 19 years. You should be allowed off.
2: Oh, yeah. You reckon?
1: Anyway, let's go to Sean in Byford. Good morning, Sean.
3: Hi, Sean.
4: How you doing, guys?
2: Oh, if I know anything, Sean's been hard done by left, right, and center.
1: Okay, so we'll call this a statute of limitation. What did you think? It was just way too much time elapsed. What happened?
4: So 17 years ago, I come out of my apprenticeship as a tradesman. Mm-hmm. When GST first come in and I was a naughty boy and didn't pay my tax bill.
3: Yep.
4: That tax bill was about $99,000.
1: Oh!
4: I went on to a wages job from there and they sent me a letter saying that it was unrecoverable. And then 17 years later, they hit me up for a $400,000 tax bill. They put $300,000 in interest on it that I had to pay or they forced me into selling my property.
3: Oh, whoa. My gosh, I just, like, vomited in my
1: Sean,
3: mouth in your behalf.
1: Sean!
3: So what? Oh God, I remember the GST ads. Like, I'm in chains.
1: Yes.
3: what did you do, Sean?
4: I literally had to sell a property and refinance my property to pay that debt. Otherwise, they were taking the family home. $300,000 interest.
3: God, you.
1: What interest rate is it? That seems a lot.
4: Something absolutely ridiculous.
2: God, I think it would be some index towards inflation, wouldn't it? Rather than an interest rate.
1: Yeah, like much, a hexa.
4: They would not let me off a dollar.
2: So can I just go back to the part where you said there was a thing where they said it's unrecoverable and then 17 years later. So you obviously argued the point and lost.
4: So in that time, because it was unrecoverable, I then had a clean credit history and then moved on with my life and bought a property and had kids and all the rest of it. And then they... ATO knows everything, mate. So they obviously figured out that I had bought a property in that time and then thought we can come at this guy and get an extra $300,000 in interest out of him.
1: It turns out it was recoverable.
3: Oh, my gosh.
2: Sorry, just a little bit more.
1: Oh, Sean, that is what we call in the business a cautionary tale.
2: Oh, yes.
1: Yes, everybody.
2: Wowzers.
1: Oh, extraordinary. Thank
2: you. Not sure
1: you.
2: If the $100 on offer is.
3: I know. I'm madly going to pay all those fines I was joking about
2: before. I know, Joel. Come on, mate.
3: I know. I was just kidding.
1: Let's go to Jackson in from Wagen. Good morning, Jackson. Talk to us about something where a lot of time had elapsed.
5: Well, it's not as big an amount of money as the last caller, but when I was 10, so about 15 years ago, I made a bet with my uncle that if I ate this ghost chili, that it would give me $100.
3: Yeah.
5: As a 10-year-old boy, $100 is a lot of money. And
3: that is a lot of money.
5: That's exciting. You can buy all sorts of stuff with that.
1: Yes.
5: And anyway, I ate this chili and it was horrible and I cried and I vomited and I couldn't handle the heat. And
3: they're hardcore.
5: Everyone laughed at me, and as you would. And I didn't get my $100.
1: Oh!
5: So, I held on to that, and I had a grudge against my uncle for so long.
3: Good morning, Jackson.
5: And it was only earlier this year I said to him, "Hey, remember that chili I ate when I was young?" He's like, "Yeah." And then I said, "Well, do you remember the $100 you said you'd give me?" "Oh, yeah." And I'm like, "Well, I want my $100 still."
3: Did
1: he pay
3: up? Yeah, cough up.
5: He paid me $100.
1: You know what you should have done, though? There should have been interest on that. You should have got $400,000.
3: Yeah, and given Sean a call and, giving him some. Oh, wow, ghost chili. I've never...
5: Yeah, a little too late, unfortunately.
1: Yeah, that's right. At least you eventually squeezed the money out of him. Tight bastard.
2: Yeah, I know. You deserve more, though.
1: Otherwise, if he died, you were going to have to claim it from his estate.
2: I object.
1: Tough conversation to have, isn't it?
2: That would be so funny.
1: Too funny. Thanks, Jackson. Maddie's in Henley Brook. Hello. Talk to us about a time when too much time had elapsed.
6: I had a best friend for about 10 years, and obviously when you're best friends, you go out, one person takes the bill, the next time you go out, the other person does the bill.
3: Yeah.
6: I mean, that's how my friendships generally work.
1: Yep.
6: After the 10 years, we had a falling out, and she sent me a bill of every single time she had paid.
1: Oh! What? So that says to me she'd been keeping track for starters, right?
3: Yes.
1: So, but obviously,
6: that's exactly what it felt like.
1: You had been paying, every second time. Did she not account for that? How did she account for that?
6: No.
1: Didn't
6: she literally said, "You owe me half of everything on here of every single time I paid." And my argument was literally like, "I paid every second time. Like, what do you mean?"
3: Yeah.
6: And she was like, "No, for like all the BS you know, that's going on, you deserve to pay half of this, and I blocked her.
1: Yeah, obviously you didn't pay, but over how much time are we talking? Was it 10 years, do you reckon?
6: It was probably about 7 of those 10 years.
1: 7 years,
6: so it was
1: really?
6: Like after the 3 years, she was like, yeah, we're probably going to fall out one day. I'm going to start tracking this.
3: What a piece of work.
2: I know. I'll go crazy. Over that. I'd go, I didn't have the bruschetta.
3: Yeah.
6: That was the time, like, what do you mean?
3: Yeah.
6: And she was like, no, for like all the BS, you know, that's going on, you deserve to pay half of this, and I blocked her.
1: Obviously you didn't pay, but over how much time are we talking? Was it 10 years, do you reckon?
6: It was probably about 7 of those 10 years.
1: 7 years,
6: so it was like after the 3 years, she was like, yeah, we're probably going to fall out one day.

0: that you can do. Wow. Maddie, that's outrageous. Nathan, Matt and Sean. Nova.
1: The Grammy-nominated pop phenom superstar.
2: Hey, my name is Samba.
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1: Nova, the home of Samba.
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1: Nathan, Nat and Sean. Nova.
2: Nova.
12: Let's get the party started. See you at the bar, you was hardly talking. That's when I knew that your heart was scarring. Friends to lovers need a part to star in. Like, wait, babe, let me...

0: Nathan.
1: Nat.
0: And Sean.
2: Nova.
1: Nat, I saw this article and I thought of you straight away.
3: Okay. Is it about gin?
1: No. Better.
3: Oh. Okay.
1: 4 telltale signs that others might find you more attractive than you think.
3: Oh, Sean. Okay. Hit me with it.
1: Okay. Here we go. Number one.
3: Who are these others, by the way?
1: People perk up when they hear you speak even before they see you.
3: Oh.
1: So in the hallways of Nova, you're down one end. We hear
3: yes.
1: the voice.
3: I'm often down the other end of the building raising morale. So you might be right. You might be onto something there.
1: It's amazing they say that voices carry nearly as much weight in judgment as attractiveness. So if you hear someone's voice.
3: Yes, and you have a visceral feeling to that.
1: Yeah.
3: It's like, oh, is that what you feel when you hear my voice, Sean?
1: Yeah.
3: Oh, you paused,
1: I'm going to go with that, yes.
3: You paused a bit too long. Okay,
1: Sometimes you hear those voices and I'll go to I'm talking about a manly voice sometimes, like Liam Bartlett's strong voice.
3: Extraordinary voice,
1: There's an attractiveness from me towards that. Thoughts?
3: Liam, hit him up.
1: Thoughts, Nat?
3: What in a girl, in a woman, what mm-hmm. do you find a deep, sultry voice? Like your Abby Jelmy, who she used to work with us here many years ago.
1: But
3: now she's a sports journalist. So
1: great voice.
3: Her voice, yeah. So great that voice. Deep voice, yeah.
1: Yeah, as opposed to the real high pitch.
3: Yeah, okay.
1: One.
3: Good to know.
1: That we all know.
3: Yeah. Megan.
1: I hear a voice and I run. People often turn and look. Some people, because of your voice, stay in conversations longer because they're so attracted to it.
3: Really?
1: They're just hanging on every word that you say.
3: Me personally?
1: This is what I'm saying. Point number two, you look way better in person than in photos.
3: Oh, okay. I don't know if that's true or not. All my photos have got a Paris filter on them. I need to carry that around with me. Just before you look at me, I'm just going to put this in front of me.
1: I used to think about this one a lot because I felt like most weekends I was in the paper for footy back in the day for a decade, 15 years. And every photo I thought was so horrendous. And then you have to come to terms with it.
3: They were action shots of you trying, weren't they? Yeah.
1: The facials are unbelievable.
3: Yeah, there's some classics.
1: Static photos flatten a person's most compelling features.
3: Is that right?
1: I've said that about you many times. Number three, you have a signature scent. That See, that's not always a good thing, but yes.
3: Yes, a scent as opposed to odour. I don't have a signature scent. I have a bunch of different perfumes and I just pick one on the day depending on my mood.
1: When I walked in to our office this morning, there was you and Amy and you both must have smelt great because I should have mentioned this.
3: Because it was a haze.
1: It was nice. It was better than walking into a gym, standing next to me and, you know, half my old teammates.
3: Wow, that's a pretty low bar, but okay.
1: Well, people finding you attractive, Nat. Number four, you get compliments from people who aren't romantically interested in you. Is that a downer?
3: That's a nice
1: compliment
3: but I never do you.
1: Yes. Exactly.
3: Thank you. Okay. I don't know if I do get compliments. Do I get compliments? I like what you're wearing, that kind of thing. Nice shoes.
1: What about your hair? I always make mention of that.
3: Yeah. On a good day.
1: Cracking on to
3: you. Not today, obviously.
1: These traits make someone memorable, approachable, and appealing in social and professional settings alike.
3: Oh, hello. All right. I'll take that on board.
1: So if you're having a down day, mate, just remember you've got
3: telltale
1: signs.
3: You're slightly more attractive than you think you are. That's not saying much, is it? Once again, low bar.
0: Nathan, Nat and Sean. Nova.

0: Nathan, Nat and Sean.
1: So we've all seen the story, haven't we?
2: Well, for those who haven't, Nat.
1: So HYROX, everybody know what HYROX is? It's an...
2: I'm a hybrid rock star.
1: Fitness
3: I know.
1: Event. Yes, so HYROX is short for hybrid rock star, which is the most embarrassing aspect of it.
3: Yeah, I hate that part of it because it's so culty.
1: Yes, and a couple of weeks ago it was here in Perth. 11,000 people competed in the weekend, so over 3 days, which is extraordinary.
2: I tell you about how for all those people who dedicate themselves, have a go.
1: Yes, and so you can do it individually, you can do it as a team.
3: Yeah, because Jack had a spot on a team once, and then the two other teammates said, oh, Joel, you should do it. And I was like, oh, I thought about it. And Jack was like, absolutely not.
1: We want to win.
3: How brutal.
1: And there's lots of different stations, so there might be a rowing station, there's a sled pool station.
3: It's CrossFit, right?
1: Sled, and in between every station there's a 1K run. So you've got there's lots of running involved. And, you know, most people, the elites take about 50 minutes, elite men.
2: Yeah, that's flying.
1: Yeah, that's flying. Like the fit people that you know down at the gym, they're doing it about an hour 10 to an hour 20, but it's intense.
2: Yeah, so 1,000 metres generally start off with on the ergo. You dominate that, don't you?
1: Yeah, I'm good at that.
3: I am good at that.
1: So there's the ski, there's rowing.
2: The sled pool's 80. 80 that you push
1: meters,
2: and then pull it back.
3: I can do that.
1: There's lunging with a big thing on your shoulders. That's awful. Lunges. There's a burpee thing where you've got to do a burpee and then jump forward.
2: Do you get the skull account of Cope before?
1: I know, right? And there's the wall balls, which is where, like, a deep squat. Your upper legs have to go below the horizontal.
2: So what about the farmer's carry? Is that you? And then you do that?
1: I don't think there is a farmer's carry.
3: I take the ball over the other things.
1: Yeah, so there's all of those stations, and it is highly competitive, and the people that do it are extremely fit, right?
3: Yes, and people love to wear, you know, like I did in our 4K walk, Nat, the goat tape, you know, to get
1: extra long air
3: into your lungs.
1: Yes.
3: People just look like we were saying off air, your regular fitties are so not fit compared to the people at HYROX.
1: Yes, now it's made the news a little bit in the last couple of days because at the Beijing HYROX event in recent days, there was an Australian athlete, she's a Melbourne girl, her name's Joanna. Now, She won the event. She's an incredible athlete.
3: Thank goodness.
1: I think she actually holds the world record at 54 minutes and a bit. And she did a little bit slower this time. But in the course of her winning the race in Beijing, she lost control of her bowels.
2: She pooed herself.
1: Thank you, Sean, for translating. There was a code brown. Now, she's like, I'm not bothered by that. Because I'm competitive, I'm going to keep going. And she went on to win the event. And you go, and everybody else went, we have to use the rowing machine after her.
3: Exactly.
1: It becomes a biohazard, essentially. And it's like, it's not fair on the other competitors. And so much so that HYROX have had to change their policy. So there is an amendment now. Good on you, Joanne. Basically, now it's saying that if there is a biological incident, so that would
2: be if you're bleeding,
1: if you throw up, if there's a code brown, that you will then be eliminated from the race.
2: Can you wear yourself?
1: No.
2: Oh.
1: Sean.
2: It's beyond.
3: I think that's a biological incident.
1: Sean just did.
2: Adjusting my crotch
1: there.
3: You just mean in general.
1: Yeah.
3: Because HYROX is already like on the, you know, right on the cusp of like everyone making fun of it. And Joanna's really not helped the situation.
1: No. So, look, we want to know, like clearly she just pushed herself so hard because she's that competitive and I get that. But also, don't.
3: Yeah.
1: You know what I mean? Yeah. If your body is giving way, if your body can't do its normal functions, then there is an issue, Sean.
2: You know the feeling what it's like to try to not let that happen before you get to the throne.
1: Yes, I know, but at least try to get to the throne. Don't keep racing.
2: Don't do dead burpees in the meantime.
1: Correct. Correct.
3: Oh, my gosh.
1: Don't do your lunges with your weight on your shoulder.
2: Exactly.
1: Asking for trouble. Or there should be one of the stations they have to hose you down with a Karcher.
2: That's it. We've got a job. Let's get in there, mate. Let's get in there.
0: Nathan, Nat and Sean. Nova.
4: Jazzy.
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0: at a top secret location in Sydney. 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

0: Nathan, Nat and Sean.
1: High rocks, it's a great physical pursuit. A girl called Joanna, she's the world record holder. She's extraordinary. Amazing performance.
2: Fantastic, good on her.
1: She was competing in the Beijing event. And she won it ultimately, but during the race there was a...
3: It's a code brown.
2: Yeah.
4: You got a code brown.
1: Yep, there was a code brown.
2: But she pushed through too hard.
1: There was a fair bit of...
5: That's pretty funny,
1: speculation, Sean. I don't think there was any pushing involved.
5: Is that part of my stand-up?
1: No.
2: Yeah. Oh, we got 4 minutes now.
1: Oh, hello. And everybody else went, oh, that's disgusting because we're all using the same equipment. Like, it's one thing
2: exactly
1: if it happens when you're riding your own bike in the Tour de France. I don't know if that does happen, but
5: yeah,
1: it's
5: it
1: one thing to do that. It's one thing if you're running a marathon. But if there's somebody else has to sit on that rowing machine after you, absolutely not.
5: I'd be a little flat if I was after just a tad.
2: I know. I and also, if you've got that goat tape on, you really are smelling everything, aren't you? The nostrils are wide open.
1: So we want to know whether perhaps you pushed your body too far in an athletic pursuit.
2: If anything, I'm actually learning I've not pushed my body hard enough in the story.
5: Yeah, what are you doing?
2: You've not done enough.
5: You gone to the gym today, Joel?
1: I would suggest you're the right side of history, Joel. Danelle is in Thornley. Hello. Did you push your body too far?
6: Yeah. So
2: what happened?
6: I used to umpire my daughter's netball team, which was great. I used to run around with them, no problems. And then one of the mums asked me to fill in for her netball game during the week. I was like, yeah, I'd love to. It's been ages. It's been like 10 years since I had my daughter. And I was over 40. My husband pleaded with me not to go because he says, you're going to hurt yourself. I'm like, no, I'll be fine. I'll stretch. I'll make sure I do everything right.
1: They'll put me in wing defence. It won't matter.
6: Exactly. That's exactly the position I was playing. I was so excited. I stretched. I got on court. I was, like, really friendly with the girl. She was 18 and she just sort of looked me up and down and, like, who is this old fart?
5: Yeah.
6: And, went out, tried to keep up with her. Probably third centre pass in. I was on the ground. I was like, oh, what happened? Ruptured my Achilles.
1: Oh, no.
5: Someone kicked you in the back of the leg.
1: It feels like you've been shot.
2: Yeah, what am I doing down here?
6: I didn't know what had happened, but, yeah, I was devastated. Rang my husband and goes, you've hurt yourself, haven't you? I'm like, yes.
1: Quite badly. That's quite bad. So you had to have surgery on it?
6: No, it was holding on by a thread, I just had a moon boot for 10 weeks.
1: Oh,
5: that's fun.
6: Yeah.
2: Oh, just filling in
6: the
2: netball
6: game. Yeah, so it's never
2: been
6: the same since.
1: And also, your husband gets to be right about everything. Damn it.
2: Yeah, that's irritating.
6: I know.
1: Very upsetting.
6: That was the worst thing.
1: Yes, it is.
2: Oh, I get it.
1: All right, netball, you can push it too far. Thanks, Danelle. Katie's in Kinross. Hello. What have you got for us?
7: So mine's about my friend doing the Roto Swim.
1: Is his name Sean?
7: No, her name's Yanel, actually. So it was a couple of years ago, and then there was a few of us. So I was doing the solo, she was doing the duo, and then one of our friends from work, she was doing the team, and we're all in, like, a group chat and stuff.
2: Great.
7: And,
2: yeah.
7: You know, her boat didn't have a toilet on there. And as you know, it's quite a long day as well. So she got about halfway through. She's, like, said to her boat and her crew, she's like, guys, I'm going to need to go. I'm going to need to do number twos, and I don't know what to do. And they were like, no, you can hold on, just go, you can hold on. She was like, nah, I'm cramping, I don't know what to do, like, I'm just going to have to go in the water. And they were like, there's so many people around, like, you can't, like. And then she was like, she just jumped over, just, like, sat in there, and then just went.
5: Does that repel the sharks or bring them to you as burly?
1: Great question.
7: Yeah, I don't know. Sorry, but she said she felt so much better, and that was it. And then she just kept going, and then they were all like, oh my God, just making sure there was no one around kind of swimming in.
5: Nat is shaking her head.
1: This is bad. This is another reason why I don't want to swim anywhere.
5: Yeah. Katie, one of my friends did it once, and it's the same thing, but I was in the water at the time, and I thought it was a box of cigars going past me.
2: Get out. Really?
5: I did. Oh, gee, that's a big Cuban.
1: Being smuggled from Cuba. Amazing. Oh, God. Thank you, Katie.
2: Hectic.
1: Lisa's in Hamilton. Hi, Lisa. So talking about when we're pushing our bodies a bit too far in the pursuit of athletic excellence, what have you got for us?
3: Well, I don't know about athletic excellence. My kids had never seen me run.
8: I refuse to run.
3: I don't run unless I'm being chased. Yeah. And look, I'm 45, it doesn't happen very often. We work as a group of nurses on the ward, and we decided to create our own netball team.
1: Yes.
3: We decided to call ourselves Enema of the State.
1: Great name. Congratulations.
3: Thank you so much. And we had really high expectations of ourselves. And the kids were laughing, joking around, and they bought the first aid kit as a joke.
1: Yes.
3: Now, here I am, haven't played in 25 years. Within 20 seconds, I tore my calf muscle. Oh. I heard a giant pop, and I was in a boot for 6 weeks. And the boss ended up cancelling our netball team because we all hurt ourselves.
8: Your boss cancelled the team.
3: And safe to say, I only ever run for Merkles now.
1: Yes. Amazing. Amazing. I mean, you triumphed because you came up with the greatest team name of all time.
2: And a great story.
1: You couldn't actually play. That was the problem. Too funny.
3: Thanks, guys. Yeah, well it done. Was miserable.
1: Great work, Lisa.
0: This is Nathan, Nat and Sean on Nova. Brisbane's favourite game is officially Brisbane's richest one.
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0: Nick, Lutzi and Susie O'Neill.
1: Can we mention the elephant in the room? Do you know what it is?
2: Is it me? You're looking at me.
3: Is it me?
2: It's on the zit.
3: Oh, no, it's me, isn't it?
1: Well, Lutzi had a pimple the other day.
2: Yeah. Oh, yeah, no, I didn't see that one, actually.
1: Yeah. Nick's pimple
3: it's really painful.
2: It looks front and centre.
3: It's right in the middle of my, like...
1: What do you call that?
3: Yeah, the cleft thing, the indent in like under your
2: straight
3: nose.
2: Straight under your nose, like it's right in the middle.
1: It looks so painful.
3: It's deep. It's really like my upper lip hurts to move.
2: What's going on? Because you had a cold sore. That's some sort of stress run. What's happening?
3: Yeah, like just under, very busy under stress, guys. We're coming to the end of our run. You know what I mean? The cold sore appears with stress, and then the pimple came straight after it. Now the whole upper lip is just like on pain.
1: We like getting pimples, though, because we seem young. Oh, you are young.
3: Yeah. I'm probably in that sweet spot where I don't like getting pimples, you know? It makes me feel younger than I am.
2: Speaking of sweet spots, do not touch it because that is right in the triangle of death. And someone sent me some evidence last week. I forgot to bring that up. Oh. It's like, you know, death. Man dies after scratching pimple in triangle of death.
3: Someone actually died from it?
2: Yeah.
1: It's below your nose?
3: Yeah.
1: Around your mouth, draw a triangle from your mouth.
3: Down.
2: From your nose down around your mouth.
3: Yeah, it's like right in the sweet spot. It hurts so much, I don't even know if I could pop it.
1: Has it got
3: a nasty white head on it?
2: I can't really see from here. It's just big and red.
1: It's just red. It looks crazy.
3: Are we going to name it? You're going to give it a name or are we going to... I mean, the text line blew up for naming yours, but we did offer $500 for that. And the boss said, don't ever do that again.
2: Told never to do that again.
1: Oh, that's right.
2: Yeah. Dangerous areas.
3: I have no money. Mm. I have no money to name my pimple.
1: I bet you no one would name it if you weren't getting paid. I wonder.
3: No, probably not.
2: No, no one cares.
1: No.
2: It was only the money that did that.
3: There's no money on the line. Them in. No one cares. Yeah, okay. So how do I get rid of it, Suze? You're like one of those people who understands.
1: No.
2: I think you're supposed to, the easiest way is just to forget it exists, which is impossible because we all remind you.
1: Yeah. You can put a hot cloth on it.
3: Oh, yeah.
1: And it would bring out the head.
3: Oh, yeah, okay.
2: Would it?
1: I think so.
3: Just need to bring the head out.
1: But don't touch
2: Maybe do that on a What's more important to you, be on weekends or weekdays? For me, I'd get that out now.
3: Yeah, I want to get it out. I want to get it
2: out
3: soon.
2: For the weekend?
3: Yeah.
2: But what are your weekends?
3: I don't want to... What do you mean?
2: We sit at home with Morgan.
3: I've got a busy weekend this weekend.
2: Oh, you do? I don't know. Like, Friday, I'm asking.
3: Friday, I'm on a boat with some...
2: Oh, yeah.
3: And then Saturday, I'm catching up with about 30 friends. Got a party thing.
1: Oh, God.
2: Okay, well, you need to get rid of that in the next 2 days.
3: Yeah, this needs to come out. This needs to go.
1: Maybe people have got some ideas, but they're not going to...
2: That's exactly what I was going to say.
1: They're not going to give you any unless you pay them.
2: No, there's no money.
3: We've been told that specifically. Yeah, we literally got in trouble for that last time. My poor pimple doesn't get any money named on it.
2: You know,
3: it's the loner pimple.
2: I can pop you to the cage, but...
3: Yeah, in the cave.
2: Sorry, not the cage. I've got cage on the mind for other reasons. Because I've got a thing I'll be talking about later in the show.
1: Yeah.
3: Okay.
2: Poor hands in cages.
3: Oh.
1: Yeah. Let's go to One Note Wonder.
0: Nick Lutzi and Susie O'Neill on Nova.

0: and Susie O'Neill.
1: We're talking about this yesterday as well, talking about funny nicknames that people you get given at work because of your how you work.
2: Yep.
3: Oh, yeah, when were we talking about this?
2: On the pod, wasn't it? Yeah. 13, 24, 10, funny work nicknames. How'd you get them? What are they? We'd love to take your calls.
1: Yeah. For example, if you call someone a blister, they appear when the hard work is done.
2: Yeah.
1: You know what I mean?
2: Yeah.
1: Do another example?
3: Give us a couple.
1: Okay. Harvey Norman.
3: Well, I know this one. Lenny always uses... something about zero interest, right?
1: Yeah, 3 years, no interest.
2: That's a good one. It's creative.
3: We've had a couple of those in here, haven't we? Hey?
1: Yeah. What, in specifically this room?
3: No, no.
2: Pinpoint some back.
1: If you call someone a deck chair.
2: Oh, deck chair, okay.
1: They always fold under pressure.
2: Oh, that's funny.
3: That's excellent.
2: Yeah. Because if you call someone a deck chair, I think they'd cotton on straight away.
1: Like, no. Like,
2: okay, relaxed, easy,
1: yeah,
2: comfy.
3: I wonder if you can call people that these days or HR, blah, blah, blah.
1: Tease people. Oh,
3: God. tease people, as it's called.
1: Sensor light.
2: Comes on and goes off. Like,
1: yeah. Yeah, only works if someone walks past.
3: That's a very good nickname. Old Sensorite over there, hey?
2: That's very good.
1: But it's funny how people get nicknames.
2: Yeah, I had a mate message me on Instagram. Yeah. We were teasing this. He said his friend was in HR and they called him the tampon because he's always soaking up everyone else's problems.
3: Oh, that's disgusting.
1: That's disgusting. Can you really say that on the radio? That sounds disgusting.
2: They're absorbent.
1: I did not think you were going to say that. Did you?
3: No, I did not think that.
1: I'm trying to work out if that's rude or not, or offensive.
2: They just absorb things.
1: Okay.
2: Don't take offense. Don't think about it too much.
1: No.
2: 13, 24, 10, if you got funny workplace nicknames, we want to get you on.
1: I've got a few more.
2: Oh, yeah, go.
1: Wheelbarrow. They only work when they're pushed. What else is there?
3: I get Atlas a lot.
1: What does that mean?
3: Because I'm just shouldering the whole team.
2: Did you just Google that and you were trying to find something? He's down there looking at his phone.
3: I went to Claude.
0: Nick Lutzy and Susie O'Neill on Nova. Did you hear?
4: Yeah.
0: One of the biggest artists on the planet. He's back with new music.
4: Hey, this is Ariana Grande.
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0: and Susie O'Neill.
1: Talking funny workplace nicknames.
2: Yeah, we're going through some that we'd read. Actually, someone just texted me one. Thanks, Kaz. She said that you could call me in here Perth because I'm...

0: There's so one come good. In as well from Wayne.
1: It was Wayne's set.
0: G-spot. Oh, no yeah. one can find them.
1: Okay, I'm guessing.
0: A lot of calls for this. We've got Daniel at Manly West. What nickname have you, do you know? Are you this?
2: I used to work with a guy that thought he knew everything, so we used to call him Google.
0: That's a good one. That's a good one.
1: That is pretty funny. Michelle out of Hamilton, what do you got?
3: Russian. I used to work in a PR company and they're like, you're Russian. I'm like, I'm not Russian, Australian. And they waited for me to figure out what they're actually saying. But I was always rushing around.
0: Oh, rushing around. Were you Russian?
1: I thought it was something worse. I don't know what it was.
4: With Boris Yeltsin or something.
0: Russian.
1: Darren. Darren out of Marsden. What have you got?
5: Yeah, it's not my one. It's one I've heard before, though. It's this guy that had one leg shorter than the other, so he walked with a bit of a wobble, and his nickname was Sniper's Nightmare.
1: A bit of a wobble, just hobbling around.
0: That's pretty yeah. funny. That's obscure.
1: That is good.
0: Steve-O from Kingston.
6: Yeah, mate, they call me Legend.
0: Yeah?
6: Yeah.
1: Is that it? That
6: right. Laying bricks, drinking beers. Up the Waz.
1: Thanks, Legend.
4: Bloody Waz. Sold out Eden Park in 15 minutes, by the way.
1: Did it?
4: Yeah, 49,000 people. So 48,
0: is that rugby league?
4: Yeah, league. Yeah.
1: And David out of Wellington Point, wrap us up here, mate. Funny workplace nicknames.
7: We used to have a guy, we used to call him Tetanus because he was a pain in the arse.
8: Nick, Lutzy, and Susie O'Neill. Nova.

0: Lutzy and Susie O'Neill.
1: Taylor Swift was everywhere yesterday. I first saw her. It was funny. I was watching the sports news on Channel 9 and they brought up, it was the last story on the sport, and they said how the Chiefs beat the Broncos. It was the first game of the season. Yep. Travis Kelce, obviously Taylor's husband, was playing, and they went up to the suite or the box and they showed Taylor with the family and stuff. And they go, isn't that great? And then at the end, one of them said, I can't remember which one, I think Joel Dry said, the only reason we're playing that is because Taylor Swift was at the game.
2: Yeah, she was at the game and she was with Tom Cruise.
3: She was with.
1: And Tim Cruise, yeah. But yeah. It's funny how they even said at the end of the sport, we're only playing that because Taylor Swift was at the game.
3: Only giving the Chiefs result because T Swizzle was at the game.
1: It was the sports section of the of the news.
3: Yeah,
1: and
3: right.
1: I thought, wow, they're actually, I mean.
3: It wouldn't get a run otherwise, would it?
1: Yeah, they go, that's right. That's the only reason they're doing NFL is because Taylor was there.
3: Right.
1: So it's a juggernaut that she's brought everything to that sport.
2: Massive. And because the Emmys was on yesterday and Taylor Swift made a little cameo in one of those. You know, sometimes they do pre-Emmy or like, you know, Oscars or whatever they do, like the videos where the host does a funny video with cameos.
3: Yeah.
2: Taylor made a cameo in that.
1: Okay.
2: So the host is from Law and Order. Mariska Hargitay's her name.
3: Oh yeah, she like at one point, like she was one of the highest paid people in the television in the world.
1: Really?
3: Like 100%. You Google that. She was like when she was on
2: Law and Order SVU,
3: which she was for a number of seasons. She was one of the highest paid people in the world in television.
1: Wow.
3: Big money.
1: Right. I didn't know who she was.
3: She held the franchise.
1: Really?
2: I
1: didn't know who she was, but she was a great host.
2: She was funny.
1: I saw a few clips. They kept playing that noise, and I was like, what is that? That's Law and Order.
2: That's Law and Order noise. But you know it when it comes on.
1: I was like, why do they keep playing that?
3: That's the joke.
2: Yeah, that's it. So Taylor makes a cameo, right, in it, because they're talking about will Taylor Swift be in attendance or not, and she's like talking to her Law and Order cast.
3: Right,
2: and
3: like she's in the room, in the cop room.
4: This is adding up.
5: And who asked you, rookie?
4: Our perp has a clear MO. A lot of this doesn't fit the pattern, and I don't think everything is a clue.
6: It is to the Swifties.
4: I think what we're going to be looking for is hiding in plain sight.
2: It goes on for like 2.5 minutes. It's quite funny.
3: It's pretty clever.
2: Taylor can actually act. I was pretty impressed with how she was going.
1: I suppose film clips is kind of acting, or even her concerts is kind of acting.
3: I think she's been in movies. Hasn't she?
2: I don't know. Yeah, I'm getting thumbs up.
3: She's certainly acted in
2: okay,
3: movies.
2: Okay, there you go. Yeah.
1: But they said that Taylor and... what's her name?
2: Mariska
1: were actually friends, and Taylor named her cat
2: Olivia Benson, which is the character name of Mariska in Law and Order.
3: Taylor was in Cats.
2: Are you with us?
3: Taylor was in that horrible movie Cats.
1: Oh, was she?
3: With James Corden.
1: Was she really?
3: I'd rather watch the Ray Gun documentary than watch Cats the movie.
2: I'd rather watch
3: High Rocks.
0: Nick, Lutzy and Susie O'Neill.
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0: Lucy and Susie O'Neill.
1: Right, so we were in here the other day talking about colognes.
2: Yep, we often do.
1: Yeah, did Lutty change his cologne? He smelled good?
3: Oh, I could smell Susan.
2: I've got a fake Chanel.
3: Mademoiselle
2: that I got off.
3: And I sensed it.
2: Yeah.
3: Even though it's not it.
1: Yes.
2: For my birthday. No, you almost said a fake cocoa.
3: I did. I said it almost smells like Mademoiselle. Yeah.
1: And then were we talking, maybe it was off air, Lutty, we were saying when other guys have clones and you can't wear the same one as them if you're mates with them, but you kind of sometimes you want to.
3: Yeah, but Ben Teo, it was.
1: Yep.
3: The former Broncos assistant coach, Maroon's assistant coach, rugby league, rugby union legend. He had the same cologne that I wanted to wear. It was weird because we were going out together and not, going out socially together.
2: Yeah, yeah.
3: And I was like, can I borrow your cologne? And I asked him if I could have it for the flight home to Australia because he was in Ireland.
2: That's right.
3: To put
1: that's
3: on my jumper so I could fall asleep comfortably smelling Ben Teo on the flight home.
1: Because we were saying the biggest compliment you can give, I think, to another person or another dude is you smell good.
3: Yeah. Mm. That was Tom Ford Black Orchid, by the way.
2: Yeah.
3: Yep.
2: But you can't, if you've got a scent, your friend can't wear the same scent.
1: Correct. But can you steal a scent of someone whom you don't know? And can you compliment someone on their scent of someone whom you don't know?
2: You can steal a scent off someone you don't know, and I would only compliment them if I wanted to find out said scent.
1: Okay.
3: I haven't got a drama with that. If you don't know the person, the chances of you being in the same space as them regularly.
2: But saying you like someone's smell sound...
1: Personal, isn't it? It's a bit
2: personal.
1: Because another guy, it was a guy in the gym yesterday, and me and him were in this area, and this like outdoor area, it's just me and him, and like 20 minutes, and I'm just getting wafts of his cologne.
3: Mm. And you liked it?
1: Loved it. Never smelled it before, but I was like, he smells good. Like,
3: you went up and asked him about?
1: Well,
3: I mean, that's weird if that's what you did.
1: So that was my intention to do.
3: I know why it's weird.
1: It is weird.
2: In a gym, two guys exercising by themselves,
3: it feels like you're cracking on to it. That's why.
1: That's what I was freaking out about. But I thought, no, if that was me and someone said you smell good, I would get kudos from that. I would feel good.
3: It's where it is, I think, because I don't think it's bad to say someone smells nice. I've done it. I know.
1: Yes.
3: Maybe it makes me weird.
2: But a guy to a guy, it just feels like it wouldn't happen.
3: I've said it to people in here, like at work. I've said it to you.
1: But I would never say it to another girl at the gym because that would be another level of weird. You know what I mean? But I felt like with a guy at the gym, I could sort of bro out a little bit and say, you smell. Anyway, I had an absolute Barry.
3: Go on.
1: So I was thinking about our conversation and I was like, just. The whole time we're doing our weights, I'm doing back squats. He's doing like Bulgarian split squats.
3: So that makes it weirder.
2: It does make
3: some
2: it
3: reason,
2: weird.
3: Just the way
1: very intimate.
3: Yeah.
1: He had overhead earphones on, right?
2: Mm.
1: Doesn't want to be disturbed.
3: He's not there to socialise.
1: Maybe in 20 minutes, I was like, just say it. Like, maybe you can find out where it's from because I really wanted this cologne. And as I walked past him, as I'm taking my weight plate back, I went, hey, mate.
3: You sort of say, take your headphones off?
1: Yeah, hey, mate. And he looks at me and he's like, he does the classic one ear out, like, what's that?
3: Oh, what?
1: I completely folded and I go, oh, Bulgarians, good exercise.
2: Oh, no. Please don't tell me then you followed up a little bit later.
1: No. Then I just walked away and he was like, thanks. And then put his headphone ear back on and walked away and I wanted to die. I was like, why did I do that? And why didn't I just follow through with it?
3: Like, he 100% thinks that you were hitting on him.
1: Yeah. Why would someone say good exercise, like Bulgarians, good exercise, and just walk off?
2: What did he say?
1: He just said thanks and put his headphone back on and just continued doing what he was doing.
3: Why would you possibly ask someone to take their headphones off and do that?
1: It would have been less weird if I had just asked him, hey, you smell good. What cologne do you use?
3: What are you wearing, man? That's good. Like... still weird, but
2: it's so much it was weird. I thought it was going to be worse because I thought then in 10 minutes' time you're going to walk past him and go, you smell good.
3: Like that's
1: a little bum slap. You smell good, man. What's up?
3: Well, you might as well be slapping his ass at that point because honestly,
1: it was bad.
2: What did he look like? Is he like a gym junkie?
1: Yeah, but yeah, it was pretty built. Obviously, a bit taller than me. That's not hard. He had good legs on him, I suppose. I wasn't taking it by that stage. I put my weights away, went to the next room, and just wanted to hide and crawl away. And it was embarrassing.
3: That's weird. I mean, I presume it happens to women more than men.
2: I'm trying to think of a situation where I've ever been in that situation. I think that is totally odd what you have done.
3: It is totally odd.
1: I mean, text line, I think you can ask another man if he smells good. But I literally should have just committed to what I was going to do.
2: Yes.
1: Rather than pull out and do this half-hearted.
2: Don't pull out.
3: Given that it's a gym that you probably, you know, obviously the two of you go there a lot, is it?
1: I'm nervous to see him again.
3: I'm saying, is it worthwhile when he doesn't have his headphones on, if you did see him go, mate, just to clarify, I'm so sorry, I could smell your cologne the other day and it's bloody good. I'm not, you know, I was left there thinking you probably thought I was trying to hit on you or something.
1: I wasn't.
3: Do you double down at this point?
1: That's a good call. Do I go back and do it?
2: Yeah, I reckon you should double down.
1: Oh, yeah.
3: I reckon double down.
1: Yeah. You reckon?
3: Just to see where it goes.
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0: This is Jace, Lauren and Clint on Nova.
19: You are listening to Nova. It is Jace, Lauren and Clint. Hey, good morning to my little four-year-old son, Archie, who is in the car at the moment.
20: Oh, shout out.
19: He said, I always talk about the other boys and he wanted to on a little bit of air.
21: Get him on the phone.
20: Good morning,
21: call him.
20: Archie.
21: Hey, Archie, what's your favourite song? We'll play it for you. Text your dad. And we'll play it for
19: him. No, careful. Remember, we spoke about his favourite song recently, actually. Archie, my four-year-old, is he loves music. Maybe I'll take him to Samba.
20: Yeah.
19: His concert.
20: Yeah.
21: Imagine the little four-year-old singing, I don't want to get
7: undressed. Are you going to call today for tickets?
21: For a new person. Imagine a little four-year-old singing this.
7: Yeah, like, no idea.
21: Imagine him singing, I don't want to kiss someone else's neck and have to pretend it's yours instead.
19: Okay, now that you've put it that way, maybe we'll wait for the Wiggles.
21: I love when kids sing adult lyrics. It's so funny and you just can't respond. When they're singing something sexy or naughty and you're like, oh, do you know what that means?
19: He loved Arpita. Remember he sang that with you guys in the car on the way to...
7: Arpita.
21: That one's all right.
19: Well, it's a Korean drinking song.
7: Is it?
21: Yeah, it's a drinking game.
19: It's based off a drinking game.
21: That's all right.
19: Yeah.
7: I had no idea.
19: Yeah, there you go. Arpita.
21: Well, they do this thing where they put their hands on top and it's like...
19: Yeah.
21: I'm 13, 24, 10. Does your kid sing adult lyrics? And it's quite funny.
19: They play to kindy all the time. Hands on top of each other. Up. Mm-hmm. Oh, you drink the milk.
7: Yep. Let's go.
19: Hey,
7: Dennis Leary, should we play a bit of that? just sort of wet our appetite.
19: Do you remember that one?
21: No.
7: E-S-S-H-O-L-E, everybody.
21: Oh, I don't know that one.
7: Yeah.
19: 13, 24, 10 is our number. Anyway. Does your child... sing adult songs. Give
21: it's
19: us a call.
21: Quite cute and funny.
19: It is cute, yeah. Hopefully it's not only my child.

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I said you look so fine that I really want to make you mine. 4, 5, 6, come on and get your kicks. Now you don't need

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I say you look so fine that I really want to make you mine. Come on and get your kicks. Now you don't need a

0: is it that the kid sings?
1: Okay, so my 6-year-old is obsessed with Unholy by Sam Smith.
0: Oh, yeah.
2: Sam Smith's all right, isn't he?
1: Word for word.
0: Yeah, that's so cute. That's
2: what's wrong with Sam Smith?
0: Unholy's okay, isn't it? I'm trying to think of their rude words in that. Are there rude words?
1: Hey.
0: Is it rude?
2: What does he say?
3: Yeah,
2: I missed it.
0: It's quite sexy.
3: I think they're getting unholy.
0: I think he says, if you push me down south, I'm going to do something unholy.
2: Where was he when he sang this?
1: Sorry?
2: Where was he when he sang this out loud?
1: Oh, no, it's her, and she sings it at school. She sings it everywhere.
2: Oh, no.
1: Yes.
0: I love it. Mummy doesn't know daddy's getting hot at the body shop.
1: Oh, yeah, that's the one.
0: He's doing something unholy.
2: I love this. Hey, thanks for your call. Doing something unholy.
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0: Thanks for joining us. You're listening to Nova. It is Jace, Lauren and Clint with you. I want to talk basketball dramas.
1: Oh, no, you're not.
0: Now,
1: are you outing?
2: What's happening?
0: Now, hang on.
2: This is the kids' basketball.
0: Yeah, so kids' basketball.
1: And you just played Valerie.
2: Tiger mom.
1: You're so scared of her.
0: I'm terrified of Valerie.
1: Now, she's your
0: team manager.
1: Okay.
0: I love Valerie. She's great.
1: Hmm.
0: She's really good. Morning, Valerie, if you're listening. She dropped Tuddy home last night. Thank you very much. She helps out with, you know, dropping kids off here and there. She's the team manager.
1: Oh, she sounds like an angel.
2: I don't know why you're so savage about her behind the scenes.
0: Don't do that. I'm not savage.
1: In the breaks.
0: No,
1: I mean,
0: don't.
1: It's like a pylon. Mm. Poor Valerie.
2: And she's dropping her kids home from sport.
0: Guys, don't do that. Don't do that.
2: She sounds awesome.
1: She's great.
2: Everyone
1: she
2: needs Valerie.
0: We love Valerie.
1: Lifesaver.
0: We love Valerie.
1: Yeah.
0: However.
2: Except when she calls team meetings.
0: Oh, the team meetings do drag. But she knows that. I've given that feedback. The other night was their breakup party. They had a giant glow party on Saturday night.
1: A glow party?
0: Yeah. Now, because it was a Saturday night, a lot of us had other things on.
2: Saturday night.
0: And Valerie said, you know what? I'm happy to do the whole carpool thing.
1: So she's a magnificent person.
0: Yeah, she
2: what
0: is.
2: The problem is with Valerie.
0: No, I don't have
1: She's trying to get your kids eating healthy, A, and B, she just runs around after them.
0: I don't have
1: dropping
0: a problem
1: them
0: with
1: off,
0: Valerie. She's lovely.
2: Also, what did you have on Saturday night?
0: I was watching the footy.
2: You're watching the footy on the couch?
0: Yeah.
2: Oh, we all had other things on, Valerie. Could you organise the kids? Because I'm on the couch watching the footy.
1: So you said, why don't you come on over, Valerie?
0: So anyway.
1: Pick up my kids.
0: My mate Sadesh, him and his wife Deshmi, had a charity event in the city. So they've gone to the charity event.
2: They're a charity. You're on the couch watching the footy. You should be the one doing pickup.
0: Hang on. So Valerie has taken their child and my child to this basketball breakup. All right?
2: It's the glow party. Where was the glow party?
0: I'm not sure.
2: You had zero investment.
1: Keeping tabs on his kids. Good to see.
2: As long as they're out of the house, I don't care.
1: See ya. Where are you going? No worries.
2: Get out of here.
1: See you in a few days.
2: Little rugrat.
1: Thanks.
2: Right.
0: When you say it like that. Anyway, it's 9:30 at night and Huddy's not home.
2: Is it a glow party? It's some unknown destination.
1: Yeah. Supervised by Valerie.
2: There was no glow party. He was probably out stealing cars or something. You
0: no,
2: have
0: no he wasn't.
2: Idea.
0: He wasn't. No, he was with Valerie. And I was like, oh, it's 9:30. Like, it's getting late. So I jump on.
2: What time was he supposed to be home?
0: What? I don't know.
2: Oh, awesome. Father of the year strikes again. Don't know where he
1: just
2: was. Don't know what
1: tabs.
2: Time. He was watching the footy.
1: What
2: he
1: time
2: was
1: are you home? Yeah. Oh, you know.
0: No, I just thought.
1: Whenever.
0: 9:30. You should be home by
2: but did
0: now.
2: Did you not say to Valerie, hey, what time do you think he'll be home?
0: Well, that's at 9:30 that dawned on me. So I opened.
2: At 9:30.
0: I opened the parents' WhatsApp group.
1: Mm-hmm.
2: Which you've got on mute, so you probably missed all the information.
0: And I'm like, hey, guys, hope the glow party's going great. Just wondering what time it wraps up.
2: Question, what time did it start? What time did he leave the house?
0: Five-ish.
2: Oh,
0: yeah.
2: Okay.
0: Yeah. So it's a long party.
2: Hefty.
0: Yeah, hefty party. And I said, look, you know, what time's it wrapping up? Now, our friends, Sadesh and Deshmi, who are at the charity event, log on as well.
1: Angels.
0: And they're like, hope they're having fun. Thanks again, Valerie, for bringing the kids home. And then you see Valerie typing, you see the little dots, and then it comes up going, does anyone have Cal and Huddy? Has anyone left with Cal and Huddy?
2: Oh, she forgot them.
0: So it looks like she can't find Cal and Huddy.
2: Well, the party finished 2 hours ago and you're busy watching the footy with the chat on mute.
0: Honestly.
1: To be fair, you had no idea where it was either.
2: No.
0: I didn't click.
2: Chase just wrote back, nah.
1: Who dis?
2: Nah, I haven't seen him. Who's that?
0: Yeah, okay, you know what? You're right. It was at that point I was like, I should have invested more time and energy into finding out information because now it sounds
2: but
0: like...
2: But you were watching the footy on the couch. You had things on.
1: So where was Cal and Huddy?
0: So this is the thing. So then all of a sudden Deshmi and Sadesh, Cal's parents...
2: Who are doing charity work.
0: They're at a charity event.
1: Oh, yes.
0: Start freaking out on the group chat going, what do you mean? Has he gone missing? Who's got our kids? And we're just sitting there waiting. So I now type. I'm like, hey, guys, is everything all good?
1: Mm.
2: That's all you wrote?
0: Well,
2: hey, guys, is everything all good? You didn't think to pick up the phone and say, hey, Valerie, why didn't you take my son home?
0: No, I didn't want to panic anyone.
1: Mm. Yeah, it's 3/4 time as well.
2: He's got the sausage rolls in the oven. He doesn't want to burn those.
0: And after 5 minutes, she replies, ha, ha, ha, gotcha. We're
2: I
0: the great
2: her.
0: Night. We're on the way.
2: She's a friend of mine.
1: Valerie.
0: I'm like, Valerie, you can't joke
1: yes,
0: over
1: you
0: kidnapping.
1: Can. She's
2: do you know what? She was shaming you as a parent. Because you had no idea where your child was, what he was doing,
0: yeah,
2: where he was.
0: Yeah, he was with Valerie.
2: Good on you, Valerie. She's a friend of mine.
0: I did have sausage rolls.
1: Did you?
3: Jace, Lauren and Clint.
4: Jace, Lauren and Clint.
3: On Nova.
0: Oh, yeah.
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0: Oh, yeah!
6: Hey, it's Daniel Ricciardo here. You know, my home's on an aeroplane. And travelling a lot, you get a little bit homesick. But walking into Leonard's House of Love, it feels just like a little neighbourhood spot. 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You go in, enjoy yourself, you come out a happier person.
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0: morning, Susie Thompson with you. Labor's expecting to tighten some visa categories in a bid to bring down Australia's migration rate. After a six-week delay, the Albanese government will outline its plans today. It's understood there could be a reduction in bridging visas, reworking the skills program and fast-tracking the appeals process. Peter Van Vliet from the Migration Institute says it needs to be carefully calibrated.
1: Every part has a different economic impact. For instance, students, they're one of our top four export industries, big economic impact there. Skilled workers, particularly in regional Australia, they're crying out for skilled migrants. That's a hard area to cut. So it's easy to say reduce migration, but finding an area to reduce is the hard part.
0: Two teenage boys have been charged over the mistaken identity shooting of 23-year-old Marco Tapia in Sydney's southwest. The boys, aged 14 and 16, have been charged with murder, participating in a criminal group and firearms offences. Convicted Perth killer Andre Rebello will have to serve his life sentence in full after withdrawing his appeal. The 30-year-old was found guilty of murdering his mother for her life insurance policies. The reason behind the discontinuance is not known. The opening hearing for the Royal Commission into the corruption within Victoria's construction sector will get underway next Wednesday. No witnesses will appear, with the commissioner expected to outline his plans for the running of the inquiry during a three-hour hearing. Nova Sport is next. Nova Sport. Sydney Swans coach Dean Cox says nullifying the Dockers midfield will be one of the keys to victory in tomorrow's preliminary final at the SCG. He says Brody Grundy has been working on how to keep Luke Jackson quiet.
2: Yeah, he's a phenomenal footballer. You know, I think not only with his ruck work, but certainly the way that he follows up after that and the ground ball presence that he does have. And I think that's also a strength of Brody's as well. We need to understand the form that Luke is in. Brody's done a lot of homework on him throughout the week.
0: And the Roosters believe they'll be better for the run after their qualifying final loss to the Panthers. Their season goes on the line against the Sharks on Saturday night in an elimination semi-final at Allianz Stadium. And you're up to date on Nova.
3: Nova! Nick, Lutzy and Susie O'Neill. I found

0: Khan, bit of stick season on Nova. Hey, it's Nick and Sue's Half Fivers.
1: Guess what?
0: What's that?
1: It's Friday.
0: Nope, today is Thursday.
1: Are you kidding
0: Your
1: me?
0: Your head's in the clouds.
1: You're kidding
0: oh,
1: me.
0: Oh, no.
1: Is it Thursday?
0: It's Thursday
1: oh, no.
0: Today. Yesterday was Wednesday.
1: Actually, what about I just pretend it's Friday and then I'll be in a good mood all day?
0: But this is going to be...
1: And then tell me at the end of the show that it's actually Thursday.
0: This is okay. Yeah, we got to pretend because there's nothing worse when you wake up and think it's a Friday.
1: Oh, sure, it was Friday.
0: So you drove into work today and thought it was Friday.
1: Yep.
0: I must admit, yesterday did feel like a Thursday.
1: Yeah, it felt like a Tuesday, then it felt like a Thursday.
0: Yeah.
1: We skipped Wednesday.
0: Yeah.
1: All of a sudden, I thought it was at Friday.
0: Oh,
1: but no.
0: That has put us aside for the entire morning.
1: Oh, well.
0: Let's just pretend.
1: Okay.
0: Let's have that Friday energy.
1: Come
0: I love
1: on.
0: It. Because Smarter Than Sue's is worth $500 today.
1: Oh, I really hope I just keep getting it up.
0: I think you will.
1: I want to get it to a really good number.
0: You're on a rip and tear.
1: You know we gave away $40,000 to one person this year on Smarter Than Sue's?
0: Did we? To one?
1: Sure.
0: Or we gave away $40,000 overall.
1: Didn't
0: to people.
1: Melanie get $40,000?
0: I think we gave away $40,000 overall because it was $40,000 Smarter Than Sue's.
1: No, Melanie from Richlands won $40,000.
0: Was that Smarter Than Sue's or what was that for? Oh no, that was from our thing we did recently. A couple of weeks ago, we gave her away, remember?
1: Oh, that wasn't Smarter Than Sue's.
0: Oh no. Guys, as you can tell, we're crawling to the end. Sue's is getting her wires crossed.
1: Oh.
0: That was for was that TPG? Yes.
1: Yeah,
0: it was.
1: Oh, jeez. Well, we gave $40,000 to someone.
0: Yeah, we did. That's what we do.
1: Well, no, it wasn't Smarter Than Sue's.
0: Cash checks, you know, make dreams, baby. That's how we roll.
1: We gave away over $60,000 in Smarter Than Sue's.
0: Yeah, I think so.
1: That means we've given away over $100,000 to people.
0: We're 100K
1: show.
0: It's what
1: Come
0: we do.
1: On.
0: Come on.
1: There's a lot of money coming down the pike next term.
0: When we come back. Because we've only got today and tomorrow, then we're on a little school holiday break.
1: Yeah.
0: Much like all the teachers, because we're on professional development, aren't we?
1: Yeah, we've got to do those conferences and things.
0: Obviously. We've so
1: Self-learning.
0: Hard.
1: Self-learning.
0: Exactly right. We've got a big show for you coming up as well. More chances to go to the Cook Islands. Speaking of giving things away, your chance after 7. We draw that one on the show tomorrow. And make sure you always text us. 0457-611-069. You can read some of your texts next on the Half Fivers. Nova! Nick, Luxie and Susie O'Neill.
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27: 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We've got a single vehicle crash being tidied up on Bowen Bridge Road, Spring Hill at the westbound on-ramp to the inner-city bypass. A breakdown to watch for on the Gateway Motorway, southbound left lane after the Port of Brisbane Motorway through Murarrie. Reduced speed limit through there at 40 kilometres an hour. And emergency roadworks are happening on Ipswich Road, Annerley, both ways affected around Soden Street. You won't believe the amount of cars arriving at Toyota dealerships. Big cars, small cars, hybrids, EVs. You'll find the perfect car waiting. Oh, what a feeling, Toyota. Partly cloudy, the forecast today with a 23 degree maximum. Currently 13 degrees. It's Mark on Nova 106.9.
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0: Loving it on Nova. Nick and Suze with your half fivers. Good morning.
1: Hey, good to be here.
0: A few texts rolling in, Suze. Darren said, loving the half five club this morning. More laughs in the first minute than I've had all week.
1: Oh, thanks, Dazza.
0: I'm laughing with you, Suze. Not at you, because we thought today was, well, you thought today was a Friday.
1: Oh, that's right.
0: Yeah.
1: I thought, what day is it? Yeah, it's Thursday. I've been crazy this week with days.
0: Yeah, it's been a bit like that, hasn't it?
1: Anyway, oh, thanks for joining in. That's great.
0: And we've got another Ben's text in with a dilemma.
1: Oh, great. I love dilemmas.
0: He said, morning, team. House dilemma. We love this. You can always give us your dilemmas. Should you offer to take your shoes off when visiting someone's home?
1: Definitely.
0: Cheers, Ben.
1: Definitely. Because we're a no-shoes house. We were. I've kind of stopped it. But, yes. So I think people should say, do I take my shoes off when you come in here?
0: Mm.
1: And I used to always say, yes, please. And then, actually, her sister-in-law over 2 nights ago. And I felt really rebellious. I said, no, don't worry about it.
0: Leave them on.
1: You know why? Yeah. Because she brought a new friend over, like a boyfriend.
0: Oh, yeah.
1: And I felt stupid saying to a stranger, can you please take your shoes off?
0: So you didn't want to do it to him.
1: Yeah. What do you do, Nick?
0: Well, we wear shoes on. Like, I don't mind if people walk in with their shoes on. But I've been noticing lately more people have been asking, do you want me to take my shoes off?
1: Really?
0: And I find that strange because I've just always been used to wearing your shoes.
1: Yeah.
0: So it doesn't bother me.
1: Okay.
0: But now I feel like I should offer when I go to someone's house.
1: I think you should offer.
0: Yeah.
1: Well, I believe you should, but...
0: Do you reckon we should be like a Japanese culture and get like little slippers?
1: Yes.
0: At the door. So take those off, put these on.
1: Yes,
0: that
1: definitely.
0: That would be nice, wouldn't it?
1: That would be good. They've got even slippers for toilets, don't they? Because I have accidentally worn them out into the hotel foyer.
0: Does that mean everyone who wears those slippers wears them in the toilet? So if you're like reusing them at your household and you've got the toilet slippers...
1: Yeah, it's a thing just in the toilet. So you're wearing your slippers in the hotel. I'm looking at producer Ash because she loves going to Japan.
0: Yeah.
1: But you put them in the hotel, don't you? You've got hotel slippers. And then you go into the toilet.
2: Correct.
1: And you take your hotel
2: They're
1: slippers
2: separate
1: off.
2: Separate.
1: And
2: ones.
1: Toilet slippers go into the...
2: So right. Ones that only go in the toilet. You wouldn't want to wear those outside. People would be giving you weird looks.
0: So the toilet one's dirty then because they're only in the toilet? You know what I mean? Like, that's where they sit?
2: Oh, well...
1: Probably.
2: I guess they're usually like rubbery and you can clean them.
0: Ah, I see.
2: Yeah.
0: Gurney them down.
2: Yeah.
0: Well, now I'm going to start saying to people, should I take my shoes off when I go to your house?
2: Very polite.
0: And that's good to know, Suze, when I get to your house, I'll offer straight away.
1: You know you're not coming over.
0: What? What about your boat? Can I wear them on the boat?
1: No shoes on the boat.
0: Oh, okay.
1: Definitely.
0: Good to know. I'm taking notes. Hey, Big Show. Bruce McAvaney joining us on the show today. Big Bruce.
1: Oh, Bruce, how good. Yeah, he's doing... there's a special on Dennis Cometti, who's a famous commentator.
0: Yes.
1: Who passed away, and Bruce he's on the show. I think he kind of organised this tribute to Dennis Cometti.
0: Nice.
1: And I'm on it as well, so he's coming on to talk about that.
0: Fantastic. Plus, Mullen and Suze, hey, $500, Suze. Let's go.
1: I've just got a...
0: Oh, yeah?
1: So I've just got a text off someone.
0: Oh, yeah.
1: He said, you let us wear our shoes in the house. Did we break protocols? He said, but we did ask. Okay, yeah. I know, I'm slipping.
0: Oh, no, you see?
1: It's because I feel embarrassed saying now.
0: It's a bit crazy.
1: What's the word? Tosser, tool, saying, can you take your shoes off?
0: Yeah, it's a bit wild. I would never do that to someone. Suze's done. She's leant away from the microphone. Okay, thanks for that. We're moving on. We'll see you next.
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10: 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Roosters, Sharks, a sudden death showdown. 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
18: 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While Gavin blissfully sleeps, this vigilant bird, the ANZ Falcon, is on high alert. Yes, his ANZ Falcon watches for fraud 24/7. So should a fraudster use Gavin's card details while he snores, his ANZ Falcon will swoop in. ANZ Fraud Protection. Now it's personal. 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
21: 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That's worth pulling over for. Ends September 22 at participating stores, excludes IGA local grocer. A crash has been cleared from the Intercity Bypass off-ramp westbound after Bowen Bridge Road through Hurston. We've got a crash being tidied up at Beenleigh, the City Road roundabout right next to the M1. Also, emergency roadworks have finished on Ipswich Road and Lee around Aubigny Street. And we've got a breakdown to watch for on the Gateway Motorway, southbound left lane after the Port of Brisbane Motorway through Murarrie. This September, save between $1,500 and $7,000 on a range of Chery 2025 build Tiggo models. 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Partly cloudy and 23, currently 13. It's Mark on Nova 106.9.
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23: Right here, right now, right here.
0: morning, it's Mike Humphrey with you. At take two for the federal government, with Labor set to unveil its migration policy this morning. Immigration Minister Tony Burke delayed its release last month, the PM saying the policy wasn't then finished. Insiders suggest the plan will see a clampdown on visa hopping and temporary visas. The public's been kept in the dark over a number of attempted terror attacks. ASIO foiling four major plots since Bondi, with calls for the government to provide greater transparency. COVID vaccines will no longer be free for millions of Aussies next month. The government pulling the free jab for those under 50, exceptions for those with immune conditions. Overseas, the US Fed Reserve has raised interest rates for the first time since 2023, and that could have a direct impact here at home, putting pressure on the RBA to keep rates higher to help protect the Aussie dollar. And Spider-Man Brand New Day is continuing to smash records at the box office. It's taken over Star Wars The Force Awakens to become the highest grossing film of all time in the US and Canada, raking in a whopping $936 million. Nova Sport is up next.
1: Something fancy is coming in hot at 7-Eleven. Gourmet pies. Grab a new smoky Texan barbecue pork or chunky beef and mushroom pie for lunch today.
2: Nova Sport.
0: Morning, it's Mike Humphrey with you. Millie Elliott and Corbin Baxter have called time on their NRLW careers. The duo keen on a fairy tale finish, with the Roosters looking to go deep in the finals in the men's comp. And the Dolphins have re-signed playmaker Brad Schneider. He's inked out a two-year deal to remain at Redcliffe until the end of 2028. And Aussie boxer Nikita Zhu not keen on a rematch with Queenslander Ben Mahoney. The pair drawing their 12-round bout last month, Zhu says he's now eyeing big fights in the US. And now you're up to date on Nova.
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2: 2 minutes past six, definitely Thursday. Today?
3: It always feels.
4: It's a beautiful day. Look outside. It's got beautiful, bright sunshine actually hitting the city buildings as we speak.
3: Look at that.
4: Do you reckon the days have got longer crazy like that all of a sudden?
2: Yeah.
4: It was dark.
3: Direct sunlight on a building not more than 200 metres from us.
4: You'd get burnt if you went outside.
2: Oh, wear some sunscreen. Yeah, it is nice. It was a good day yesterday as well. What are we sitting at? Like 24 today, I believe. Thereabouts. Yeah.
4: It was an absolute cracker yesterday.
2: Absolute cracker.
3: Did you use it? The day? Did you seize the day?
4: I had to work. Remember, I had meetings.
3: I was at a meeting too. Wow. We had a crossover meeting.
4: Yes.
3: With someone as well.
2: Meeting about a meeting.
4: So someone was at my meeting that went to Lutzy's meeting.
2: Oh, yep. Really?
4: Yep.
3: Mama's a lunch meeting. Did you get lunch at yours?
4: No, we got Tim Tams.
2: Oh, so it's like a morning tea meeting.
3: You were going to come to my meeting after your meeting. You didn't come to my meeting.
4: No, I didn't finish till quite late. 1:45.
3: Oh. Yeah, right.
4: So I had to go home and rest.
2: Have a nap.
4: I was so tired yesterday. I had hay get tired all day. Not a conversation for here. No, apparently testosterone is really good for women. It gives you energy.
2: Really?
4: I'm going through my HRT type era. I don't take testosterone.
2: So some women take testosterone?
4: Yeah. Progesterone?
2: Progesterone.
4: Estrogen, testosterone, the three hormones that you can supplement yourself with.
2: Enhance.
4: But I don't. But every now and again people say I take testosterone and I have so much energy.
2: Oh.
4: And I think, I'd love some energy.
3: What I got given yesterday? I got some creatine.
4: Oh, yes.
3: What was the other one? Amino sort of stuff.
2: Amino acids.
3: I think, is that it? I don't know whether that's it.
2: A bit of magnesium in there too.
4: Creatine's
3: good. We've got hydrogen tablets now.
4: Oh, yeah.
2: Listen to all the sups we're on just to survive our big 3 hour show.
4: I know you've had a proper job.
2: I'm getting iron infusions.
3: I went back to the needle guy yesterday.
4: Oh, yes.
3: But this one's a good one. It's Olivia. I think it's local, actually. Hydrogen is the smallest molecule in the universe. Magnesium in these tablets reacts with water to release molecular hydrogen gas.
4: Wow.
2: Yeah. Okay, let us know how it is.
4: So they're not air inside the tablet? It's liquid inside the tablet?
3: I'm not sure, but apparently there's a wealth of things, including dealing with, when you want to have a drink.
4: It's good for
2: hangovers.
4: What's the needle guy's status on drinking?
3: He's not a big drinker. I did find that out yesterday.
2: Yeah, I can see that.
4: Okay.
2: Health and wellness.
3: But he's not a teetotaler.
2: Yeah. But does he tell you, hey, man, I've just done some treatment on you. Don't drink. Good recovery.
3: He does say keep hydrated after the treatment.
2: Yeah. And he doesn't trust you, which is why he's giving you these tablets.
3: Yes.
2: If you're going to drink, take these.
3: Yeah.
2: Well, let's get into it. It's been a big show. Of course, the Cook Islands. We draw that trip tomorrow. Another chance to get in the draw today. The great Bruce McAvaney.
3: Have we got McAvaney on the show today?
2: Yes.
3: That's pretty cool.
4: I don't even
3: care what we're talking to him about. There's so many things, but I think it's a really cool thing we're talking to him about, aren't we?
4: Yeah, Dennis Cometti, tribute TV show.
3: Yes.
4: The commentator that passed away in March this year.
2: Look forward to that. Plus, some other than Sue's, $600. Let's kick it off with a bit of G-Flip. It's Bet on Fire on Nova 106.9.

0: Nutty and Susie O'Neill.
1: Let's get the party started. 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That's when I knew that your heart was scarring. 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
0: Rain Dance, Nova 106.9, Nick Lutzy and Susie O'Neill, 6:13, chances to go to the Cook Islands after 7. Susie, you were just talking about women taking testosterone earlier.
2: Yeah, I'm not a medical expert.
0: No, yeah. Or be guided by experts. But I didn't know they could do that, so I was looking at what happens if women take testosterone.
2: Oh, I was talking about HRT, so progesterone, estrogen, testosterone are the three things you can.
0: So apparently some side effects if medically appropriate doses of testosterone are taken. You get increased sex drive.
2: Heard that.
3: Swim faster.
0: Increased energy and sense of well-being in some women.
3: I may swim faster up.
0: You can swim faster. That's the next point.
3: The Chinese did that, Tom. Don't say anything, Susan.
2: No, that was Lutzy talking.
3: That's in case you couldn't tell the difference. That was Lutzy talking, saying the Chinese swim faster.
0: Increased muscle mass strength.
2: Okay.
0: Changes in body composition. However, if testosterone levels become too high.
2: Oh, okay.
0: You can get oily skin.
2: Oily, okay, I don't mind that.
0: Increase facial or body hair.
2: It's happening anyway.
3: I feel like you're maintaining that very well, Susie.
0: You're trimming that nicely.
2: Thank you.
0: Your scalp hair can thin. Male pattern hair loss starts to happen to you.
2: Gross.
3: Really?
0: Yeah, apparently. A deeper, raspier voice as well.
3: What are you talking about? What are you talking about, Willis?
2: I thought no one would get the quote if I said that. If we say, what are you talking about, Willis?
0: I know the quote. What's it from? What are you talking about, Willis?
2: Different Strokes.
3: You know, Little Arnold?
0: Yes. See, I know.
3: Gary Coleman?
0: My mum used to say that.
2: Did she?
0: To me, growing up. That's where I think I know it.
3: Yeah. What are you talking about, Willis? What are you talking about, Willis?
0: But it keeps saying, increased libido and muscle mass.
2: I think that's in Australia, because I did ask about it.
0: Yes.
2: And they said you can get it if you have low libido. And for some reason I felt shame in saying that. So I never did.
0: You never tried to take it.
2: Don't you reckon it's shameful to say that? You have low libido? I'm not saying I do or don't. I've never said it
3: personally.
2: I'm not saying I do or don't, but to say that that's...
0: It feels like
2: it feels like a shameful thing to say.
3: Yeah.
2: I can't have some because I have low libido.
3: I want to be hornier.
0: Yeah.
2: Yeah, it's weird.
3: That's a better way to say it. Maybe say that to your doctor. I'm not horny enough, doc.
0: He's like, oh, that's fine.
3: Give me something. The hair thing's weird. I would have thought testosterone would...
0: I don't know.
3: Give you more hair.
0: But that's if levels become obviously dangerous.
2: I think
0: as
2: you turn
0: high.
2: Male-y, males lose their hair.
3: Oh, yeah, so they become
2: like a male.
0: Yeah, becoming a male. You're getting hairy, deeper voice, losing hair on the top.
2: Yeah, you just...
0: And you're horny all the time.
3: God, there's so much to unpack there, isn't there? One
2: note wonder. Seems about right to me, from what I've noticed, from the male species.
0: Simple creatures.
3: We are simple.
0: This is for a family pastor, Jim Henson, exhibit at Goma. Today's One Note Wonder. We haven't done this early yet either, so we're all hearing this for the first time. I'll go again.
3: I always talk over the second one. Right. I've got something in mind, but I don't think it's it.
0: I think Suze would know this one.
2: Really?
3: So it's old.
0: Okay.
3: And it's what's he
0: the
3: saying?
0: The song is lacking libido.
2: And it's a lady.
0: Yes.
2: It's an old.
0: It's one of yours.
3: See, the one. Yes, it's one of hers.
2: It's one of mine.
0: Yeah, it's one of hers. It's in her wheelhouse.
3: You wouldn't say it.
0: Yeah.
2: I don't know.
0: 13, 24, 10. If you know it, we'll get you on next. Nick, Lutzy, and
4: Susie O'Neill. What's the smallest thing a man did that gave you the ick?
5: Fitzy, Whipper and Kate.
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10: That earlier crash has been tidied up at Beenleigh on the City Road roundabout right next to the M1. Things are flowing nicely through there. Now, we've got a crash being looked after by fire crews at Crestmead, Bumstead Road around Judith Street intersection. A couple of breakdowns to watch for. There's one at Spring Hill College Road, the westbound left turning lane into Countess Street. No delays from that one, though. Also, a breakdown on the Logan Motorway eastbound before the Centenary Highway through Ellen Grove. It's on the shoulder. And a breakdown on the Gateway Motorway southbound left lane after the Port of Brisbane Motorway through Murarrie. Speed limits reduced down to 40. 40 through there. JB Hi-Fi's got crazy computer deals this week. Half price on an HP 15-inch laptop. Smashed to just $799 while stocks last at JB Hi-Fi. Partly cloudy at 23, currently 13 degrees. It's Mark on Nova 106.9.
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0: Your chance to see the Jim Henson exhibit at GOMA. 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
2: Sounds good. I did actually hear that apparently Miss Piggy's not touring with the troupe.
0: What?
2: Yeah, because...
3: What?
2: Because someone privately owns Miss Piggy.
0: Oh.
2: And Miss Piggy does sometimes tours, but Jim Henson obviously designed her.
3: Really?
0: Did he sell her off?
2: Well, I don't know how it ended up in a private person's hands. And sometimes she tours and sometimes she's not. I don't know for a fact because I've been trying to Google it all morning. But
3: Piggy's on a Macklemore.
2: I've heard she's not on tour. I don't think she went that
3: She went
2: far.
3: Full. Yeah. She didn't go full politics on Kermit's ass.
0: No. But she clearly got sold off. Or she's done something. She's
2: I don't
0: sold
2: know.
0: Out
2: I'm trying
0: point.
2: To find
3: good
2: out.
3: Good on her. I'd say good on her. If she's getting some good dough out of this, picking and choosing.
0: That's what she needs.
3: Kermit will go to, he'll go to any dog fight. He'll go to an opening of an envelope.
0: People said Piggy would never make it. And look at her now.
3: Look at her now.
0: She's flying.
3: She is absolutely. So they said pigs wouldn't fly. She's flying, buddy.
2: Oh, God. Good morning, Kelly, out of Wishart.
4: Oh, good morning. Good
2: morning.
3: Is that your dog in the background or someone else?
4: Yes, it is. It is my dog.
0: What kind of dog we got?
4: He's a Japanese Spitz cross poodle.
2: Right. Do a Barnaby Joyce on it, you know?
3: What did he say? I forget.
2: Sit down.
4: Sit down.
0: Go on, Kel.
4: Is it?
3: Yeah, she wouldn't do that to that precious little soul.
4: Is it Water by Tyler?
3: Sit down.
0: it's not Water by
3: Water
0: Tyler.
3: Water by Tyler.
0: I'm sorry. This is the song. This is the song. It's not that.
3: You've got.
4: Okay. Thank you.
3: I thought you were going to play Water by Tyler.
2: No. Have a good day.
0: Bridget from Jindalee. Good morning.
2: I hope it's this song.
5: Hello.
2: I hope it's the song you're going to guess. I've got a feeling.
4: Is it?
3: Yeah, she wouldn't do that to that precious little soul.
4: Is it Water by Tyler?
3: Sit down.
0: it's not Water by
3: Water
0: Tyler.
3: By Tyler.
0: I'm sorry. This is the song. This is the song. It's not that.
3: You've got.
4: Okay, thank you.
3: I thought you were going to play Water by Tyler.
0: No.

0: And that's very much in Susan's wheelhouse.
1: Yeah, I see what you've done here with my clue.
0: It's one of her favourite artists, and from 1972.
1: It ticks all the boxes. It
0: ticks all the boxes, doesn't it?
2: Islands in the stream. It's not. That is what we are. Yeah, no one in between.
1: Oh, see, we've just
2: How
1: had it
2: can
1: now.
2: We be wrong. Yeah. Sail away with me.
1: Oh, there we go.
2: To another world.
1: See, Bridget, you've got it right now.
2: On each other.
3: Oh, beautiful.
1: Oh,
3: live rendition.
1: She's like, you've ruined my wedding song. Another. Who we got for twos?
2: Lee from McDowell.
0: That's a good idea, mate.
4: Hey, Suze, how you doing? Hey, team.
2: Hey,
0: good mate. That's a good idea, Susie, actually coming and singing your wedding song at your wedding.
2: Oh, God,
0: what would you charge for that?
1: Yeah, what would you
2: charge? Too much. Priceless.
0: 10K, I reckon.
2: Couldn't afford it.
0: No, more than that.
2: 10K to do that.
0: See, up it.
1: Up it, Lee, if you need her at your wedding singing. Imagine it was really like a really promiscuous song as well.
0: That's what she
4: we'll
0: loves.
4: Back 20 years if we want to do that.
0: Yeah.
2: Oh, you'd have to. Yeah. Okay. Maybe for your anniversary.
1: Just a private show.
2: Oh, God, that'd be expensive.
4: That'd
0: be very expensive.
2: That'd be like that cheap TV show. What is it?
0: Which one?
2: The Indecent Proposal.
0: Oh, my God. That movie.
2: Movie, sorry.
1: Yeah.
2: Anyway, what song do you think it is, Lee?
0: Demi Moore.
4: I think it might be Dilemma by Nelly and Kelly Rowland.
0: Ooh. Oh, that is a good song. Is that it?
1: No,
0: it's not it.
1: It's not it.
4: Oh,
1: sorry,
0: I thought it might have been that.
2: Wasn't it Demi Moore and Matthew McConaughey?
0: In my mind, no. In my,
2: it's
0: no.
2: Someone odd. Mm. The guy is someone odd. No,
1: it can't be Matthew. He's not odd.
2: No. No, oh, but someone
0: who's the dude in Indecent Proposal? Somebody.
2: Sharon Stone. No,
0: no, not
2: what
0: Sharon
2: I say?
0: Stone. Demi Moore.
2: Demi Moore,
1: yes.
2: And
0: Robert Redford.
2: No, he's the guy that she can sleep with for $1 million.
0: So who's the hubby? It's old mate that
1: Woody
0: everyone
1: Harrelson.
0: Woody Harrelson.
2: Yes, I knew it was someone
1: Woody
2: odd.
0: Because Matthew McConaughey's brother, kind of.
1: Sort of.
2: Yeah.
0: Good movie.
2: Great movie.
1: Kate out of Kolong Bar.
2: What would you do anyway?
5: Hello, good morning.
0: Who am I in that situation? Sorry. When you say what would I do, who am I?
2: Demi Moore. Like, would you sleep sleep with a stranger for $1 million? That was you.
0: Yes. Sleep with a stranger for nothing.
1: In this climate? Yes.
2: Okay, we're talking about
0: an
2: Indecent Proposal. Do you remember that movie?
0: With interest rates?
5: No, I don't think I've seen it.
0: Honey, have you seen the interest rates?
2: I'm trying.
1: I'm doing it for our mortgage. I'm just trying to get us ahead.
0: Doing it for our child.
2: I'm sorry I brought it up.
0: Doing it for Flo.
2: Okay. You're from Kawongba.
5: Yes, hello.
2: Hello.
1: Sorry, we're just
2: having a separate conversation.
1: Yeah.
2: What do you think it is?
5: I think it's Love at First Sight from Kylie Minogue.
2: Oh. I do like Kylie. She's one of my favourites.
1: Hey!
0: Is that it?
1: There it is. So, Tricia, here's the... it comes in. Hey, Kate, you're off to see Jim Henson, the exhibit at GOMA.
5: Great, thank you very much.
0: BYO Piggy.
1: Hopefully Piggy's there for you. Here it is. Kylie Minogue, Love at First Sight. It's our One Note Wonder on Nova 106.

0: today. Love at First Sight. Brisbane's No Motto 6.9. Nick Lutzy and Susie O'Neill at 6:31. Top of 24 today in Brizzy.
1: I want to talk about some new words that have been added to the dictionary this year. You know that every year they add new words?
0: Yes.
1: Yeah. Oh, they're kind of funny. Anyway, I'm going to go through them.
2: Now?
0: No, we'll do it next.
1: After the news and stuff. Okay. Yeah. Sport. Yeah. A few ads. And then maybe a song.
0: And then let's talk some words. We'll do it next.
3: 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Should we hang out after Nick Lutzy and Susie O'Neill? Keep it on Nova and let me handle the playlist all day. Coming your way right after Nick, Lutzy and Susie O'Neill on Brisbane's Nova 106.9.
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23: 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That earlier breakdown at Spring Hill on College Road around Counter Street has been cleared. No delays through there. Still a breakdown on the Logan Motorway eastbound before Centenary Highway through Ellen Grove. It's on the shoulder. And a breakdown on the Gateway Motorway southbound left lane after the Port of Brisbane Motorway through Burraree. Speed limits reduced down to 40 through there. We've got fire crews looking after an earlier crash at Crestmead Bumstead Road around Judith Street intersection. You won't believe the amount of cars arriving at Toyota dealerships. Big cars, small cars, hybrids, EVs. You'll find the perfect car waiting. Oh, what a feeling, Toyota. Partly cloudy at 23 the top today, currently 13 degrees. It's Mark on Nova 106.9.
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24: Right here, right now. Morning, it's Mike Humphrey with you. The government's long-awaited migration policy is being unveiled today. It's expected to zero in on temporary visas, with Labor moving to bring down overseas arrivals. Immigration Minister Tony Burke to lay out the plan a month after its release was abruptly shelved following a cabinet disagreement. A plan to sell off more than 60 defence sites across Australia has hit a major hurdle. A Senate committee demanding the Albanese government shelve the scheme over inadequate consultation with the public. Concerns also raised over what it means for the Defence Force and how ready we are for conflict. New stats reveal we're among the worst wasters of food in the world. Aussies chucking out around 29 million meals a day, with calls on the government to help stop wastage in the food supply chain. Overseas, the European Union has invited Canada into the fold, the EU wanting it to become an associate member in what's an unprecedented move for the trading body. The invite coming as Canada wrestles with the US over new taxes and tariffs. And former first dog of the White House, Sonny Obama, has passed away aged 13. Former President Barack Obama sharing the news on X, describing the Portuguese water dog as a force of nature. Nova Sport is up next.
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24: In the NRLW, and the Roosters' hunt for another premiership has taken on a new meaning. Star duo Millie Elliott and Corbin Baxter announcing their retirement at season's end. The Roosters with a week off after finishing the season as minor premiers. Still with the NRLW, team news in for the Broncos. Scott Prince naming an unchanged lineup for Saturday's game against the Knights at Totally Workwear Stadium. And the start of the A-League season might be delayed, with referees locked in a pay dispute with Football Australia. Brisbane Roar scheduled to get their campaign underway on October 23, hosting Perth at Suncorp. And now you're up to date on Nova.
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0: Tampa City self-aware on Nova. It's Nick Lutzy and Susie O'Neill, 6:43. You're about 20 minutes away from maybe going to the Cook Islands. We were going to do something here, but then we've realised emergency.
1: Well, you know what? This show sometimes pivots because of Brisbane.
2: Pivot.
0: So true.
1: Pivot.
0: Pivot.
2: I'll still do my thing. I'll pepper it in the show.
1: Yeah, we want to hear some new dictionary words through the show. Yeah. But right now, the great Hazley Cush, who's the best auctioneer in Queensland, maybe the country, I don't even know. But he's at the Great Mango Auction, the first tray of mangoes for the year, which is a Brisbane tradition. And Hazley joins us there. Where are you, mate?
3: Hello. I've just pulled up out of the Rocklea Market, and it is an absolute hive of activity. If you haven't been out here for a while, they're fired up for the mangoes today.
1: So what exactly happens? Is there a different charity every year? What's the go this year?
3: So they've had the same charity for the last couple of years. Obviously, there's no bad charities. These two are outstanding. Red Pike, which looks after and supports young kids with cancer. And then the Lady Musgrave Bus, which is one of Queensland's longest charities, which helps house people fleeing DV. So two absolutely noble charities. And the people out of the market, they get behind it every year. It's a bit of fun.
2: And are you always the auctioneer, Hazley?
3: Yeah, it's, I've done it for, I think, 20 years.
1: Wow.
3: About that's 20 years out here.
2: What's the most you've ever got most you've ever got for a tray of mangoes?
3: So think about this. When you're worrying about how much they cost at the shop, one year we got $72,000 for the 12 mangoes.
0: $72,000 for a tray of mangoes. I mean, for a great cause, obviously.
1: But yeah.
0: It's truth.
3: They make such a big thing of it. So they bring them in. It's a big process. They bring them in on the forklift with usually a couple of local celebrities, sports personalities. We auction it off, and then they bring the king or queen up onto the stage. They get the crown, and some years they'll even head into the hospital and hand out the mangoes to the kids that are sick in the wards. It's a lovely tradition that they've got out here.
1: It is,
3: really,
1: mate.
3: Fabulous.
1: And great that it's continuing as well, and great that you're a part of it too. What time's the auction? We'll get a figure later in the show. Yes. What time are you doing it?
3: All right, so we're about 45 minutes away from I get up there. We do a few warm-ups. They've usually got some jewellery or holidays or a couple of experiences, so three or four of those.
0: Nice.
3: And then we rip into the first tray, the symbolic first tray of mangoes, probably around 7:40, 7:45. And there's always a bit of chatter, a bit of guests to see what we'll get. So I haven't actually got out of the car to hear what the word on the street is yet.
0: And do you have your auctioneer mango one-liner set to go, Hazley? Do you have anything you say every year, or do you mix it up each year?
3: Look, I'm probably a bit like you three. I hear it for the first time as everybody else hears it. It's somewhere up in there, and it'll roll out as it comes out.
0: Love it. Love it.
2: Good.
1: Well, that's great,
2: good
1: mate. Good luck, Hazley. Well done for being a part of it, brother, and we'll get a figure from you hopefully later in the show. Hazley, Cush, and head out to Rocklea if you're in that area too. Be a part of that. Bid.
0: You.
3: Thanks, dude.
1: Cheers, mate.
0: Thanks.
2: Bye.
0: The ad game with no name up next.
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8: 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Brisbane traffic.
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10: Crews are looking after a crash at Rocklea on Granard Road. The westbound left lane affected after Ballam Road. Delays are back to Ryawina Road and Parent Place. Debris to watch for on the Gateway Motorway southbound lanes near Lytton Road through Murarrie. Reduced speed limit for there at 40 kilometres an hour. A breakdown on the M1 northbound at Mirambina Drive exit through Pimpamar. It's on the shoulder, and then it's slowing right up into Slacks Creek for the northbound run. And a breakdown on the Logan Motorway eastbound before Centenary Highway through Ellen Grove. It's on the shoulder as well. That earlier crash, Crestmead Bumstead Road, has been cleared. 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Partly cloudy and 23 the top today, currently 13. It's Mark on Nova 106.9.
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0: 106.9. It's Nick Lutzy and Susie O'Neill, 6:54. Coming up next, which we need to get to, is the Cook Islands. Your chance to head to the Cook Islands.
1: Just quickly, the Merriam-Webster Dictionary has updated its dictionary for the year.
2: Yes.
1: It's added 14 new words and definitions. They've got to be, you know, frequently used and widely used with an established meaning before they officially make it to the dictionary.
2: I love it.
1: That I just put in willy-nilly. So I've got a couple of examples.
2: Yes.
1: Tell me if you know them. Uh-huh. Cuffing season.
2: No, I don't know that, and I want to know what it is.
0: Cuffing
1: season.
2: Cuffing.
1: Yeah. Okay. Yes. Oh, yeah.
0: Not cucking, cuffing.
1: Cuffing.
2: When is it not cucking? When is it not cucking season?
0: Yeah, it's all in your household.
1: Okay, it's the time of year when people who aren't in a relationship start looking for a short-term romantic partner.
2: Really?
1: To spend the colder months with. Oh. Basically, winter arrives and suddenly being single seems less appealing. I thought it would have been the other way, the seasons.
2: Well, you want someone in the summer.
1: Yeah, I thought you would want someone in the summer.
0: But I think they're saying summer, everyone's out and vibrant and it's okay. Easy to pick up.
2: It sounds like a Northern Hemisphere thing, almost like Christmas.
1: I reckon.
2: You know, oh, I'm lonely at Christmas time.
1: Yeah, get a partner.
0: Who you bring to Christmas?
2: This is Cynthia. We met online 8 hours ago.
0: And cucking season.
2: It's cuffing season. Okay. And cucking season.
1: This is one that I can relate to now. Sunday Scaries.
0: Oh, yeah, no, this is a big one.
1: Have you heard of it called the Sunday Scaries?
0: Yeah, absolutely.
2: No.
0: Have you not heard of that?
1: No.
0: It's like the week ahead's coming, you've got the Sunday Scaries, you're thinking about maybe you had a few drinks on the weekend, or maybe you're, you know, seeing friends, and then Sunday night rolls around and Monday's about to punch you in the face.
1: Yeah, feelings of anxiety, of sadness.
0: Yeah.
1: Sunday Scaries, I like that.
0: Yeah.
1: I'll do a serious one. Well,
2: please do. Heaven forbid we have fun.
0: We're a serious program.
1: Okay. The Mandela effect. Mandela effect.
2: Nelson Mandela?
1: Yeah.
2: Go on.
1: Okay, so when lots of people have the exact same false memory. The term was coined after researcher Fiona Broom remembered Nelson Mandela dying in prison, something that actually never happened.
2: Ah, so he was out of prison when he died.
1: Yeah.
0: Oh.
1: So,
2: okay, that's a probably Mandela effect.
1: Because
2: you think you're telling the truth, but you're actually just propagating a lie.
0: Yeah, that word it's just been so long over time.
2: Yeah. You think that's how it actually happened. It never did happen that way.
0: Yeah.
1: Like,
2: what's a good example of
1: I'm trying to think of a good example.
0: Well, it's like when you hear lines in movies and stuff, like, Luke, I'm your father.
2: Yeah,
0: but it was not that line.
2: Oh, like, for instance...
0: What was that line? God's...
2: It's funny you say of Star Wars, because I always think I saw Return of the Jedi cooling out of cinema with my brother, but then recently I went, that's impossible because we weren't even there that year. You know, like thinking, I've created a memory. Mm. That's the Mandela effect.
1: And what was who were the whole group of people that also thought that?
2: Yeah, so when that's not the quite
0: that. Yeah, that's what you're saying.
2: Anyway,
0: and the line was, no, I am your father.
2: Oh, yes.
0: See?
1: Oh, yes.
2: Everyone thought that was
1: I know another one.
0: Oh, yeah, quickly.
1: If I build it, they will come.
0: Isn't that the quote from Field of Dreams?
2: Field of Dreams.
1: It's slightly different.
2: It is, actually.
1: Oh.
2: He will come or they will come. Yeah. There's a slight switch.
1: Everyone does it the wrong way.
2: Yeah.
0: Right. There you go. Good to know. Anyway, sending someone to the Cook Islands. We'll do that one next.
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20: 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There's a breakdown on the Pacific Motorway southbound left shoulder before the Esher Street area through Green Slopes. Northbound, the M1 slowing up Tanimera through to Slacks Creek. A truck and car accident being attended to at Rocklea. Granard Road westbound left lane right after Ballam Road. That's got delays back to Rye Wiener Road, Perrin Place. And we've also got an earlier crash being tidied up at Crestmead, Bumstead Road around Judith Street. Rimmel London is currently half price at Coles. Pick up a full face of Rimmel makeup for just $49. Sale ends Tuesday, so don't miss out. Head into Coles today. Partly cloudy today, 23 the top. It's currently 14 degrees. It's Mark on Nova 106.9.
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23: Morning, it's Mike Humphrey with you. Labor's unveiling its migration policy this morning. The government keen to cut down on overseas arrivals and student visas. It comes as the Australian Bureau of Statistics releases fresh population data later. Aussies have been kept in the dark with four major terror plots foiled since the Bondi terror attack in December. Five males arrested, including three teens, calls for the government to provide more transparency. Aussies are throwing out over 29 million meals a day, according to OzHarvest. The food rescue group says the government needs to play a bigger role in stopping food wastage. Bluey's getting the royal treatment, the Royal Australian Mint unveiling a new dollar coin featuring Rusty smashing a cricket ball with Bluey cheering him on. Overseas, the first interest rate hike in 3 years over in the US. Economists say that could lead to a possible rise here at home. And Olympic breakdancer Rachel Gunn has made another bold move by stepping into the fashion world, launching shirts and hoodies with her own Grey Gunn logo. Nova Sport is up next.
21: Something fancy is coming in hot at 7-Eleven. Gourmet pies. Grab a new smoky Texan barbecue pork or chunky beef and mushroom pie for lunch today.
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23: NRL finals back in full swing tomorrow night with Angus Crichton named for the Roosters to play the Sharks. The second rower forced to withdraw from last week's game with a foot injury. In the NRLW, Scott Prince has named an unchanged Broncos lineup for Saturday's game against the Knights at Totally Workwear Stadium. NRLW finals do continue tomorrow night when the West Tigers host the Raiders, and a pay dispute is putting round one of the A-League season in doubt. Referees reportedly being offered a quarter of what they earned last season. And now you're up to date on Nova.
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2: 6 minutes past seven, let's go. If you want to go to the Cook Islands, we need three callers, 13, 24, 10. We'll chuck you in the old pressure cooker.
17: Yes, please. I want to go to Cook Islands.
2: Woo! You have 5 seconds to name three things from a specific category. If you get them, you're in the draw. And we send someone tomorrow on the show.
17: They fly out tomorrow?
2: Well,
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2: If you're feeling cooked by your routine, remember a holiday to the Cook Islands is all about freedom. So book today. 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Nick Lutzy and Susie O'Neill's pressure cooker for Cook Islands.
3: Geez, it sounds good, doesn't it? Return flights for two and transfers to the gorgeous Rarotonga. Five nights accommodation at the Moori Beach Club Hotel and daily breakfast.
1: Sounds delicious. So you got 5 seconds to name three things from a specific category that Lutzy will give you. If you do that, you're in the draw.
3: Clinton from Redland Bay, come on down.
4: Come on. Morning, all.
3: Morning.
5: You been out that way, mate, the Cook Islands?
4: No, I've never been to the Cook Islands, no.
5: Oh, it sounds so good. Oh. Idyllic.
4: It does, yes.
3: Imagine the water there.
1: Crystal clear. Swimming with whales.
3: Yes.
4: Yeah, it'd be nice.
5: They reckon you can be in 5 foot of water and still see your bunions on your feet.
3: What the hell? What does that even mean?
5: It's
1: what
5: clear. You can see your feet. When was the last time you could see your feet clearly in 5 foot of water?
1: Well, you saw your bunions.
5: And your bunions. Anyway, come on, Clint. Let's get in the draw, brother.
4: All right.
5: 5 seconds. I need three animals native to Australia. Go.
4: Echidna, platypus, and kookaburra.
3: Boom.
1: Got in.
5: Yeah, I'm not going to argue.
3: Easy.
1: Nailed it. Nice one, mate.
5: Good on you, brother.
4: Awesome.
5: Well done. Good luck.
3: Alison at a new Beath.
6: Good morning.
3: Welcome.
6: How are you?
3: Great. You take your hubby if you want it?
6: Yes.
5: Cool. Okay, let's do this. 5 seconds. I need three things you could spread on toast. Go.
6: Vegemite, honey, Nutella.
1: Bang.
3: Oh, lovely.
1: Easy as. You're in the draw. We draw tomorrow, Alison.
6: Thank you.
3: And last but not least, Paul from Heritage Park. Hello.
5: Welcome.
7: Hey, morning. How are you guys?
5: Welcome to the pressure cooker.
7: No pressure at all.
3: Pressure is a privilege.
5: Yes. By the way, everyone's using that all of a sudden. Now I've been hearing it everywhere. It's everywhere.
3: Start a new one, like,
1: it's overused.
3: Diamonds are just coal under pressure.
5: Is that yours or is it?
3: No, I got it from somewhere else.
5: Claude. Let's think of one.
7: I'll use that all day.
5: Think of one. 100% and then see if someone uses it. Right, here we go. Paul, let's make it three from three today. You've got 5 seconds. I need three Brisbane suburbs. Go.
7: Indooroopilly, Yerongapilly, Heritage Park.
1: Oh, bang.
5: I thought Heritage Park might get a mention there. It's the obvious way to go. You're into the draw as well, Paul. Listen to the music. This could be you. Looking at your bunions.
1: Oh, yes.
7: Oh, yeah.
5: Feel it.
7: Just what you want. Too.
1: Just what you want.
5: The breeze in your hair.
1: Oh, yeah.
3: Can we pick another body part instead of bunions?
5: it's the furthest one away.
7: Okay, how about knees?
5: Yeah, your knees.
3: Yeah, you can see your knees.
5: You can see your knees.
1: You can see your knees, Paul. Enjoy it, mate. We could be giving you a call back tomorrow on the show.
7: Excellent. Thanks, guys. Have a good one.
5: See you, mate.
1: Up next, the great Bruce McAvaney.
3: Oh, Bruce.
5: God. Imagine on the Cook Islands with Bruce.
3: Oh, my God.
5: That'd be
3: that's
5: a dream.
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10: 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There's a breakdown on the Pacific Motorway southbound left shoulder before the Esher Street area through Greenslopes. Northbound, the M1 slowing up Tanimera through to Slacks Creek. A truck and car accident being attended to at Rocklea. Granard Road westbound left lane right after Ballam Road. That's got delays back to Ryweena Road, Perrin Place. And we've also got an earlier crash being tidied up at Creshmead, Bumstead Road around Judith's Street. Rimmel London is currently half price at Coles. Pick up a full face of Rimmel makeup for just $49. Sale ends Tuesday, so don't miss out. Head into Coles today. Partly cloudy today, 23 the top. It's currently 14 degrees. It's Mark on Nova 106.9.

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2: What?
1: So you've got till 10am to get down there, all their amazing customers.
2: What?
1: They didn't want them to miss out, so you go there and you get a free coffee.
2: Mina.
0: It's a win for the people.
2: She's brought in a tray of food for us.
1: Tray of food and little drinks for us all. And
2: got a nice latte.
1: No wonder they won. The service down there must be absolutely amazing.
0: Yeah. The community really cares about them.
2: Yeah. Well, I've just been in there helping to voice the ad, which is being Dylan's putting the bells and whistles on now. So when are we going to play the ad?
0: After Smile and Sue's at 8.
2: Fantastic, mate.
1: Awesome.
0: But right now, let's get down to business. We're joined by, you know, an incredible human being.
2: Oh, yes, sorry.
0: The one and only. the man who would love a free coffee.
1: I want Lutzy to do the intro because he's so good at intros, but obviously a friend of the show, Bruce McAvaney, the best commentator going around, the legend, but he is the GOAT, but is celebrating another GOAT, Dennis Cometti, on a TV show called Centimeter Perfect, where he talks about Dennis Cometti and his role that he played in being one of the best commentators in Australia as well. Good morning, Bruce.
3: Susie, how are you and Lutz and Nick? Two GOATs. Gee, we're being selfish, aren't we?
1: You know what really struck me, actually, about that, Bruce? Like, you're obviously one of the best commentators in Australia. Dennis Cometti, rest in peace, he passed away in March, was also one of the best commentators. But you could commentate together. Like, your egos never interfered with each other. Yeah. That blows my mind.
2: Yeah.
3: Look, it was a beautiful thing, actually. And, guys, I've often said, you know, we started as colleagues and finished as friends, and you can't really, you know, sum it up better than that. We had one another's backs. We clicked. We were similar age. We were very different in so many ways, and yet the core was the same. I mean, it took me a long, long time to realise just how hard Dennis had to work to be Dennis, and I know how hard I have to work to be, you know, who I am. So, look, it was a great relationship. I've been incredibly fortunate over the years to work with so many people that have helped me. And but Dennis is always going to be the special.
2: I always remember I got given a coffee table book of Cometti-isms many years ago now. My favourite always was the player Liberatore that played for the Bruce, help me.
3: Bulldogs.
2: Was he a Bulldog?
3: The Bulldogs,
2: And it was Liberatore. He got hit in the head and came out with an eye injury. And he said Liberatore went in optimistically, came out misty optically, which had to be pre-written, Bruce. But I mean, there was that level of of premeditated sort of, but for Liberatore to then get an eye injury and then to be able use that.
3: And Lazio, I don't reckon he rang Libby the night before.
2: Do you mind
3: being whacked in the eye? I've got a really good line.
2: That's what I'm saying. Like, how does that all come together? And the answer is it comes through an incredible amount of preparation in a million different areas.
3: Exactly. You know, he was a genius in so many ways. I mean, I stood alongside him for all those years, and he would surprise me all the time. But he was a wonderful guy, a great family man, a brilliant person, and look, he was could do anything. And Susie, you were the subject of one of his greatest calls, and you're part of the big documentary that we're talking about today, Centimeter Perfect, which is going to be aired next Wednesday. But Susie, you and Kieran, particularly in 1996, were, you know, part of two of the most famous calls in Australian sport, you know, in the Heart of the Lion and the Heart of Dixie. I know the pride that he got out of that over the years, Susie, and talked about that. We talked about that call a lot over the years and how much it meant to him. So I know it's very special for you as well.
1: Oh, it definitely was so special to me. I mean, how your race is called really makes a difference. You know, you do the athletic pursuit, but when someone can put it into words and paint the picture and come up with the best lines that can just be used in a showreel over and over again, there's nothing better. And you're right, the last 25 metres of the race, he said that famous line, the heart of the line and the heart of Dixie, because it was in Atlanta area.
2: Yeah.
1: Finally, goal to Australia.
0: Yeah. Giving you goosebumps right now, isn't it?
1: Yeah.
3: It's giving me. Yeah. And it summed you up so well. Susie, it was like he knew you so well. I mean, I have got goosebumps sitting here in Adelaide right now. That's what you were. He just absolutely epitomised the competitor in you. I mean, the gentle young girl that we knew.
1: Dixie, because it was in Atlanta area.
2: Yeah.
1: Finally, goal to us.

0: to deliver it. And then, of course, not long after, you know, Kieran came along with his incredible performance as well. So, you know, Dennis, best known, obviously, for football, great cricket commentator, and then those great calls in Sydney. But I think of all the swimming and Olympic calls, it's the Susie O'Neill and Kieran Perkins call that we remember most fondly.
1: It's one of those things, Bruce, too, with sports ever evolving, as you know, regardless of what you're into, whether it's AFL or rugby league or track and field or swimming, the sport's evolving, but there's still a space for that, the commentator, that the iconic commentator like Cometti or yourself. And I hope that remains in sport and we don't go into directions because of, you know, different ways we can watch sport now. Mm-hmm. I hope that is something, that a legacy that continues to shine through sport, because I think it's really needed.
0: Look, I think it will, and there's no reason why it won't. We've got an incredible number of outstanding broadcasters in this country and right around the world. And you know, and at times a moment occurs and, you know, the right person in the right place does produce a line that stays with us forever. So I'm not fearful of that going away. And we do view sports differently. We're seeing so much more than we used to. So, you know, there's lots more comparisons to be made. But when somebody can say the heart of a lion and the heart of Dixie at the right time, it's going to stay forever. It's timeless. It's written in stone for as long as we live.
2: Yeah. And now, Bruce, obviously we're touching on you and Dennis working together so closely. Is it similar for you in a broadcasting sense to athletes when there's depth and there's competition? You two having that competition, you're striving to be better just because of him?
0: Mm. And Nick, it's an interesting call. Not really. I mean, it was more like just being in concert with one another, and it was just, I guess, appreciating what he was doing and then going about doing what I was doing. And it wasn't like I was trying to be, you know, as good as or lift my game, because, you know, the way I go about it is, you know, I guess it's very personal calling for me. In the end, the one person I want to please is myself, because that's all that matters. And I think Dennis had something quite similar. That doesn't mean that we're not, you know, we're subject to criticism or praise, and that makes a big difference. But in the end, I think for both of us, we knew that the one person that mattered most, and it's not being selfish, it's just the way it is ourselves, and that's how I went about it. So it was a great relationship working with him. He lifted me maybe in a way, but it wasn't in a way that I wanted to be as good or better. He was so distinctly different to me, and if I tried to be the second best Dennis Cometti, I would have failed. So I just had to try and be, you know, the best caller I could be.
1: The one thing people probably don't see when you look at the Dennis Cometti's and the Bruce McAvaney's of the world, and there's not many of them at all, if any, is they're just and we see them at the top end. We see Bruce at the Melbourne Cup. We see Dennis at an AFL Grand Final. You know, well, whatever it is, we're in Olympic Games. But the passion that you show, and I presume Dennis also showed in a different way, for every level of the sport. Like, I've been, and I hope you don't mind me saying, Bruce, I've been on a flight with Bruce very recently, where for the entire flight, and we weren't going to anything. You know, we were just going to an event where, you know, we didn't have an Olympic final to call the next day, where Bruce had his A4 Spirex notepad out with different coloured texters. And I've seen you at a youth Olympics, you know, in the Pacific Islands, Bruce, where you're just calling 15-year-olds doing the shot put with the same passion you would at the top level. And I think that's the difference, when you can evoke passion in that way from very grassroots level, and that shines at the top then.
0: Well, Dennis certainly went about it that way. I mean, his love of the sport and of the people that he was calling. And look, I guess let's hear, Nina, you know, everyone deserves that respect, you know, that you do your best. But I enjoy, you know, under 16 competition almost as much as I enjoy Gout. It's just the way it is. And because, you know, that to me, I don't know what it is, but I think for most people it's the same thing. So, look, no, Dennis certainly had that passion. Susie, have you seen the documentary yet?
3: No, I haven't. I'll be watching it next Wednesday night, Centimetre Perfect.
0: Okay. 8:30. Annie and I have had a chance to see, I guess, the not-so-rough-cut version. It's not the absolute final version. Mm-hmm. It's very moving. It's one of the best things I think Channel 7's done in so many ways. It was a small group of people that got together to do it. It was all planned for before Dennis so sadly passed away. So his family had approved it, he had approved it, and so I just wish he was around to see it. I was very moved by it, Susie, I really was, and I hope you, Lutzi and Nick, get the same joy that I got out of watching it. And Susie, I know you will. You're going to feel very, very, very

0: part of it, and it's a beautiful thing.
1: Thanks, Bruce. Looking forward. Thanks for coming on our show.
2: 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Bruce McAvaney, thank you so
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3: you,
2: mate.
3: Thank you, Bruce.
0: It's a pleasure, guys. All the best.
3: Cheers, mate.
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12: 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Search Stadium of Hope. We've got a broken down truck on the Winner Road exit, southbound left lane, blocked after the Gateway Motorway, Tingalpa. No delays, heavy haulage is on site. A breakdown on the M1 northbound around Mirambina Drive exit through Pimpamar, and then it's on the brakes, Tanamera through to Slacks Creek. And a breakdown on the Logan Motorway eastbound before the Centenary Highway through Ellen Grove. It's on the shoulder, westbound slowing up through Park. Get into Harris Farm and get value with values like their large topless pineapples, now just $4.50 each. Sweet and refreshing ends today at Harris Farm. Partly cloudy today, a top of 23, currently 15 degrees. It's Mark on Nova 106.9.
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15: Morning, it's Mike Humphrey with you. Labor will aim to keep overseas arrivals capped under 220,000 a year with its new policy unveiled today. Migration Minister Tony Burke making the announcement at the National Press Club later. Meanwhile, the government's been told to shelve a plan to sell off more than 60 defence sites across the country, a Senate committee slamming the scheme due to a lack of public consultation. AI giant Anthropic will open its first Australia data centre in Queensland. The company runs the chatbot Claude and will open the $32 billion facility next year. Overseas, US President Donald Trump is furious over a hike in interest rates, his Federal Reserve making the bombshell call to tackle inflation. Economists fear it could lead to higher rates here at home. And it's gone from bad to worse for Ed Sheeran. He started losing a heap of followers on social media after Macklemore was booted from his US tour over pro-Palestinian comments. Nova Sport is up next.
13: 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But when it comes to the best business software, we all agree on MYOB. 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
15: Millie Elliott and Corbin Baxter have called time on their NRLW careers. The duo keen on a fairy tale finish, with the Roosters looking to go deep in this year's finals. In the men's comp, Dolphins playmaker Brad Schneider has inked out a 2-year deal. He'll remain at Redcliffe until the end of 2028. And Aussie boxer Nikita Zhu not keen on a rematch with Queenslander Ben Mahoney. The pair drawing their 12-round bout last month. Zhu says he's now eyeing big fights in the US. And now you're up to date on Nova.
16: Gotta get back home. 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

0: on Nova 106.9. They'll be here next month, actually. Nick Lutze and Susie O'Neill, 7:40. Yes, they will. Now, a couple of... No, maybe it was last week, Suze. We did How Did Your Mum Embarrass You?
1: Yeah, because I told that story. Remember that when I was a swimmer, I was about 10, Mum made me wear a big washing-up glove to swimming training because I had a bandage on my hand and I got teased. It's like, Mum, you're so embarrassing me.
0: Duct taped around to go swimming.
1: Yeah, I know.
0: Yeah. We got a text on the text line.
2: 0457-611-069.
0: From Ali, who said, okay, you've done mums, but what about how did your dad embarrass you? There's plenty of dad embarrassing stories. And we didn't even touch on that.
1: Oh, what did she say?
0: Well, we've got her on the line.
1: Oh, she
0: said she had
1: on.
0: A great story. So she joins us from Cleveland. Ali, good morning.
3: Good morning. Morning, guys.
1: Hey.
3: How are you?
1: Hey.
3: Good.
1: Hey.
3: Yeah, I heard you're embarrassing mums. My mum wasn't as embarrassing as my dad.
1: Yeah.
3: As a teenager, having friends over around the pool, he'd come down in his budgie smugglers, pull them right up his bum, and then proceed to clean the pool in front of all my friends.
4: That's
1: like he was wearing a thong.
4: Hilarious.
3: Yeah.
1: Oh, my God. And clean
3: so
1: the pool,
3: good.
1: Just wearing that.
3: And clean the pool, yeah, in front of all my mates.
1: Oh. What did they say?
3: Oh, they were laughing. They thought that was very funny.
4: That's so funny.
0: It's so good. Such a dad thing to do.
4: And it's like it's his pool, so he can do what he wants.
3: That's right.
4: Because, like, Ali, we filmed for the Comedy Channel, whatever, one year for Australia Day, and we had all these bikini models in Mum and Dad's pool at Boondall, like a whole party there. They were filming to host the Comedy Channel on Australia Day. And, like, at one stage in the editing, it's like, you know, there's bikini girls, like Steve Bradbury was there. It was a whole thing. And they went. He paused and went, what's that in the corner? And who's that old bloke, like, in the pool? And my dad was just sitting there in, like, in a Greg Chappell hat in the pool, like a crocodile just above the water.
0: And
4: they were going, oh, he owned the house. So
0: he had to be there.
4: We couldn't kick him out. He can do what he wants. Yeah.
1: Like a crocodile.
4: just above the water.
0: Love it, Ali. So what, 13, 24, 10, embarrassing dads then.
1: Oh,
0: you know,
1: what,
0: how'd your dad embarrass you? We've done the mums and there were some doozies.
1: Yeah. I'm trying to think I think Cliff embarrasses our kids more than I do because he's louder. So he'll do things like when they used to be playing sport, he'd yell out stuff, like yell
0: from
1: out
0: the
1: sidelines and like their nicknames. You know,
4: I feel like dads do it on purpose more.
1: Oh, yeah, he was doing it on purpose.
4: You know what I mean?
1: Totally.
4: Yeah. Whereas mums do it with the best
1: interest. Accidentally.
4: Yeah, like,
0: He gets that competitive edge and he's just yelling out.
1: Yeah,
0: I love it. All right, so embarrassing dads, what have you got for us? Nominate your dad. We'll get you on the other side of this.
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9: 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We've got a broken down truck on the Winner Road exit, southbound left lane, blocked after the Gateway Motorway, Tingalpa. No delays, heavy haulage is on site. A breakdown on the M1 northbound around Mirambina Drive exit through Pimpamar, and then it's on the brakes Tanamera through to Slacks Creek. And a breakdown on the Logan Motorway eastbound before the Centenary Highway through Ellen Grove. It's on the shoulder, westbound slowing up through Park. Get into Harris Farm and get value with values like their large topless pineapples, now just $4.50 each. Sweet and refreshing ends today at Harris Farm. Partly cloudy today, a top of 23, currently 15 degrees. It's Mark on Nova 106.9.
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0: Huntrix and Golden on Nova 106.9. Nick Lutzy, Susie O'Neill, 749, $500 up for grabs of Smarter Than Sue's next. But 13, 24, 10, we're talking embarrassing dads. We did get a text on the text line from Julie.
1: Yep. Mm-hmm. 0457 611 069.
0: Back when they thought the cyclone was going to hit Brizzy.
2: Mm-hmm.
0: My husband hopped on the roof during that cyclone in his jocks with a wedgie to tape down our daughter's window on top of our house in front of all the neighbours.
2: Oh, God.
1: Hot.
0: Like, why get up in your undies?
2: Yeah, wouldn't you put some safety clothes on? Or maybe you didn't want to get wet. Maybe it was raining. Guys, dads seem to like getting in their undies a lot, don't they?
1: Yeah.
2: You notice that?
1: Yeah.
0: Yeah,
2: let's get it out. Okay. What else have we got? Louise from Kelvin Grove. What's your...
3: Hey, guys.
2: Hey, what's your dad embarrassing story?
3: Up until the age of 26, my dad used to call me Bubsy. So at really awkward moments, like at the shopping centre, in front of really good-looking guys, he would call out, Bubsy! Bubsy!
1: Oh, God. Let it go,
3: I wanted
1: Dad.
3: To die.
0: Bubsy!
2: I'll make a note to that to my husband, Cliff, because our daughter's nickname is Tinky. Tinky, and he calls it Tinky in front of her friends too.
0: So he did that on the sporting field as well? Like, Tinky?
2: Yeah, give us a T. Give us an I.
1: Oh, come
2: give
1: on.
2: As a joke, you know, out loud.
1: Still happened.
2: But yeah. But he does call it Tinky, Tinky Winky and stuff. I should tell him not to do that in front of what? Boyfriends.
0: That's okay. Funny.
1: Doesn't know what to build, does he?
2: No.
0: He's Binky.
1: He should be doing it. He should be Binky and Tinky. You're right. And Tinky.
2: He was Blinky.
1: Blinky.
2: He used to be Blinky. It didn't stick for him.
1: Okay.
0: Penny from Bar Scrub on 13, 24, 10. Embarrassing dads. Penny, what do you got?
4: Morning, guys. My father was an extremely passionate one-eyed Essendon football supporter, and he would like to bring that to other types of sport. I played netball, and one day he was yelling so bad at the umpire's decision that they asked him to leave the game halfway through. I just wanted to die. I couldn't believe my mum was so angry at him.
2: Oh, that is embarrassing.
1: You do not want to be that parent.
0: No,
4: I know. It's just like, Dad, this isn't football. It's netball, like with 14-year-old girls.
1: Yeah, it's 14-year-olds.
0: What do you mean it was contact? I'll give you contact. Yeah, that's...
1: Oh, my God. Come on.
0: Yeah, that's bad.
2: That's pretty embarrassing.
0: It's bad. Ricky out of Logan Lee, embarrassing dads. Ricky?
5: So, Dad was... Dad was asleep and he heard the garage door open and someone was stealing his car, so he ran out naked and chased the guy down.
0: Good on him, you know?
2: Did he catch him?
5: Unfortunately not, but he ran into my grandfather's property and then the cops were called, but good story nonetheless.
2: Yeah, wow. Naked.
0: Running out naked, yeah. No time to put clothes on. If someone's stealing your car, I suppose.
1: God's sake.
0: Yeah.
2: Was he asleep? Why did he have no clothes on in the house?
1: Sleep.
0: I guess so.
1: Good question. I guess so.
0: I also just realised that I couldn't find any situation with my dad, but then I realised he was on a current affair for like 25 years.
1: Yeah.
0: He would do stories on like the drug granny, and then he'd get sprayed by a hose on national TV.
2: Yeah.
0: And I'd go to school the next day and be like, did I see your dad getting sprayed by a hose and put in a headlock?
1: Yeah, you would have got the heaps then.
0: Yeah, so many. Remember Chase's War on Everything?
1: Yeah, Chase's War on Everything.
0: Do you remember that show?
2: No, is it a comedy?
0: It's like they pay
1: the
0: news reporters.
1: The Chaser.
0: He was on that like nightly, and everyone used to watch it. And he'd get doors slammed in his head, and they put like the hot spot on his head, like the cricket hot spot.
2: Oh, they pay out on his stuff. Yeah. Oh, that's pretty fun.
0: Yeah, they do all that.
2: Watch some of those reels.
1: Not for him at school. It wasn't fun. Yeah.
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21: 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While Gavin blissfully sleeps, this vigilant bird, the ANZ Falcon, is on high alert. Yes, his ANZ Falcon watches for fraud 24/7. 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ANZ Fraud Protection. 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
23: 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We've got that broken down truck at the Wynnum Road exit from the Gateway Motorway southbound around Tinkalpa. No delays, heavy haulage on site. Also got a breakdown on the Gateway Motorway northbound left shoulder at the Port of Brisbane off-ramp through Murarrie, and a breakdown on the Gateway northbound near Miles Plating Road through Rochdale. It is a busy run from Runcorn for the northbound. We've got a breakdown yet to be cleared from the Logan Motorway eastbound before the Centenary Highway through Ellen Grove. 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Partly cloudy and 23 the top today, currently 16. It's Mark on Nova 106.9.
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0: Aussies have been kept in the dark with four major terror plots found to have been foiled since the Bondi terror attacks in December. ASIO reporting five males have been arrested, including three teenagers. It follows calls for the government to provide more transparency. Home Affairs Minister Tony Burke will deliver a plan to tighten Australia's immigration intake at today's National Press Club in Canberra. Great news for Aussie women suffering from undiagnosed endometriosis. Adelaide Uni developing a new AI tool that takes just 18 milliseconds to find endo in patients. It's hoped the tech will eliminate the need for surgery to find a diagnosis. Aussies are throwing out over 29 million meals a day, according to OzHarvest. The food rescue group says the government needs to play a bigger role in stopping food waste. Overseas, Canada could soon be a member of the European Union, kind of. The trading bloc inviting it to join as an associate member amid its ongoing trade war with the US. And Spider-Man Brand New Day is continuing to smash records at the box office. It's taken over Star Wars The Force Awakens to become the highest grossing film of all time in the US and Canada, raking in a whopping $936 million. Nova Sport is up next.
24: Something fancy is coming in hot at 7-Eleven. Gourmet pies. Grab a new smoky Texan barbecue pork or chunky beef and mushroom pie for lunch today. Nova Sport.
0: The start of the A-League season is under threat with a three-way pay dispute between the league's private owners, referees and Football Australia. Referees are threatening to strike after reportedly being offered a quarter of what they were paid last year. Meanwhile, the opening round of the NBL season kicks off this weekend. Illawarra hosting the New Zealand Breakers on Saturday. Cairns Taipans welcoming the Sydney Sixers on Sunday. The Brisbane Bullets start their campaign next Tuesday. And now you're up to date on Nova.
1: When time never seems to be on your side, any chance to get 15 minutes back, you're into, right? Here's a parenting hack to get the 15 back. The two-pack of National Pies, the pies that Tassie baked. 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Just 15 minutes in the air fryer, that's all you do. Call it the National Pie Hack to get 15 back. They're proudly Tassie, proudly different, and fresh for the final season, now at Woolies.
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3: We do have our jingle for Roasting Warehouse G-Bung coming up inside the next 20 minutes.
4: Looking forward to that. Hey, quick one, very quickly. I just want to give a shout out around the Olympics and everything. Everyone's talking about this big gap between what we're building at the moment and who the hell is going to build it with labour shortages and all that sort of business. So I had about 10 conversations yesterday at the lunch I was at around it. Good news today, a new Queensland construction portal. Sounds a bit boring, but what it is the brainchild of the Property Council and the Brisbane Economic Development Agency, BEDA. It's been developed by the City Council, and it's essentially, it lists together in one place for the first time every single large project being constructed in Brisbane. Now, what that allows is then for us to work out how many tradies we need and when we need them, how we need them over the next 5 or 6 years. They reckon that there is around about $150-odd billion worth of projects happening.
5: Whoa.
4: And it essentially gives us it forecasts how many people we're going to need. They reckon 60,000 tradies we're going to need, things like that. So it's been a real problem. 2 years ago, this was a huge problem. And today, a huge step in working out how we move this city forward in the countdown to the 2032 Olympics. So bravo to BEDA and all those guys doing that. And yeah, we'll hear more about that as it continues as well.
3: Yeah, unreal.
4: Bravo.
5: Well done.
4: Righto.
3: Smarter than Sue's, 13, 24, 10. Let's go. $500 up for grabs.
5: $500.
3: We're in Josh Groban territory.
5: Ooh.
3: Let's go.
4: Sweet.
3: We'll get you on up to Siena Spyro. Great Expectation on Nova.
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0: bit of Sienna, Spyro, on Nova.
1: I love it. Yeah. I love that song.
0: You were vibing to that, weren't
1: you? It's like Adele crossed with something else. I'm trying to work out what.
2: Think a bit of
1: Miley?
0: Ooh.
1: Adele crossed with Miley?
2: Who's that other English singer?
1: Sophie Ellis Bextor?
2: The Beatles.
0: Yeah. Adele crossed with the Beatles.
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1: 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Hazley Cush has called in the raising money for the Lady Musgrave Trust and Red Kite Foundation.
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2: We're having the busiest show in history, so I don't think we'll get Hazley back on, but I will say this, the second highest, he believes, in history, $70,000 the mangoes went for. Hazley, congratulations. Woo! Everyone out there at Rockley Markets.
1: Well done.
2: Congrats. Unbelievable.
1: Great cause.
0: Now we go to Mick from Kedron.
1: I'm out of here.
4: Hey, guys.
2: Good, bro.
4: Hey, guys.
2: She's gone.
0: She's gone into the BYD soundproof booth. Mick, you can win 2 BYDs, draw those ones in December. That's coming round.
2: Does that sound good to you? Yeah.
4: Awesome.
2: You got the kids in the car, mate? You're doing the school run, are you?
4: Yeah, I got the kids in the car. I got Evelyn, Oscar and Ollie in here.
2: Well, you say hello to them and also tell them that we will have Usman Khawaja in studio in about half an hour from now if they're cricket fans, with the mighty Brisbane Heat, of course. So that's coming up on the show. But right now, mate, we have to try and get you some money, $500, as Nick mentioned. This is big biscuits, my friend. How you feeling?
4: Yeah, a little bit on edge, but...
2: That's normal, mate.
4: Roll the dice.
2: Just get those butterflies flying in formation, as we say.
0: Embrace it.
2: That's what it means, embrace it. Okay, well, I'm pretty much ready to go here.
0: Ready questions. Get the gaffers gone.
2: Got the gaffers gone ready. Okay, I'm going to stop taking that big breath. That's what does it, I think, at this point. Okay. Mick from Kedron for $500. You have 30 seconds on the clock, my friend. And your time starts now. Which team did the Brisbane Lions defeat in last year's AFL Grand Final?
4: Geelong.
2: Which game show on Channel 9 is hosted by Todd Woodbridge?
4: 1% Club.
2: Beginning with S for Sam, what Japanese food is nothing but slices of raw fish?
4: Sashimi.
2: What is the primary element found in modern mobile phone batteries?
4: Lithium.
2: What is 22 times 5? We've run out of time.
4: 88.
2: Can't take it anyway.
0: No, it didn't matter.
2: That's okay. You took your time, but you've got some runs on the board, as Usman Khawaja would say, coming up after the news live in studio. Let's release the beast.

0: You hear a lot of chatter out there. What's going on?
1: Yeah. Oh, a bit of talking.
2: Oh, there's a lot of workmen out there. They look like the village people.
0: Oh, God.
2: With hard hats and mustaches.
0: Triggered. Triggered. Do they really?
1: That's funny.
0: We need a policeman and a... Who else was in the village, people?
2: It's just there's construction workers. Look.
0: No, no, that. Just...
2: Okay. I don't want to say. I feel like I can't say.
0: Young man. Young man. Great song.
2: Yes, yes, yes, yes.
0: Okay.
1: Right.
0: Well, it's $500. We're back into Groban territory.
2: Come on. Come on.
1: Come on.
0: I've got so much to get through in the next 50 minutes.
2: Let's go then.
0: Okay, I'm just... okay, let's go. Susan, good luck. Your time starts now. Which team did the Brisbane Lions defeat in last year's AFL Grand Final?
2: The Swans.
0: Which game show on Channel 9 is hosted by Todd Woodbridge?
2: Tipping Point.
0: Beginning with S for Sam, what Japanese food is nothing but slices of raw fish?
2: Sashimi.
0: What is the primary element found in modern mobile phone batteries?
2: Argyle.
0: What is 22 times 5?
2: 110.
0: Stop it.
2: What is that? It's a precious metal. Our friend David Lyons, chair of the Queensland Academy of Sport, talks about it all the time.
0: He does, actually. He does talk about it. He's on his way back to Australia.
2: I'm not listening to when he talks, obviously, enough.
0: Oh. Yeah,
2: yes, he's on the way back.
0: Sometimes I switch off as well.
2: Yeah.
0: He's on a plane. He can't. Oh, he might be listening. Sometimes he does. Be careful. Okay, let's have a look here, Mickey. Let's see if you're $500 richer or we're heading to the cave, mate. And a big hello to Evelyn, Ollie and Oscar in the car listening as well this morning.
2: Hi, kids.
0: Oh, God. Yeah. Come
1: don't
0: on,
1: embarrass
0: Dad.
1: Me.
0: Don't embarrass us. Dad, I'm 14, Dad. People hear us.
1: Don't call in.
0: Which team did the Brisbane Lions defeat in last year's AFL Grand Final? Susan, you said the Swannies. Mick said Geelong Cats, which is correct. Mick takes a 1-0 lead. Which game show on Channel 9 is hosted by Todd Woodbridge? You said the 1%ers, Mick. Susan, you said Tipping Point. The answer is Tipping Point.
1: It's right when you watch daytime TV, isn't it?
2: It's on just before the news, I see it.
0: Really. Yeah, so you were preparing yourself.
2: Sometimes I'm there and it pops
1: ready.
2: Up.
1: Yeah, yeah.
0: Slices of apple, probably.
1: Yeah. A little cup of tea.
0: Cup of tea. It's 1-1. Beginning with S for Sam, what Japanese food is nothing but slices of raw fish? You both said sashimi.
2: Ooh.
0: You're both right, 2-2. We got a close one.
1: Uh-oh. Oh, Gavis gone.
0: See, it hit me late.
1: He's lost it.
0: It hit me late.
1: You're taking too many breaths.
0: I know. Oh, God. What is the primary element found in modern mobile phone batteries? Susan, you said you made something up. I don't know what you said.
2: I made it up. I said argyle. What even is that?
0: Now, Mick took a while, and then he said lithium.
2: Is it?
0: And lithium is correct.
2: Oh, and the battery.
0: So, Mick takes a 3-2 lead here.
2: Oh, no. What the hell?
0: One hand on the title. What is 22 times 5? Susan, you said 110. Mick, you ran out of time. We couldn't take any answer, which means it is a 3-3 draw.
1: Ooh.
0: Nick, over to you for the time, my friend.
1: I'll build some suspense.
0: Yeah, nothing builds suspense like
3: in the Navy.
0: Men dancing in a gymnasium.
3: In the Navy.
1: Okay. Mick, you took it to the bars. You had no time. Susan, you had yourself 3 seconds remaining. You've taken it out.
0: Susie wins. Which means we're playing for $600 tomorrow, but let's take it to the car.
2: Good game, Nick. Mick?
4: Yeah, too good, Susie.
2: Enjoy the drop-off.
0: What?
4: Yeah.
0: Oh, the drop-off.
2: Yeah. Skill run.
0: Drop-off.
2: Drop-off.
0: Reminds me of that old song. Remember, Mick, me, mate, the master. Remember that? Yeah. Kevin Bloody Wilson. Anyway, I've got a bunch of stuff here for you. I've got the Dreamworld and Whitewater World Family Annual Pass for you. Evelyn, Ollie and Oscar, you'd be stoked about that, wouldn't you? Let's hear it.
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6: Brisbane traffic. Nova 106.9. That broken down truck has been cleared for the Wynnum Road exit of the Gateway Motorway southbound through Tigalpa. Things are improving through there. We've got heavy traffic on the Ipswich Motorway eastbound from Dara through to Oxley. A busy run on Queen Street, Goodna northbound direction as well. Johnson Road, Forestdale picking up westbound around Forestdale Drive. Southern Crossway southbound from Toombul Road to Airport Drive. A busy run and approaching Lynx Avenue through Hendra. Kingsford Smith Drive slowing eastbound at Cooksley Street and Nudgee Road to Southern Crossway through Hamilton as well. Intercity bypass inbound from Hurston to Hale Street. In Milton, a busy run. 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Partly cloudy and 23, currently 17. 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

0: Energy levels. Oh, yeah.
1: We need levels like that today, don't we? It's all happening.
0: Fired up. We've got Usman Khawaja joining us in about 20 minutes' time. But now let's finish off this.
2: Brisbane's best coffee.
3: How good was this? Roasting Warehouse G Barn. We had Mina, the owner, in before, showing us some of her wares. She came in and gave us all great big hugs.
1: Wasn't she lovely?
3: And brought in donuts and food.
0: And they've got
3: coffees.
0: Free coffee until 10 a.m. at Roasting Warehouse G Barn.
3: They do.
1: Today only.
0: Today only. Yeah. To celebrate this, really.
3: I can see why they were the winners. I mean, everyone was good, but they are like next level with their service and food and coffee.
1: They really are. We had over 8,000 votes eventually at novafm.com.au. We had our five finalists who all polled very, very strongly. Thanks for everyone who got involved in it. But
0: plus the text line.
1: The text line went absolutely nuts. That went nuts for 2 weeks.
0: Yeah.
1: That was crazy.
0: Yeah.
3: So part of their prize was a $5,000 advertising package at Nova, plus a jingle voiced by us.
0: Yes.
3: So we've done that?
0: We've done the jingle.
3: Is it finished?
0: The jingle is finished. I have the jingle. Are we ready to...
1: It's like an ad, really.
0: Yeah,
1: it's a jingle and spoken bits. I don't even know what you guys contributed to
0: it. Yes, little chorus. Like and this is an extra. They still get the $5,000 advertising package. That's separate. This is just what we've done. All right. So are we ready?
1: Okay, so here it is, folks.
2: You voted, Brisbane. The best is brewed in the bung. Real beans. Real roasters, really good coffee. Brewed right every time. You know it's good

0: Come on.
1: Mina joins us now live from Roasting Warehouse. G-Bung, Mina, thoughts?
2: Good morning. Oh, my gosh, that was amazing.
0: Come on. We just like to thank our whole production team here at Nova. Dylan.
1: Just for coming into work today.
0: Dylan. I also like to thank Dylan.
1: Yeah, Dylan.
2: Yeah. What a magician, an absolute magician. And Luxie, you've got a voice for radio, seriously.
0: Yep, radio and strip clubs, apparently.
2: Just stick at it, and you might go somewhere.
0: That's it. Either here or honeybees, Mina. That's about the only place that voice can be used.
2: That was amazing, guys. Thank you so, so much. We absolutely love it.
3: Are you back at the Roasting Warehouse, Mina?
2: No, I'm not. I'm running around everywhere. That's the mum life. You know how it is.
0: Hardest job in the world.
1: Have you had word from the cafe, though? Is it swamped with free coffees?
2: Oh, they are absolutely pumping. I was there this morning and there's lines up out the door. The dining room's full and they just spoke to me before and the line has not died. People are coming in and just loving the vibe, loving the coffee. And, of course, we've got free donuts as well until they run out. Just celebrating, really, because everyone got behind us. So this is just our little way of giving back and just saying thank you for being a vibe and thank you for helping us, you know, be the best, because we can't be the best without our customers, right?
3: Oh, 100%. Good. I can vouch for the donuts, too. I've had a couple of them in here.
0: Yes, you have.
3: They're very good.
2: Mm. Yeah. Oh, I'm so glad.
3: Yeah. Awesome. And the cold coffees, you brought in a cold soy latte. Yeah. Delicious.
0: Well, congratulations. Yep. I hope you choose to use some of your $5,000 advertising playing that ad. Because I'd hate for that to be a one and done.
1: You saw that.
2: No. That will be forever the jingle of Roasting Warehouse. That new theme song. We will have it playing on the radio in the cafe.
0: Excellent.
1: Go the bung. Thank you, Mina. Well done.
0: Well done, Mina.
2: Thank
0: congratulations.
2: You guys. Have a great day.
4: Number one at Roasting Warehouse.
1: Go the bung.
5: Should we have a bit of a moment of honesty?
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9: 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We got a multi-vehicle crash adding to problems on the Centenary Highway. It's at the on-ramp northbound left shoulder from near the Ipswich motorway through Darra. It is a busy run through to the Jindalee Bridge as well. A broken down truck at the Lytton Road exit from the Gateway motorway southbound left lane through Murarrie. Minor delays from that one. Also got that earlier breakdown on the Logan motorway eastbound before the Centenary Highway through Ellen Grove. It's on the shoulder and out of the way. 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Partly cloudy and 23, currently 17. It's Mark on Nova 106.9.
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11: Morning, it's Mike Humphrey with you. Labor's migration policy is coming under fire before it's even launched. Universities Australia saying a crackdown to student visas will have dire consequences for the economy. Home Affairs Minister Tony Burke aiming to rein in overseas arrivals when he makes the announcement later this morning. A major deal from AI giant Anthropic will see a massive data centre built in Queensland near Toowoomba. It'll be the company's first facility in Australia. Fears the data centre boom will draw workers away from the construction sector. A life-changing development for endo sufferers out of Adelaide Uni today. Researchers now able to diagnose the disease in 18 milliseconds thanks to a new AI tool. It's hoped it'll see Aussie women able to avoid the knife in the search of a diagnosis. Bluey's getting the royal treatment. The Royal Australian Mint unveiling a new dollar coin featuring Rusty smashing a cricket ball and Bluey cheering him on. A first interest rate hike in 3 years in the US. Economists say it could lead to a possible rate hike here at home. And Olympic breakdancer Rachel Gunn has made another bold move by stepping into the fashion world, launching shirts and hoodies with her own Ray Gunn logo. Nova Sport is up next.
0: When it comes to business, we don't always see eye to eye. 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
11: To the NRLW and the Roosters, hunt for another premiership has taken on a new meaning. Star duo Millie Elliott and Corbin Baxter announcing their retirement at the season's end. Meanwhile, team news in for the Broncos. Scott Prince naming an unchanged lineup for Saturday's game against the Knights at Totally Workwear Stadium. And the start of the A-League season might well be delayed with referees locked in a pay dispute with Football Australia and the league's private owners. Brisbane Roar are scheduled to get their campaign underway on October 23,

0: hosting Perth at Suncorp. And now you're up to date, John Nova.
1: When time never seems to be on your side, any chance to get 15 minutes back, you're into, right? 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

0: Miley Cyrus, Bass Persuades, Nova 106.9, Nick Lutzy and Susie O'Neill. It's back, baby. Yeah.
1: Well done.
0: Woohoo! The BBL returns. It starts in December and we are joined by the great man, Usman Khawaja. Hello, Uzi.
2: Hello, how you going?
1: Back, good, mate. Back for your fifth season with the Heat?
2: That's yes. What it says here, yep. Right? Fifth, correct.
1: Unbelievable, mate.
3: Yeah. It's good you can keep playing at the domestic level. You retired from Test cricket, I remember, end of last year, was it?
2: Yes, yep. Yeah, yep. Yeah. So retired there.
3: How was that? Well, to make that decision and.
2: It was actually, for me, it was quite easy in the
3: was
2: end.
3: It?
2: Probably harder for my wife because she was like, "Are you sure you don't want to go a little bit longer?" She actually, honestly, my wife Rachel was. She's a big part of my success. I've always said that, but she pushed me more than anyone to just. There was times where like 2 or 3 years, probably before I retired, I was like, "No, maybe I." She's like, "You just won the best player in the world. Why would you retire now?" And I was like, "Okay, I'll keep going."
3: Okay.
2: So she was always on my case. But no, I think both of us, by the end of it, we were truly well drained mentally, yeah. Physically.
0: You had such a fascinating, because you were in it, then you were sort of out of it, then you were back in it. And I loved watching you, speaking Test cricket, on the Test, the show that was on Stan Sports and stuff like that, following the Aussie cricket team.
1: Yeah,
3: oh,
1: yeah,
3: okay.
1: Yeah.
0: You're a real leader and sort of really outspoken amongst the team. And it was such a good insight into how much pressure there is in Test cricket.
2: So much. I mean, I got dropped 8 times. I'm not sure if there's a batsman being dropped 8 times. I haven't been proven otherwise that there's ever been a batsman dropped in Test history more than me.
0: Wow.
2: Bowlers coming in and out of the game, but as a batsman, yeah. But I mean, as I got older, I got more comfortable in my own skin. I tried so hard to really fit in when I was young, and I fit in like Australian culture because I was brown Muslim boy named Usman Khawaja, not a generic name, right? Mm. So I stood out, and it was a very different culture too. It was a big drinking culture, and I was trying to fit in so much. And then when I moved up to Queensland, which is, in my opinion, the best move I made in my whole life. I love it here in Queensland. I'm Queenslander, but when I came here, I changed everything. I was like, I'm going to be myself. I'm going to do things my way. I'm going to be true to myself. So then that's where it all started. And by the time I came in right at the very end, those last 5 years, I was like, I don't even think I should be here. I should have been dropped and never been back in the team. So I'm going to show the people the real Uzi, and I'm going to do stuff that's more than just cricket. And so that's why I was a bit more, you know, even with my teammates, they kind of knew where I stood because I'm always really open and honest with people. Like, I'm respectful, but I'll have any conversation that I need to. I'll never go behind the scenes and do it. So I think when people saw that in the Test documentary, that's what they saw.
1: And you're not like you've got a lot of moving parts to the Khawaja story. Correct me if I'm wrong. In my brain, I've got the Khawaja Foundation.
2: Yep.
1: Is that what it's called?
2: Usman Khawaja Foundation.
1: Yeah, I've been to a couple of the functions where you're doing stuff out. I mean, my point is, like, even when you retire from Test cricket, I'm thinking this guy's still got 4 or 5 things happening as your career or life progresses.
2: Yeah, yeah.
1: So the foundation's doing stuff still? What's
2: foundation, yeah, and it makes it a little bit easier. I can spend a bit more time on it, hopefully. Now, yeah. I mean, my last four months have been the busiest of my life, which is weird, right? So I finished playing cricket, and my wife thought I was going to, and I thought I was going to be playing all this golf, right, when I finished. I haven't played golf for, like,
1: oh, really?
2: 6 weeks, really. And, like, so I'm doing an autobiography, which I wrote. It took me 7 years to write. I wrote the whole thing, and then I was
3: no ghostwriter. You're writing it.
2: I wrote the whole thing. It took me. I started 2019.
1: Stevie Gray's right there.
2: I know.
1: Yeah, we're taking him 9 years.
2: Big girl.
0: You've had to hold off your retirement.
2: It would have been an antique book if he wrote it.
1: So when's is that close to release?
2: November 10th.
1: Oh right.
2: But
1: okay.
2: that's taken over my whole life, and so I had all these things that I thought I was going to do this and that, and that I am doing stuff, but yeah, it's been very busy. But to be honest, when I was watching everyone play the other day, not the other day, when they were playing Bangladesh up north a few weeks ago and they were all getting out, nicking off, I was like, whew, I don't miss that feeling.
0: Lucky I'm not there.
2: I'm like, this is nice. Listening to my cows, chilling with my little daughter, this is nice.
0: So you were writing the book, say, while you were playing, you were opening for the Ashes?
2: Yes, I actually started writing, officially, the first chapter I probably wrote was 2019 when I got dropped from the Australian cricket team because I thought my career was over. So I wrote a chapter in 2018, then I wrote another chapter in 2019 after Headingley when I thought I was dropped, and then I thought, well, I might as well just go right to the start. And so I went right to the start in 2019. By the time 2021 came and I got back in the team with the SCG, I remember the night before the SCG, I was still typing away. So I thought that was going to be my last Test match coming back in the SCG, not ever thinking I was going to score 200s in the same game. And so I was probably a third of my way through the book by then, maybe more. So I've been, just chipping away at it the whole time.
1: And just a technical question with the book. Is it written like as you were writing? Not like a diary entry, but is it written in the current? You know, I mean, like, or is it written like back in the day I did this? Or was it, on this day I'm doing this now?
2: I float, you know what I mean? I float in and out. It's okay. My book. It is very me. So I'm doing the audiobook right now too. So I'm reading it. And so when I'm reading it too, I'm like, this actually sounds like me. And I said this when obviously with Penguin, I had a great editor with Patrick. He was terrific, but he wouldn't do anything unless I changed. Like, he was like, this is your book. Yeah. I can't do anything unless you need to be. So the editing was really, really tough too. But because of all that, it sounds like me. Even when I read it, I'm like, this sounds like, it's not perfect. It's not, and I want it that way. I don't want it perfect. I don't want it clean. I want it to sound like me.
3: Before we get onto the BBL and WBBL, I've got one more. I've got a technical, like a sporting question.
2: All right.
3: So did your mindset change from when you first started to when you ended because of, you know, how did you, was your mind a lot better playing cricket at the end, and why?
2: Absolutely. And then that's pretty much the basis of my book. My book's called Sabr. And cool. Sabr means Sabr. It's an Arabic word. It means patience.
1: Huh.
2: Yeah. So my book revolves around, the three most important things in my life I talk about. It's gratitude, mindfulness, staying in the moment, and patience, which I feel like culminates all three of them.
3: Yeah.
2: And everyone asks me, how do you build resilience? Or how did you play for so long? Or how did you come back? And it revolved around that patience thing. But that patience thing was learnt during my whole life. And I still keep learning until now. It's such a hard skill to master.
3: Yep.
2: Especially today where everything's instant gratification, right? I want something. Go buy it on Amazon. Or I want this right now. The algorithm's telling me this. Everything's instant gratification. So my book, actually, I kind of see it as like a quasi-cricket autobiography, mental well-being kind of book of what helped me be successful in that later part of my career, which I was that was my most successful time, which it probably shouldn't have been. From the ages of 34 to 39 was my most successful time as an Australian cricketer.
0: Because you're just being yourself, essentially.
2: That too, but I also had a lot of things in life which I'd worked on during that time because I've been in and out of the team so much. By the time I got into the last time, I put all these things into place with my own mental well-being, which allowed me to then succeed on the field. But without that, I would never have been as successful on the field. So that's where my story, that's what I'm trying to show when I'm writing my autobiography.
1: I can't wait for this season. I like some of the timings of these Heat home games for the men's team. You've got the starter on the 15th of December against the Sixers, but you've got the festive bash game on the 28th of December in that week between Christmas and New Year where you can start putting that in the diary because that's that fun week where you want to have a bit of fun, right? And then on January 1, there's the New Year's bash against the Hobart Hurricanes. So another great moment you can put in the schedule right now. That's is it more compacted this year? What are they doing with
2: the our schedule is definitely more compacted.
1: Yeah, right?
2: More than the other teams.
1: Yeah.
2: It is what it is. I think I heard a few of the boys in going to QC saying we were getting bullied for not participating in the privatisation thing in Australia, so getting a bit punishment there. But I think at the end of the day, I think they're trying to compact it anyway. But you're right. That 28th December will be pretty cool. It's the first time. I mean, my daughter the other day was hilarious. She was laughing. She was like, Daddy, where are we doing Christmas? I heard we're doing it at home. Like, yeah, we're doing it at home, honey. She's like, I want to do it in Melbourne. She's only done Christmas in Melbourne.
3: This is the Boxing Day test.
2: Yeah, like, why do you want to do it in Melbourne? She's like, because we're in the hotel and I get lots of ice cream and we're out.
0: To her, that's Christmas.
1: Isn't that interesting?
2: Yeah, she had to ask me. She's like, Dad, this is like, what's Santa going to do? I'm like, what do you mean? She's like, we're in Melbourne. He knows we're in Melbourne. I'm like, we're not in Melbourne this year. She's like, how's he going to find us? I'm like,
3: that's so cool.
2: He'll find us.
0: That's awesome. Well, mate, we love you. We can't wait for the season. Tickets and membership for the WBBL and the BBL selling fast. So make sure ahead of the season, get in quick and buy now, brisbaneheat.com.au.
1: Yeah, it's going to be a cracker. Get in, folks. Get the memberships because it's going to be a cracking year, Ozzy. And great to have you. Some familiar names back, but also some new names, which is exciting as well. It's a real good mix and hopefully a great year for you guys.
2: Yeah, great mix. I'm really excited. It's got great vibe. James Hopes, Queensland Legends back at the helm too. So it'll be really cool.
0: And good luck with the book as well, mate.
3: Sounds great.
2: Thank you. Cheers, guys.
0: Thanks, guys. Yeah.

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3: That multi-vehicle crash on the Centenary Highway on-ramp from the Ipswich Motorway northbound at Darra has been cleared. It's still very slow going towards the Jindalee Bridge, though. And then on the Ipswich Motorway, there's a crash reported through the Goodness Stretch for the eastbound that's causing bang back. A car and motorbike accident being looked after at Northgate. It's on Toombul Road, the southbound left lane, just before Nudgee Road, and traffic is back to Acacia Avenue on that one. We've got a broken down truck on the Gateway Motorway at the Lytton Road exit, southbound left lane at Murarrie. No delays being caused by that one, though. Also got slowing traffic on the Deegan deviation southbound of the Gateway Motorway through Deegan. Nissan's most fuel-efficient X-Trail is here. 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Partner cloudy and 23, currently 18. It's Mark on Nova 106.9.

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2: All right. Hey, settle down. We only have time for one question each, please. Yes, Suze, Lachlan Sands here from Rhythm and News. You lent your voice to the fantastic jingle that we produce for Roasting Warehouse at G-Bunk.
3: Yeah.
2: What's your go-to karaoke song?
4: On that ad, that jingle, I did a voiceover and did a song. I can't hear it in the ad. Where did you hide it? You just made me record that, didn't you? Just to make me feel part of it.
3: Don't be blaming Lachlan. He's a journo.
0: You're actually in this part here. You can hear it.
5: They're number one. Roasting Warehouse.
0: Yeah, was that Roasting Warehouse?
3: Is there only one woman's voice?
0: Yeah, I think so.
3: Sounds a little bit like Jesse the receptionist.
4: Anyway,
3: we're laid in there. Yeah, yeah. That's like a dragon.
0: Yeah, we're meant to be laid in there somewhere, Suze.
4: Anyway, apart from that,
3: you could hear me really easily.
4: Karaoke song. I'd probably go with one that I know the words to, which is Fast Machine by AC/DC.
3: Really?
4: Because I know there's a couple of songs I know all the words to from writing
3: She's
4: them in my diary.
3: A fast machine, you're down
4: to motor, clean.
3: Is that Shook Me All Night Long?
0: Shook
3: Me All Night Long.
4: Yeah, that one. Yeah. Or the Eagles, Hotel California. I know the first verse.
3: Remember on the way to Vegas we sang that together?
0: It's got a 30-second intro, unfortunately, if we want to...
3: No.
4: I can't sing it. It's a bit rude. Remember in grade 12 I thought I was so... cool.
3: Oh, yeah, when you're already there.
4: Yeah.
3: That bit.
0: Give us this part, Suze.
4: Shook me all night.
3: She can sing Hotel California. I've heard it. She put the window down on the road to Vegas.
0: Oh, yeah, just pumped it.
3: Me, her, and Davey Lyons.
4: Yeah, I remember that. We had McDonald's in our hands.
3: We had Macca's in our hands.
0: Good times.
3: Good times.
6: Nick Davis, the Tenerife Times. You've been walking with a bit of a swagger about you this morning after learning that the suburb won over from us, New Farm, has been ranked number 29 in the world for coolest suburbs, beating out one of the Melbourne suburbs by at least 10 places. Do you have anything to say as a proud Brisbaneite to all the people that moved down to Melbourne because it's cooler?
0: Yuck. I mean, the weather. Why would you move down to Melbourne for the weather?
3: Yeah, cooler. 24 degrees cooler.
0: And our suburbs are cooler than you. I think our coffee's even better than Melbourne now.
4: Yep.
0: We've taken over.
4: Yeah. Agree.
0: We're the Olympic City, you know.
3: I think we can even stop mentioning Melbourne in the same sentence. we're our own thing. We ain't like them. We ain't like anyone. We're Brisbane, eh?
0: That's what we do, baby. Couldn't agree more.
3: I feel about you. Yeah, you.
7: Ash from The Daily Definition, chatting new words earlier. What fancy word do you love throwing into conversation?
3: Well, I get this vocabulary app, which I have I think it's the only app where I have my notifications on, and it just drops words on me all the time. And it's taken the mickey a bit lately, to be honest. It's bringing out these ridiculously long words.
4: And do you try and use them the day you get them?
3: I try to.
4: Yeah.
3: But because that's the best way to use it. You hear it, you use it, and then hopefully some of it sticks.
4: Yeah.
3: Not much of it does, to be honest. Mm. Mostly what you find out is words you have been using for 20 years that you've been using wrong.
0: Oh. Yeah, there'd be a few of those.
3: Like, I think I use manifest wrong a lot.
4: Manifest, doesn't that mean manifest it?
3: It pops up in my head that I want to use it a lot when I'm having serious conversations, but then I'm like, oh, geez, is this right or wrong? You know, when you know there's a chance you might sound like an idiot.
0: But if you just say it with confidence, people will be like, it must have been right.
3: That's what manifest must mean. So I forget what it was, but I'm using manifest a lot more. Yeah. And I still don't really know the difference between expedite and expediate.
4: No.
0: Is
4: it the same?
0: Feels similar. No, I know. But see, say it with confidence. I don't have no idea.
3: Yeah, let's be expedited. You know, what the Olympics does, it expedites infrastructure.
0: And then just chuck in the same sentence. Yeah. Expediates.
3: And he also
0: it as well.
3: Expediates it.
2: That concludes the press conference. We'll be taking no more questions.
0: Up next. Mel Trusina.
4: Great.
0: Now, guys, I want to say tomorrow our show is probably the biggest show we've had all year. I'll tell you why.
4: I know one thing's good.
3: What?
4: Smarter Than Suze is worth $600.
3: Oh, well, that's what. Is that it?
0: No. Oh, yes, that's great.
3: Yes.
0: We're also sending someone to the Cook Islands.
4: Oh,
3: yeah.
4: Yes.
3: Well, that's it.
0: Which is fair. No.
3: What do you mean?
0: We're giving every single caller who comes on air tomorrow $200 cash. Just because.
4: Just because.
0: What? Just because we can.
4: That's pretty good.
0: So everyone who calls and gets $200 cash, someone's winning a trip to the Cook Islands, and someone could win $600 of Smarter Than Suze.
3: Surely that's all that can possibly happen on a Friday in Nova.
0: You'd think so.
3: That's it, right?
0: I think that's it.
3: No, well, what about the other thing?
0: What's the other thing?
3: Isn't?
4: What's the other thing?
3: I thought Kate Ritchie was starting to get her purse strings
0: again.
3: Oh,
0: don't even think about that. The cash of the cars. That's getting drawn. The cash of the cars. I was just thinking our show. Then you go, well, after our show.
3: You know, we're a family.
4: Yeah, thank God, Lutzy's here. Who would have thought he was the one to remember it?
0: I know.
4: What's happening?
3: What are the chances?
0: What's going on there? That's happening at Fitzy and Whipper for tomorrow. More chances to get in that draw with Mel Trasina next. We will see you tomorrow.
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16: 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We've got a car and motorbike accident being looked after at Northgate Toombul Road, the southbound left lane before Nudgee Road. Also got a breakdown on the Centenary Highway inbound left lane adjacent to the Dandenong Road on ramp through Mount Albany. Peak traffic is back to Darra as you head towards the Jindalee Bridge. Debris to watch for on the Gateway Motorway southbound lanes near Wynnum Road through Tingalpa. Also a breakdown on the Gateway northbound after Percy Road through Currabee. Pacific Smiles Dental is Australia's local dentist that only takes 2 minutes to book online at pacificsmilesdental.com.au, and they're now open in Chermside, Victoria Point and Mount Albany. Partly cloudy and 23 the top today, currently 18 degrees. 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
17: Morning, it's Mike Humphrey with you. Labor's aiming to keep overseas arrivals capped at under 220,000 people a year under a new immigration policy unveiled later today. Home Affairs Minister Tony Burke making the announcement at the National Press Club. According to new data, One Nation's strongest supporters are born in South Africa, Italy and mainland Europe, with the party's weakest supporters born in Asia. AI giant Anthropic will open its first Australian data centre in Queensland. The company runs the chatbot Claude and will open the $32 billion facility next year. Overseas, the US Federal Reserve has increased interest rates for the first time in 3 years. The decision is designed to rein in stubbornly high inflation fueled by the war in Iran. And it's gone from bad to worse for Ed Sheeran. He started losing heaps of social media followers after Macklemore was booted from his US tour over pro-Palestinian comments. The rapper is also announcing he'll donate his $1 million tour wage to Palestinian charities. And now you're up to date on Nova.
15: Nova Sport.
17: Toowoomba has put its hand up to host the NRL's newest franchise. League boss Peter Volandi says he's aware of the bid. The Ipswich Jets also vying for the league's 20th licence. Broncos NRLW skipper Tamika Upton's revealed a half-time rev-up from coach Scott Prince was what led her team to a three-game win streak and a finals berth. Brisbane taking on the Knights on Saturday afternoon. And the start of the A-League season is under threat, refs threatening to strike after reportedly being offered a quarter of what they were paid last season. And now you're up to date on Nova.
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22: Morning. You know, tomorrow we're giving away Nova's Cash for the Cars, which means today's like, you got to be working your tush off on 13, 24, 10 to get your name in the running, okay? And I'll open the phones in the next half hour. I've also got brand new music from Ray with their two younger sisters called Joy. I'm a

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2: Winner tomorrow. Daniel, if you get that call from Fitzy, Whipper and Kate, what are you locking in?
3: I'll have to go with the cars.
2: Two of them. Your name's written all over them, Daniel.
3: Oh, beauty.
2: And Santi, hello.
4: Hello, my beautiful Mel. How are you?
2: Oh, I'm very well. All the more better for talking to you.
4: Oh, my God. I feel like I haven't spoken to you forever.
2: It's been a while, hey.
4: It has been a while. But, you know, good things come in.
2: To those who wait.
4: Yes, they do.
2: And Santi, I've got you in the running for cash or cars.
4: Thank you, my darling. I appreciate that.
2: And if you get the call tomorrow from Fitzy, Whipper and Kate, what are you choosing out of the cash or the cars?
4: I'm going to do show me the money because I would love to take a holiday to go to Tahiti, Bora Bora, Maldives, anywhere beautiful and quiet and relaxing.
2: Hot. Hey, if you need a plus one.
4: Mate, you're welcome.
2: Thank you. You're very, very welcome. Thank you, Santi. Thank you. That's what I was waiting for. If you want to get in the running after 10, I'll reopen 13, 24, 10. But this, oh my gosh, it's a huge song at the moment. Off the soundtrack to Off Campus. It's from The Beaches and it's called Edge of the Earth. And it's going out to Hannah and Garrett. She's

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2: 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I am loving this one. It's Jamie Miller

0: on Nova. He's doing some shows in Melbourne this month, but nothing in Brizzy. What a shame. Nova 106.9, it doesn't matter because we're focused on Brisbane Lions, right? And the possible three-peat that could be happening. It all comes down to Hawks v Brisbane Lions on Saturday at the MCG. It's going to be massive. The nerves are high. The energy is real. I've got 9 minutes of the noughties coming up. And speaking of winning, chances to get you in the running for cash or the cars, because we have a winner tomorrow with 50, Whipper and Kay.
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24: Got a crash yet to be cleared away through Sunnybank for Mains Road southbound before McCulloch Street. Also got a crash in 8 Mile Plains Logan Road near the Gateway Motorway and a breakdown Lytton Road exit southbound left lane after the Gateway at Murarrie. Also got a breakdown for the Centenary Highway inbound around Dandenong Road through Mount Albany. Burst water main repairs, Lytton Road inbound after the Canning Bridge, East Brisbane, and burst water main repairs, Stafford Road westbound left lane at Brown, Beaconsfield Terrace in Kedron. Delays Jubilee Terrace inbound at Coopers Camp Road in Barton, Ipswich Motorway, Darra to Oxley. 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To the weather, partly cloudy today, top of 23 degrees, right now 20 degrees on Nova 106.9.
0: I'll reopen 13:24:10 for Nova's Cash or the Cars in the next half hour. Before we even think about that, I want to play 9 minutes of the Noughties, some Sugar Babes, some Lifehouse, and Top Loader. I don't know what it is about Dancing in the Moonlight, but that song takes me somewhere else. It's so